0: 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From Hollywood, this is Casey Kasem, and on with the countdown.
1: Number 22.
0: You know, it's quite a feat to have a record in the top 40, and to have two at the same time really takes something. Whatever it is, apparently these guys have it. Four numbers back, it was Ohio. Now, teach your children.

0: your children, Crosby, Stills, Nash, and Young. And coming up, the top 21 songs in the USA.
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0: The 40 top hits in America, right off the charts of Billboard magazine, and on with the countdown. Now, in its 14th week in the charts, here's number 21 this week, United We Stand.

United we stand by the brotherhood of man. Well, we've heard exactly half of the top 40, and we're heading into the top 20 with the group that has more number one records than anybody else in the history of popular music. They've occupied the top position a total of 19 times. Now, only one artist, Elvis, has a practical chance of ever equaling their record. Their current hit is a double-sider. We're going to hear both sides now. First, For You Blue, here are the Beatles.

0: The Beatles, a double-sided hit, Long and Winding Road. And the flip side, For You Blue.
1: Number 19.
0: We do this every week from Hollywood, play the 40 top hits in the 50 states. And the countdown goes on here at

love. White Plains and My Baby Loves Lovin'. Next, a singer who had a number one record when he was just 13 years old. And that was 7 years ago. They called him Little then, but he's had 20 more hits since that first big one called Fingertips, and nobody calls him Little anymore. His current hit first appeared in the charts only 4 weeks ago, and already it's number 18. Signed, sealed, and delivered, I'm Yours. Here's big 20-year-old Stevie Wonder.

0: signed, sealed, and delivered, I'm yours. Next, the longest-running hit now on the charts.
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0: We've counted down the hits from 40 through 18 so far today. I'm Casey Kasem, and let's keep counting.
1: Number 17.
0: This song has been on the Hot 100 charts now for 19 consecutive weeks. Three more, and it'll catch up with B.J. Thomas's Raindrops, which up to now is the year's longest runner at 22. Here's Get Ready with Rare.

0: 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We're counting down the hits on American Top 40, and number 16 is next.
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0: Every week we count down the 40 most popular songs in the country based on Billboard's national statistics of record sales and radio airplay. My name's Casey Kasem, and the countdown goes on. The founder and leader of this next group says about them, "The guys think of themselves as a family. They've stuck together for years, even without a steady flow of income. We support one another, criticize each other, and work great together. I can't say enough about the closeness of our group." That's Charles Wright talking about the Watts 103rd Street Rhythm Band.

0: knocked me out in that one, too. It's called Loveland, Charles Wright and the Watts 103rd Street Rhythm Band. The 15 top hits to go on American Top 40, and the countdown continues.
1: Number 15.
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0: According to Newsweek magazine, this song infected Europe like a plague when it was released there. Well, it spread through the United States pretty quickly, too. Written by a German now dead a century and a half, it's sung by a current idol of Spain's teenagers with a melody from Beethoven's Ninth Symphony. Here's Song of Joy, Miguel Rios.

0: Song of Joy, Miguel Rios. We're two-thirds of the way on American Top 40. This is Casey Kasem, and the top 13 tunes in the U.S. of A are coming up.
1: You're tuned to a classic presentation of Casey Kasem's American Top 40 from July 11th, 1970. And by the way, the original third hour has been missing for more than 40 years. But program director Ken Martin at WTOJ has recreated it with the show's original chart positions. So let's hear what might have been.
0: And the third hour of American Top 40 begins. This is Casey Kasem, and we're coming to you from Hollywood. Well, we've got the top 13 songs in the country to go, and among them, the only two female solo singing acts currently in the top 40. We songs move into the top 10 for the first time this week. And right now, we're ready to get it underway.
2: Number 13.
0: Here's the acknowledged king of the pop music charts, the singer who's had more hit songs listed than anyone else has ever had or probably ever will have. 112 hit songs, Elvis Presley.

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1: Number 12.
0: Tommy James produced this record, and it's become a big hit for a group that calls itself Alive and Kicking. And this is its third week in the top 40. Looks like it's going to be a win.

0: and tired by Alive and Kicking. 11 top hits to go and counting.
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0: You're hearing the hits the way Billboard magazine ranks them on American Top 40. My name's Casey Kasem.
1: Number 11.
0: In its 18th week on the charts, here's Hitch.

0: Phenomenal Ride, Hitchin' a Ride by Vanity Fair. This is American Top 40, and my name is Casey Kasem. And every week at this time, we count down the 40 most popular songs in the nation.
1: Number 10.
0: 2 weeks ago, this record was number 44 in the Billboard Hot 100. It leaped to number 20. This week, number 10. Why not? It's one of the prettiest ballads currently on the charts. Here's Brad.
2: Hey,

the group, Bread, the name of the song, Make It With You. Now it's time for an AT40 special. It's happened only 5 times in chart history that a recording act made it to number 1 with its first release, but was never able to get another record in the Billboard's Hot 100. It happened to Joan Weber in 1955 with Let Me Go Lover. Then the Elegants did the trick in 58 with Little Star. In 1960, it was the Hollywood Argyles with Alley-Oop. In 64, the Singing Nun with the song Dominique. And the last time it happened was last year when Zager and Evans hit number 1 with this song, their one and only chart record.

0: In the year 2525, last year it was number one for 6 weeks. Coming up on American Top 40, the 9 most popular songs from Boston to Honolulu.
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0: You're listening to a countdown of the 40 most popular songs in America. My name is Casey Kasem, and the countdown continues. Here are the pipkins, and I had to look that one up. The pipkin is a small pot, usually with a horizontal handle. But how do you put a handle on a song like Gimme That Dick?

0: 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Coming up, the 7 most popular songs in the USA.
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0: The 40 top hits in America, hot off the charts of Billboard magazine. This is Casey Kasem, and our countdown continues with one of the 2 female solo singing acts currently on the charts, with the Edwin Hawkins Singers, Melanie Sings, Lay Down.

0: with the Edwin Hawkins Singers and a song called Lay Down. And this is Casey Kasem with American Top 40. And the way Billboard magazine figures the rankings each week is this. They get retail sales information from 100 record stores across the country and airplay data from 54 major radio stations. And then they run all that through a data processing computer system, and they come up with their Hot 100 list of the week's most popular singles. And then it's our turn. From Billboard's list of 100, we take the top 40 and count them down for you on American Top 40 every week at this time.
1: Number 6.
0: This one's Ride, Captain Ride, and it's done by the Blues Image. Last week, number 4. It's as high as it got, dropping 2 points this week.

know, after 5 successful years of this group singing love songs, they got into contemporary message lyrics last year with their big hit called Cloud Nine. Then they followed it with a hit called Psychedelic Shack. Here they are with this week's number 5. It's called Ball of Confusion, and they, of course, are the Temptations.

0: Temptations and Ball of Confusion. Next is number 4.
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0: Every week from Hollywood, we count down the 40 top tunes from Boston Harbor to Pearl Harbor. This is Casey Kasem, and the countdown continues.
1: Number 4.
0: This next song has been on the Hot 100 charts for 13 weeks. That's long enough and high enough to make it the top song by a female vocalist so far in 1970. Her name?

0: Rita Fey and the song Band of Gold. And we're just three hits away from the top.
1: Number three.
2: Little Burt Bacharach piano right here. And a Hal David lyric. And the Carpenters are singing. Close to you.

0: Close to You, The Carpenters. This week, coming in at number 3. And the countdown rolls on.
1: 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American Top 40.
0: We've heard the hits from 40 through number 3. Let's keep it going with the Jackson 5 and number 2.

0: 2005. They're from Gary, Indiana. They make their homes now right here in Los Angeles, which brings us to the most popular song in the country this week.
1: Billboard's number one.
0: For the second week in a row. Written by 26-year-old composer, arranger Randy Newman, here's Green Dog Night, Mama Told Me.

0: Just Win, Three Dog Night, and Mama Told Me. Well, there they are, the 40 top hits in America this week on American Top 40. 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American Top 40 is a Watermark production, and we pre-record it in Hollywood. This is Casey Kasem inviting you to join me again next week, and again, we'll count down the 40 most popular songs in the USA. Until then, keep your feet in the ground and keep reaching for the stars.
1: 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Edited and mixed by Ken Martin. Special thanks to Kalila Dawkins, Matt Wilson, Rob Durkee, Pete Battistini, Scott Lakefield, Mike Savage, Ken Martin, and of course, the legend where the countdown began, Casey Kasem.
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0: again, and welcome to American Top 40. My name's Casey Kasem, and I'm all set to count down the biggest hits in the USA. These are the records you're buying and radio stations are playing all over America as ranked on the official Billboard chart. This week we have five debut songs, including new hits from Los Lobos, Poison, and Richard Marx. Let's set up the action with a recap of last week's top three. At number three was the rock ballad Carry by Europe. At number two was the dance tune Lost in Emotion by Lisa Lisa and Carl Jam. And last week's new number one song was Here I Go Again by the heavy metal band Whitesnake. Can they hold on at number one? We'll find out. Let the countdown begin.
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0: Leading off is an English band who have been the critics' darlings and cult favorites since they first started recording in the late 70s. They've hit the chart before, but haven't broken into the top 40 till now. From London, here's Squeeze, debuting at number 40 with Hourglass.

easing into our countdown at number 40 with Hourglass. It's the first time in the top 40 for the six-man band out of England. Now, here's an artist who's been in the top 40 43 times in hits with his brothers, solo, and in duets. And 11 of those hits went all the way to number one. At number 39 this week is one of those number ones, hit the top 4 weeks ago. Here's I Just Can't Stop Loving You, Michael Jackson with Syeda Garrett.

0: session with a song he took to number one in Norway, Belgium, Britain, Ireland, Holland, Denmark, and here in the USA. This week it drops from number 23 to 39 as the countdown rolls on.
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0: 5 debuts this week on AT40, and dropping out to make room for them are Doing It All for My Baby by Huey Lewis and the News, Only in My Dreams by Debbie Gibson, Victim of Love by Brian Adams, Fake by Alexander O'Neill, and Touch of Grey by The Grateful Dead. Those 5 hits fall out. Now, here's the latest from Loverboy, which debuted last week and now moves up a notch to number 38, Notorious.

Loverboy, acting notorious, the title of their ninth top 40 hit, up a notch to number 38 this week. At number 37 is Wipeout by the well-rounded New York City rappers, the Fat Boys. And what makes a fat boy fat? Well, Fat Boy Damon Cool Rocksky Wembley told us about some fat boy favorites. Quote, "We like lasagna, chicken, hamburgers, and snacks like chocolate chip cookies, potato chips, and Doritos. We also drink lots of soda, Coke and orange soda." End of quote. He also said a typical breakfast might be ham and eggs with toast, although he didn't say how much ham, eggs, and toast. Must be a trade secret. Now, here are those hungry hit makers, the Fat Boys, serving up a tasty hit with the Beach Boys. Reached number 12 a few weeks back, now at number 37, Wipeout.

0: The Fat Boys and the Beach Boys kicking up some sand at number 37 with Wipeout, a rappin' remake of the Safari surf classic from the 60s. Some listeners want to know, since the rock era began, how many songs sung completely in a foreign language have hit number one? Well, we've had four. Number one song sung in Italiano, Nippon, Francais, y Español. Details and one of those number ones coming up.
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0: Once a week with AT40, and you know how your favorite songs are doing across the USA. Well, here's a hit that got up to number six. It's been around for 13 weeks now. Dan Hill and Vonda Shepherd at number 36 with Can't We Try?

33-year-old Dan Hill from Toronto, Canada, singing with 24-year-old Vonda Shepherd, born in New York City, living in Santa Monica, California. Their song slips down from number 31 to number 36 this week. On American Top 40, I'm Casey Kasem. Now, let's answer that question about foreign language number ones. Several listeners have written in to ask, how many non-English songs have hit number one in the rock era? Well, in the rock era, we've now had four songs sung completely in a foreign language go all the way to number one here in the USA. And the latest is in the countdown this week. But first, let's listen to pieces of the other foreign language number ones. The first in the rock era came in the 50s, and it was sung in Italian by an Italian recording artist. Listen.

number one in 1958. Now, Blue de Pinto de Blue, or Volare, by Domenico Modugno. Now, the next foreign language number one hit in 1963. It was in Japanese. Here's a sample of that one.

Number one in 1963, Sukiyaki, by a man who was a star comedian in Japan, the late Kyu Sakamoto. The next foreign language number one hit that same year in 1963. This time, the language was French.

That's a piece of Dominique, sung in French by the late Sister Jeanine Deckers. She was called the Singing Nun. That's three number ones that weren't sung in English. Now, the fourth one and final one is a rock and roll revision of a traditional Mexican folk song. Sung in Spanish, it hit number one 7 weeks ago. Stayed there for 3 weeks. Now it's at number 35. Here's Los Lobos with La Bamba.

0: number 35, La Bamba, Los Lobos from East L.A. They remade a Ritchie Valens rocker that hit number 22 in 1959. Los Lobos hit number 1 with it in 1987. And up next, the follow-up to that number 1 smash debuts.
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1: Number 34.
0: Back-to-back wolves in the countdown. At number 35, we heard La Bamba. Now here are Los Lobos debuting with another Ritchie Valens remake. Come on, let's go.

Los Lobos debuting at number 34 with Come On, Let's Go. Back in 1958, the original by Ritchie Valens hit number 42. It was Ritchie's first hit song. This is Casey, and you're listening to American Top 40. Now, here's When Smokey Sings, the musical tribute to Smokey Robinson by the English act ABC. Singer Martin Fry says Smokey heard the tune before it even hit the chart. Quote, I met Smokey in Holland last year and played him the song. I was fairly tongue-tied, but he seemed very choked up that someone had written a song about him. Well, that song has impressed a lot of pop fans, too. It climbed all the way to number 5. Now, at number 33, here's ABC and When Smokey Sings. Yeah.

0: When Smokey Sings went all the way to number one on the dance chart, got to number five on AT40. This week it drops 13 notches to 33. ABC, the two-man band from Sheffield, England, as the countdown rocks on.
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0: 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The current hit by Mr. Mister has been in the countdown for about 5 weeks now. Peaked at number 29 last week, and now at number 32, here's Something Real Inside Me, Inside You.

0: climbed to number 32 with Something Real, the fourth top 40 hit for the L.A. band. They've also had Is It Love and two number ones, Broken Wings and Kyrie. Coming up, a long-distance dedication from a runaway teenager in California who says she's getting it back together with the help of hit music.
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0: We're on our way to the number one song in the USA.
1: Number 31.
0: Here's another of our five debuts. It's by the glam rockers who hit the top 10 back in May with Talk Dirty to Me. Here are Poison getting sentimental on us now, debuting at number 31 with I Won't Forget.

The band is Poison, coming in at number 31, first week on the chart with I Won't Forget You. Second top 40 hit from the band's album, Look What the Cat Dragged In. On American Top 40 in Hollywood, I'm Casey Kasem. Well, now we're up to our long-distance dedication. And this one is from a young woman who's getting her life under control with some very innovative help. Here's what she writes. Dear Casey, I'd like to tell you about a man named Bruce Thiessen. Bruce was working at a runaway shelter in Modesto, California, when I arrived off the streets. I was a mess. I was angry at my parents and the whole world. I had attempted suicide, and I was substituting cocaine for a well-balanced diet. Bruce introduced me to a new form of therapy that he came up with on his own called HIT therapy. Only it had nothing to do with hitting or any other form of physical abuse. It involved playing HIT records, which contained specific messages, in a group therapy session. Bruce told the group that he got the idea by listening to your show and hearing you describe Billy Joel's song entitled You're Only Human, which addresses the issue of teen suicide. Bruce then played the song for the group and used it to get us to describe our feelings about suicide. I quickly broke down and began to cry uncontrollably. It was as though this song was written just for me. As the sessions continued, Bruce played other hit songs and combined them with songs that he had written himself. One song that he wrote, entitled High Society, addressed the issue of drug abuse, and once again I was moved to break my drug habit. Bruce has since moved away to pursue a PhD in psychology, and I left the runaway shelter to return home to my family. Things are not all better, but with the memory of the songs Bruce played for me and regular involvement in family therapy, I am making some very positive changes in my life. Someday I believe Bruce's song High Society will be on the top 40. And if it is, I'll request it. In the meantime, would you please play Billy Joel's You're Only Human and dedicate it to my favorite therapist, Bruce Thiessen, who said with music something that I never heard before with just words. Thanks, Casey. Yours truly, Christina. Christina, here's your long-distance dedication.

0: top 10 hit in 1985. Billy Joel's You're Only Human, Second Wind. A long-distance dedication from Christina in California to Bruce Thiessen, who's helping troubled teens with hit therapy, using popular songs to confront and solve problems. I'm Casey Kasem. This is American Top 40 in Hollywood. We're counting down the week's 40 biggest hits, and we're 30 hits away from number one. We'll continue in a moment.
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0: This is American Top 40 in Hollywood. I'm Casey Kasem. We're counting down the 40 biggest hits in the nation the way they're ranked on the official Billboard chart. And the countdown continues.
2: Number 30.
0: Five debuts this week, and this one is by another favorite of the critics that finally hits the top 40. They're a four-man band from Athens, Georgia called R.E.M. Coming in at number 30 with...

One I Love. First top 40 hit for newcomers Michael Stipe, Peter Buck, Mike Mills, and Bill Berry. The group REM. They debut this week at number 30. And speaking of newcomers, at number 29 is a group that debuted for the first time last week, and they're called The Other Ones. Half of them come from south of the equator, the other half from north of the equator. From Australia are the Klimek family, Janie, Alf, and Johnny. And from West Germany is Stephen Gottwald, Uwe Hoffmann, and get ready for this one, Andre Blackie Schwartz Ruskaninski. Here they are, getting together on American Top 40 at number 29. The Other Ones with Holiday.

0: West Berlin, Germany, the group The Other Ones taking a holiday in our countdown with a leisurely seven-notch move to number 29. On AT40, this is Casey Kasem. Now, listen to this. Let's recognize that as the last hit the Supremes recorded with Diana Ross as their farewell song. But guess again, because singing that song is not the Supremes. That story and an AT40 extra coming up.
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0: Billboard ranks them, AT40 counts them down. Well, here's a high debuter. It enters the survey up here at number 28. It's the second top 40 hit for 23-year-old Richard Marx. Richard took his first hit all the way to number 3 a couple of months ago. That one was called Don't Mean Nothing. This one's called Should Have Known Better. Richard Marx debuting at number 28.

should have known better. Richard Marx coming into our countdown with the highest debuting song of the week at number 28. Richard's from Chicago, now living in L.A., and it's his second top 40 hit. From Hollywood, this is American Top 40. I'm Casey Kasem. Now, we're up to an AT40 extra, a Supreme switcheroo. It's the story of how the farewell hit by the Supremes wasn't really recorded by the Supremes at all. Here's what Supreme Mary Wilson said happened. Most people know the group started out in Detroit. That was in 1959. The three original Supremes were Mary Wilson, Florence Ballard, and Diana Ross, with Cindy Birdsong replacing Florence Ballard in 1967. During the 60s, they led Motown Records on a hit record rampage. 25 top 40 hits, including 12 number ones. The most in chart history for any American group. Now, the Supremes established themselves as the most successful American group of the rock era. And that's a record they've maintained ever since. By 1969, lead singer Diana Ross was being groomed for a solo career. And Motown Records was looking for material for her first solo album. Motown president Berry Gordy had found a song for her. A song that he thought was strong enough to launch Diana in style. It was called "Someday We'll Be Together." But then someone else at Motown got another idea. Why not use "Someday We'll Be Together" as the farewell song by the Supremes? Certainly, it would be a fitting last song to let the number one American group of the rock and roll era go out in style. Well, in the meantime, while all the discussion was going on, Diana went ahead and recorded the song with backing vocalists Maxine and Julia Waters. And Motown released it in a hurry before Diana went solo. And in such a hurry that Supremes Cindy and Mary never added their background ooh-oohs and harmonies. So the release was really just Diana Ross. But it hit number one for the Supremes, their touching farewell. And it wasn't even them. Now, as an AT40 extra, here it is. The last number one song of the 1960s and the last number one song by the Supremes that really wasn't. From 1969, "Someday We'll Be Together."

0: number one song from 1969, Someday We'll Be Together, a song that was the last hit the Supremes' Cindy Birdsong and Mary Wilson had with Diana Ross, their farewell song together. And neither Cindy nor Mary are on the record. And that's an AT40 Extra. Up next, a go-go gone solo.
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0: These are the hottest hits in the USA, and here's the biggest mover in the countdown this week, ex-Go-Go lead singer Belinda Carlisle getting metaphysical on us with her second Top 40 solo hit. At number 27, Heaven is a Place on Earth, Belinda Carlisle.

0: biggest mover in the countdown, heaven is a place on earth. Belinda Carlisle taking an inspired 13-notch leap with her song and landing at number 27. This is AT40. I'm Casey Kasem. There's a woman in the countdown whose first public performance consisted of singing the Star Spangled Banner while she was dressed as an American flag with a backup band of 300 musicians, all playing the same instrument. Her story and the song, I've Had the Time of My Life, are coming up.
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0: There are 13 foreign acts in our countdown this week. 8 are from England, 1 is English-American, another is from Sweden, a couple more from Canada, 1 from Germany, and another from Ireland. This one is from England. It's Nick Van Eed singing lead with Cutting Crew at number 26 with I've Been in Love Before.

the four-man band from London, England. Cutting Crew with their third top 40 hit stateside called I've Been in Love Before. It moves up 8 notches this week to number 26. Now we're up to the woman who, as a child, made her public debut singing the national anthem dressed as an American flag and accompanied by 300 musicians all playing the same instrument. It was a sight that 40-year-old singer Jennifer Warnes told us that she's never going to forget as long as she lives, even though she was only 5 years old at the time. Here's the story. Jennifer grew up in Anaheim, California. That's where Disneyland is. One year, a local manufacturer of musical instruments decided to celebrate the 4th of July with a big promotional show in the city's Civic Auditorium. To open the show, the sponsor wanted a young girl to sing the Star Spangled Banner. Jennifer's parents let her audition for the part, and she got it. So, come the 4th of July, there was 5-year-old Jennifer Warnes dressed in a costume that made her look like an American flag with legs. She's standing on the stage of her local auditorium, singing her heart out. And right behind her, lined up in rows, are 300 musicians all pumping away the Star-Spangled Banner on 300 accordions. What else would an accordion manufacturer supply? Jennifer told us she didn't know there were that many accordions in the world. But there's not a single one in her current hit. It's a duet she sings with Bill Medley. Up 10 notches to number 25. Here's I've Had the Time of My Life. No.

0: soundtrack to the hit summer movie Dirty Dancing. That's Bill Medley and Jennifer Warnes. I've had the time of my life. It's their first chart single together. And after debuting last week, it moves up a big 10 notches to number 25 as the countdown rocks on.
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0: 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Here's the saxophone player born and raised in Seattle, Washington, Kenny G, with a little help from singer Lenny Williams. At number 24, up four notches, it's Don't Make Me Wait for Love.

moving from 28 to 24, Don't Make Me Wait for Love. Lenny Williams singing for saxophone player Kenny G. That's Kenny's second top 40 hit, following up the instrumental Songbird that glided all the way up to number 4. I'm Casey Kasem. This is American Top 40. At number 23 this week is a man who's written some classic songs in his time. Smokey Robinson's been writing songs for over 30 years now. Songs like You Really Got a Hold on Me and Tracks of My Tears and many, many more. And he told us something that he's learned over the years. That you know a hit song the first time you hear it. And about his current hit, One Heartbeat, this is what he said. The writers of the song, Steve Legasic and Brian Ray, presented it to us. And the first time I heard it, I flipped out, man. I loved it. That's Smokey Robinson, probably one of the best judges of good hit songwriting around. And he was right about this one. Hit the top 10.

0: at number 23 this week, falling 9 notches after peaking at number 10. We're counting down now to the latest hit by U2, inspired by a trip Bono took to Ethiopia. He spent a month there working and living with the people, and it changed the way he looked at the world. Details coming up.
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0: From the album Life as We Know It, here's REO Speedwagon living the good life. In our countdown, they're here with their 12th Top 40 hit at number 22, In My Dreams, REO Speedwagon.

holding at number 22 this week, REO Speedwagon, In My Dreams. From Hollywood, this is Casey Kasem on American Top 40. Now, we're up to the latest hit by U2 from their number one album, The Joshua Tree. And it's a song inspired by an experience that changed the way U2 singer Paul Bono Hewson looks at the world. More than a year ago, motivated by the Live Aid concert and his own interest in humanitarian work, Bono traveled to Africa, to Ethiopia. And he went to a town called Ajibar in the Wallo province of Ethiopia. He worked for a month in a camp living alongside the people there. Bono says the full impact of what he saw and learned didn't hit him till he returned home. He told writer Jean-Michel Réussir, in part, quote, "It's like a shock to your mentality, a shock to your whole way of thinking. I saw that we in the West have everything, and yet there is a lot we don't have. I started to see a real poverty, I suppose a kind of spiritual poverty. So I started to write about the West. I started to see the cities as a place I wanted to be away from. I wanted to go back to this desert." End of quote. The words Bono wrote reflect how his whole perspective changed after his trip to Ethiopia. He sings, "The cities are flood, and our love turns to rust. We're beaten and blown by the wind, tremble and dust. I'll show you a place on the desert plain where the streets

0: streets have no name. U2 with a song that went all the way to number one in their native Ireland. Here in the U.S., it's at number 21, up three notches this week. From Hollywood, this is AT40. I'm Casey Kasem, and we've got 20 hits to go to the number one song in the nation. We'll continue in just a moment.
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0: You're hearing the nation's 40 biggest hits. This is American Top 40. My name's Casey Kasem, and our countdown to the number one song in the land continues.
2: Number 20.
0: Up 10 notches, the latest hit by Bruce Springsteen, the first single from his album Tunnel of Love. Time magazine said, quote, "The album seems washed in autumn moonlight, pale and chill. 12 songs for the witching season." At number 20, here's Brilliant Disguise.

mercy on a man who doubts what he's sure of. Bruce Springsteen and Brilliant Disguise. Third week on the chart, it's been leaping 10 notches at a time, from number 40 to 30 to this week number 20. At 19 is the international hit It's a Sin by the Pet Shop Boys. It's already hit number one in a lot of countries. Pet Shop Boy Neil Tennant explained the song to writer William Shaw. He said, quote, "I was brought up Catholic and I went to a Catholic school, and that makes you very conscious of the idea of sin." Neil says he's not filled with guilt, but, quote, "As they say, it all comes back to you as you get older." End of quote. Up two notches to number 29, It's a Sin.

0: It's a sin, complete with thunder from the heavens. Moving up from number 21 to 19, the Pet Shop Boys. Third set of boys in the countdown this week. Back at 37, we had the Fat Boys and the Beach Boys together. Coming up on American Top 40, the latest hit by the daughter of the most successful black artist of the pre-rock era. He was a king before Elvis.
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0: We're counting down the most popular songs in the USA. Next up is the current hit by the Cars, who have been hitting the charts now for 9 years. But leader Rick Ocasek hasn't forgotten those bar band days. He told writer Karen Schomer, "We would tell people anything to get in there. Once in, we played whatever we wanted. If they wanted a top 40 band or heavy metal, we played our own stuff. And they just assumed we were covering songs that they'd never heard." End of quote. Those sneaky guys. Up a notch to number 18. Here they are, still playing what they want. The Cars, and You Are the Girl.

You Are the Girl. The Cars moving up a block from 19 to 18. First hit from their new album, Door to Door. Counting them down on American Top 40, I'm Casey Kasem. Well, now we're up to the current hit by the daughter of the most successful black artist of the pre-rock era. A man who was a king before Elvis. His story began in Montgomery, Alabama, way back in the 1920s. His name? Nathaniel Cole. He was the second son of a Baptist minister. By the time he was 4 years old, Nathaniel already played piano. By the time he was 11, he was the organist in his father's church. By the time he was 20 years old, in the 1940s, he'd become a jazz favorite, playing piano and singing. He led a trio, and their album was the first number one album on the very first Billboard album chart. That was back in March 1945. The title of his group's album, The King Cole Trio. From there, he became a solo artist and became known as one of the great balladeers, singing love songs with a deep, smoky voice. In 1948, he was the first black male solo singer to hit number one on the pop singles chart. He did it with the classic song, Nature Boy. He had 16 top 10 hits, with four of those going to number one, including a song he'll always be remembered for. Listen. Listen.

1950, that's Mona Lisa, by the great Nat King Cole. In 1965, Nat King Cole died of lung cancer. He was only 44. With all of his accomplishments combined, he was the most successful black recording artist of the pre-rock era, and one of the most popular artists in chart history, selling 75 million records. Since the 1970s, his daughter's been carrying on the family name and style. She's at number 17 this week with her seventh top 40 hit. Here's Natalie Cole and Jumpstart.

0: number 2 soul, number 13 on the pop chart. After 2 weeks there, it falls to 17. Jumpstart by Natalie Cole. She's one of 5 solo women in the survey. 16 big ones to number 1 as the countdown rocks on.
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0: 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Key 108, Abilene, Texas. Continuous hits KFMC, Fairmont, Montana. And 1150 CKOC, Hamilton, Ontario, Canada. Here's the English trio called Swing Out Sister with a jazzy pop sound that's swinging on and up the charts. 2 notches to number 16, Breakout.

0: Proud Sister at number 16 with Breakup. Corrine, Martin, and Andy. They formed in England 2 years ago, their first time on the U.S. chart. We're counting down now to Billy Idol's Money Money, a remake of a smash back in the 60s by Tommy James and the Shondells. Tommy says they owe it all to an insurance company in New York City. The story behind Money Money is coming up.
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0: Here's a song that went all the way to number one, spent 2 weeks there. It's the big ballad by Whitney Houston from her number one album, Whitney. Didn't we almost have it all?

Didn't We Almost Have It All? Whitney Houston at number 15 with a recent number one song that followed up another number one, I Wanna Dance With Somebody. That's what she does for an encore. You're listening to American Top 40. I'm Casey Kasem. Well, now we're up to Billy Idol's remake of Money Money and the story behind that song, which was originally a big hit in the 60s for Tommy James and the Jandels. The song was written by Tommy and his songwriting partner, Richie Cordell. And it happened one summer night in New York. Richie came over to Tommy's apartment in Midtown Manhattan to work on some songs. Tommy James said, "We had this tune and we knew the drums were going to be very important. We had the basics down, the skeleton of the song, and we were looking for a girl's name like Sloopy or Boney Maroney, one of those kinds of names." Well, Tommy and Richie were going crazy trying to come up with the unusual girl's name that they needed for their song. Racked their brains and came up with nothing. Then Tommy says, all of a sudden, he looks out his apartment window into the New York City skyline, and he sees a sign. Right on Broadway, in giant, flashing letters, is a sign advertising the Mutual of New York Insurance Company. The letters, M-O-N-Y, with a dollar sign in the middle of the O standing for money. Suddenly, bells and lights go off in Tommy James' head. He turns to Richie Cordell, and he says, "My God, Money, that's the name." Richie says, "Great, where's it from?" Tommy says, "Come here, take a look out this window." Back in 1968, it became a number three smash for Tommy James and the Jandels. Now it's in our countdown again, remade by Billy Idol. Here's the song inspired by the flashing sign of the Mutual of New York Insurance Company, abbreviation M-O-N-Y. At number 14, Money Money.

0: Billy Idol's live version of Money Money, up three notches to number 14. By the way, Billy hit the top 10 on the dance chart back in 1981 with another version of Money Money, a studio version, as the countdown rocks on.
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0: Here's a band whose original members formed 20 years ago in London. Oh, they've had some serious membership changes over the 20 years, but that's only improved their skill at making hits. At number 13, here's Fleetwood Mac and Little Lies.
2: Little lies.

lies, tell me sweet little lies. Fleetwood Mac and their 16th top 40 hit. Sixth week in the survey, it sails up three notches to number 13. This is Casey on American Top 40, and the countdown doesn't stop till we get to number one. The song at number 12, second week in a row, is by three girls out of one of the dance capitals in the USA, Miami, Florida. Here are Exposé and Let Me Be the One.

Be the One. Ann Curlis, Jeanette Girado, and Joya Bruno. Their expose at number 12, second week in a row. On American Top 40 in Hollywood, I'm Casey Kasem. Few songs back at number 14, we heard Billy Idol with his remake of Money Money. Big hit in the 60s for Tommy James and the Shondells. Well, there's another Tommy James remake in the countdown, and it's right here at number 11. How different is it from the original? Let's compare them. Here's the Shondells version from 1967.

1964, back in 67, I Think We're Alone Now by Tommy James and the Shondells. 20 years later, a team named Tiffany is taking it back up the chart, up 4 notches this week to number 11. I Think We're Alone Now.

0: moving nicely up the charts. Debuted at 28 3 weeks ago, then went to 21, 15, and now at number 11. The first chart single for Tiffany. She was born in Norwalk, California, and that's where she makes her home. I Think We're Alone Now. 10 big ones to number one as the countdown rolls on.
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0: After 3 weeks at number four, Bananarama's latest loses its appeal and slips six notches. I heard a rumor.

0: 4 to number 10, I heard a rumor. They call it the Bananarama sound. Some people may think it's just one of them singing, but Bananarama told us they do their singing in bunches, all three at once. My name's Casey Kasem, this is AT40, and our countdown of the most popular songs in the USA continues in a moment. We've got the 9 biggest hits coming right up.
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0: 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In Athens, Ohio, it's 105 XTQ FM. And in Muskogee, Oklahoma, it's Quick 97 KKWK. Glad to have you with us. My name's Casey Kasem. This is American Top 40, and we're doing our weekly survey of the most popular songs in the USA. We've got the 9 biggest still to come.
2: Number 9.
0: 2 weeks ago, John Mellencamp moved into the number 9 spot. Last week, he decided to stay. This week, he's renewed his lease. He's taken up residence at number 9 for the 3rd week in a row with Paper in Fire.

John Cougar Mellencamp with Paper and Fire. First hit from his album, The Lonesome Jubilee. Third week in a row at number 9. At number 8 is the group Levert. Now, they're a trio, Mark Gordon, Gerald Levert, and Sean Levert. Gerald and Sean come from a musical family. Their father is Eddie Levert, a member of the group The OJs. And Gerald says, "We also have a younger sister named Candace who wants to sing. She's 13. She wants to sing bad, but the family wants her to go into entertainment law. You need a lawyer in this business." End of quote from Gerald Levert, giving us a little relative information. His group's song climbs 2 notches to number 8 this week, Casanova.

0: That's the three-man band Levert with their recent number one soul hit, Casanova. Here on the pop chart, it's still moving up. Up a couple of notches this week to number 8. On American Top 40, this is Casey. Coming up, a long-distance dedication from a woman who reminds us what it's like to be a mom after that little smiling face has grown up and moved away.
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0: Here's Hart, whose guitarist Howard Leese describes the sound on their album Bad Animals as more bright with more bite. Biting brightly at number 7 for the 3rd week in a row, Hart's current hit is Who Will You Run To?

will you run to when it all falls down? Who's going to pick your world up off the ground? That's no happy love song that Hart's brought up into the top 10 at number 7 for a third week in a row. Who will you run to? I'm Casey Kasem, counting them down on American Top 40. Now we're up to our long-distance dedication, and it comes to us from a woman in North Carolina waiting for her doorbell to ring. Here's what she writes. Dear Casey, it just breaks my heart when I hear mothers say to their children, "I'll be glad when you're grown up and gone." Children grow up too fast, and parents should cherish those few precious years they have with them. I'm the mother of a son in the Navy. I didn't want him to sign up because I didn't want him to go so far away from me. I miss him very much. He's training in a nuclear power plant in New York to be a nuclear engineer. I remember when he was a little boy, about 4 years old, he would go off to play in our neighborhood with other children. The doorbell would ring, and when I'd go to the door, he'd be standing there. He'd say, "Mom, I just came home to give you a hug and tell you I love you." How I would love to hear that doorbell ring right now, and for that smiling little face to be standing there when I opened the door. He doesn't get to come home very often anymore. So, Casey, could you please play "I Just Called to Say I Love You" for Brian in New York, from Mom in North Carolina? Mom, here's your long-distance dedication.

0: A number one song from 1984. Stevie Wonder with I Just Called to Say I Love You. A long-distance dedication to Brian in New York from his mom in North Carolina. If there's a long-distance dedication you'd like to make, send it to this address. American Top 40, Post Office Box 2000, Hollywood, California. Zip code 90028. I'll mention it again at the end of the show as the countdown rolls on.
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0: 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Well, last week, this was the number one song, falling five notches this week to number six. It's Whitesnake with Here I Go Again.

0: Here I go again. Whitesnake falling out of the number one spot to number six this week. It's their first top 40 hit. We're counting down now to this week's number one soul song. It's by a man with one of the most phenomenal careers in pop music history. And that career got started the day the family TV set broke down. That story is coming up.
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0: The numbers get smaller, the hits get bigger.
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0: Together, Madonna and Breakfast Club's Stephen Gray have written two smash hits, both of them reaching the top five, Angel and True Blue. Now, they're stirring things up again with another collaboration. Up six notches to number five, Madonna's Causing a Commotion.

But Donna climbed 6 notches this week, and she's looking to match her last hit that went to number 1. And that was Who's That Girl? I'm Casey Kasem. This is American Top 40. Well, now we're up to the superstar whose career began with a busted television set. In a Time magazine cover story on this phenomenal entertainer, his mother told writer Denise Worrell how it all started. Back in the early 1960s, she and her husband, a steelworker at the time, were raising their 9 children in Gary, Indiana. 9 normal kids who did normal things, like watching TV. One day, their television set blew up. And with 9 children to feed, there wasn't a whole lot of money left over to spend on luxuries like fixing the TV set. So the tube just sat there, dark. But the kids didn't just sit there. They got up and started to entertain themselves. They started singing and dancing together. Pretty soon, they got so good that Dad noticed, and he got into the act, rehearsing the 9 kids at home after school. You see, Dad had been a musician himself back in the 1950s. He told Time magazine that their family act didn't go over so well with some of the neighborhood kids, though. They would taunt his family, even throw rocks through the windows, all because the kids stayed home to rehearse instead of going out to play with the other children their age. But all that rehearsal time paid off. Oh, did it pay off. It paid off for the family whose last name is Jackson. This week, the most famous Jackson of them all is in our countdown. At number 4, here's the man whose family's broken TV launched his incredible career, Michael.

0: You are the way you're scoring those number ones. Michael Jackson with Bad, the number one soul song this week from the current number one album, Bad. He's following up the number one song, I Just Can't Stop Loving You. Climbing four notches this week to number four as the countdown continues.
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0: We're counting down the 40 top songs in the USA. And from the album The Final Countdown, here's the number three song in the land. It's by the five-man band Europe. Here's Carrie.

0: number 3 again this week. Carrie by the hard rockin' band Europe, doing this one softly. Coming up, the new number 1 song in the USA.
1: Jesse's Coast to Coast. American Top 40.
0: We're up to the 2 top songs in the land.
1: Number 2.
0: Prince just about did it all on this album, Sign of the Times. He wrote it, produced it, and played almost every instrument. But on this particular song in the album, he needed a little vocal help. Someone to sing to and to sing to him. So he called in his friend, Sheena Easton. Here they are, Prince and Sheena with You Got the Look.

from Minneapolis, Minnesota, Sheena from Scotland, and You Got the Look. It moves up three notches this week to number two in our countdown. This is American Top 40. I'm Casey Kasem. Now, as we get set to hear the new number one song in the land, let's check out the tops of Billboard's other charts. Number one on the country chart is Fishing in the Dark by the Nitty Gritty Dirt Band. Number one on the soul chart is Bad by Michael Jackson. And number one on the album chart is Michael Jackson's album, Bad. Now, on the pop singles chart, we have a new number one song this week. It's by a one-woman, two-man band from New York City. They're Lisa Velez, Mike Hughes, and Alex Mosley. And just last June, they hit number one with Head to Toe. And now the follow-up follows that song right into the top spot. Here are Lisa and Cult Jam with the new number one song in the USA, Lost in Emotion.

0: the new number one song in the land, Lost in Emotion, by Lisa Lisa and Cult Jam. It's the second number one from their album, Spanish Fly. The first was Head to Toe. And there you are, the 40 most popular records in America, straight off the official Billboard chart for the week ending October 17th, 1987. 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Our mailing address is American Top 40, Post Office Box 2000, Hollywood, California. Zip code 90028. Our executive producer is Dick Carr. Producer, Elizabeth Rollins. With Daryl Morgan, Matt Wilson, Tracy Pearson, Dana Schwartzwalder, Guy Aoki, Michael Sullivan, Veronica Albano, Mike Williams, David Cohen, Stu Jacobs, and Denise Holland. I'm Casey Kasem. Join me next week, and again, we'll count down the 40 most popular songs in the USA. Till then, keep your feet on the ground and keep reaching for the stars.
1: 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Special thanks to Kalila Dawkins, Rob Durkee, Pete Battistini, Scott Lakefield, Mike Savage, Michael Cross, Dave Nunez, and of course, the legend where the countdown began, Casey Kasem.

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0: Hello again, and welcome to American Top 40. I'm Casey Kasem, and this is our weekly countdown of the 40 best-selling songs in the USA. Well, falling out of the countdown this week were Ted Nugent, George Benson, Steve Miller, and Elvis Presley. Moving in are four artists who've all hit the top 10 before, and theirs will be the first four songs we hear today on our weekly survey of the most popular records in America. And we get started right here.
1: Number 40.
0: Look who's back. Rolls Royce with all 10 members. They hit the top 10 early this year with I Want to Get Next to You. And they debut now with part one of Do Your Dance.

from Los Angeles, Rolls Royce with the first of the 40 hottest records in the USA this week. That's Do Your Dance, Part 1. The song at number 39 is another debut record. This is Seals and Crofts. They're back on the chart, Jim and Dash with My Fair Share.

0: Another song from a motion picture. From the picture One-on-One, Seals and Crofts with their latest hit at number 39 in the countdown this week, a debut record, My Fair Share. 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We have 38 hits to number one, and we're counting down.
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0: This is Casey Kasem in Hollywood, and we're counting them down. You know, it seems like only yesterday that this next artist was with us, nibbling on sponge cake, strumming his six string, and wasting away in Margaritaville. Well, the title tune from the album that that came from is now making it as a single. Debuting at number 38, this is Changes in Latitudes, Changes in Attitudes. Here's Jimmy Buffett.

survey song number 38, Jimmy Buffett and Changes in Latitudes, Changes in Attitudes. Well, here now is the highest debuting song of the week on American Top 40. It's Barry Manilow's follow-up to his recent number one song, Looks Like We Made It. This is a live recording that he made during a concert in New York City last December. It's called Daybreak. It enters the 40 this week at number 37.

Barry Manilow on American Top 40. His ninth chart record comes in at number 37, the highest debuting record of the week, and it's called Daybreak. It's from coast to coast. American Top 40. This is Casey Kasem in Hollywood counting down the 40 top hits of the week. Here's a song that's been here before. Now, I don't mean in an earlier version. I mean the very same record. And so far, it's doing exactly the same thing in the top 40 that it did 2 years ago. In 75, it debuted at 40, then moved up to 36. Last week, it debuted at 40 and now moves up to 36. Here's Judy Collins and Send in the Clowns.

0: Survey song number 36 this week, second week on the chart. The re-release of the hit song by Judy Collins from 1975 called Send In the Clowns.
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0: American Top 40 is heard coast to coast and around the world each week on great radio stations like KTEE, Idaho Falls, Idaho, and KMVI, Wailuku, Maui, Hawaii. Now, at number 35 in the countdown, falling 10 notches, hanging in there after 13 weeks on the chart, a former top 10 record by the Brothers Johnson. Strawberry Letter, 20.

Strawberry Letter 23, the Brothers Johnson on American Top 40 at number 35, falling 10 notches. If you happen to see a pack of angry little Cub Scouts picketing someplace, it'll probably be at a Linda Ronstadt concert, because Linda has openly defied a Cub regulation by wearing a Cub Scout uniform. Details and her current hit are coming up.

Fleetwood Mac on American Top 40. There's the hottest concert act in the business today, breaking records day in and day out wherever they play. At number 34 and falling 11 notches with Don't Stop. You're listening to American Top 40's weekly survey of the biggest hits from Fairbanks to Phoenix, from Hanover to Honolulu. I'm Casey Kasem, and we're up to number 33 in the countdown. Moving up four, Foghat, an English group that makes its home in New York. Their song is I Just Want to Make Love to You.

I Just Want to Make Love to You. At number 33, moving up four, that's Foghat. This is Casey Kasem on AT40 in Hollywood. And now we're up to the hit by the female superstar who's in trouble with 3.5 million little Cub Scouts all over America. Linda Ronstadt has been wearing the Cub uniform without authorization. And that's strictly against regulations. In fact, according to writer Bob Hilburn, she had to con a salesman in a Cleveland department store to sell it to her because ordinarily you have to show a Cub membership card to buy any part of the uniform. Well, Linda didn't have a card, but she convinced the salesman that she was buying it for her son back in California. Well, Linda has no children. She wanted the uniform to wear to concert performances. She likes the dark blue color. But before she wore the Cub uniform the first time, her conscience gave a little twinge. She worried about wearing it without authorization. Then she reasoned that since they don't have rock and roll merit badges, it should be okay. And she wore it that night in Cleveland. Also here in Los Angeles at a recent sold-out concert. Actually, I think most Cub Scouts are proud to have Linda Ronstadt wearing their uniform. She looks great in it. Her current hit moves up four notches this week to number 32. Blue Bayou.

Linda Ronstadt on American Top 40, third week on the chart, moving up 4 to 32 this week with Blue Bayou. 31 hits to number 1 and counting them down. You're listening to the biggest hits of the nation by the biggest pop stars in the world. The song at number 31, 16 weeks on American Top 40, is a former top 10 record. Got as high as number 7. Telephone Line, the Electric Light Orchestra.

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1: Number 30.
0: Here's another of the 9 British acts in the countdown this week. A former member of Traffic, now a solo performer, Dave Mason. His song, We Just Disagree, at number 30.

0: Dave Mason at number 30, moving up four notches with We Just Disagree. A listener in California wants to know what rock group spent the most consecutive weeks at number one on the album chart. Well, it was a four-man American group of the mid-60s who would not even have existed if some clever producers hadn't thought of cashing in on the Beatle craze. Details coming up.
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0: 3 hours with American Top 40, and you know where your favorite songs are in the national music scene. My name's Casey Kasem, on with the countdown, and Peter Brown at number 29 and moving up with Do You Wanna Get Funky With Me?

Newcomer Peter Brown, his first chart record is at number 29, third week on the chart and moving up. The song is Do You Want to Get Funky With Me? Well, now in American Top 40, let's see about the band that television created. Sally Hammond in Pasadena, California writes, Dear Casey, I'm an album collector and I want to know what rock group spent the most consecutive weeks at number one on the album chart. Well, Sally, the leaders are a four-man group who were brought together and organized into a band only because NBC Television wanted to put on a weekly series about four young musicians who have nutty adventures and play hit songs, like the Beatles in A Hard Day's Night. So four strangers named Mike Nesmith, Davy Jones, Peter Tork, and Mickey Dolenz were put under contract and given a name, The Monkees. Their show was a hit, and so were their records. Their first album, titled The Monkees, was released in late 66. It climbed up to the number one spot, and it hung there for 13 weeks. In the meantime, their second album, called More of the Monkees, came out, did a fast climb up the charts, and replaced their first album at number one. It held on to the top spot for 18 weeks, giving the Monkees a total of 31 consecutive weeks at number one on the album chart. An all-time record for any recording act. And that's your answer, Sally. Thanks for writing. Now back to the countdown and the song at number 28, moving up three, fourth week on the chart.

0: Number 28, moving up, fourth week on the chart, is Music. This is Casey Kasem in Hollywood, counting them down on American Top 40. Coming up, the 27 hottest songs in the USA, so stay right there.
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0: From Hollywood, this is Casey Kasem on American Top 40, counting down the biggest hits in the nation on our way to the most popular song in America this week.
2: Number 27.
0: Here's a lady born, raised, and schooled in Jackson, Mississippi. A successful singer now at the age of 29 and still happily living in her hometown. Her current hit holds at number 27 this week. Dorothy Moore and I Believe.

Dorothy Moore's seventh week on the chart, second week at number 27 in the countdown with I Believe You. This is Casey Kasem on American Top 40 in Hollywood. 4 years ago, a young singer and songwriter named Jim Croce died in an airplane accident. But he left us a lot to remember him by. When Jim was in the Army, he bunked with a rough, tough street dude from Chicago who used to tell Jim stories about the wild life he led and the fights he'd had. Well, a few years later, Jim Croce remembered his former bunkmate and immortalized him in a song that became Croce's biggest hit. A number one smash from 1973. Our American Top 40 Extra. Bad, Bad Leroy Brown.

0: number one song from 1973. Jim Croce's Bad, Bad Leroy Brown, an American Top 40 Extra.
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0: Here's Rita Coolidge's second big hit record. Her first was Higher and Higher. This one is called We're All Alone, moving up to 26.

0: We're All Alone. The song at number 26 and moving up on AT40 is by Rita Coolidge. Second week on the chart. A listener up in Oregon wants to know which soul artist or group has had the most albums in the history of the LP chart. Well, the three top contenders are alphabetically James Brown, Ray Charles, and the Supremes. And the leader is ahead by 9 albums. Details coming up.
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0: We're counting down the 40 biggest hits in the USA on American Top 40. We're up to number 25 in our countdown, moving up 4 notches. 5th week on the chart, Eric Carmen, singer and songwriter from Cleveland, Ohio, with She Did It.

0: survey song number 25 on American Top 40, Eric Carmen and She Did It. Now, let's answer that letter from Nick Brady in Portland, Oregon. Nick wants to know which soul act had the most LPs in the history of the album chart. Well, the three top contenders are James Brown, Ray Charles, and the Supremes. Now, you might pick Ray Charles because he appealed to so many different musical tastes. Or you might go with the Supremes because they're the most successful American group in the history of the pop charts. And James Brown had more chart singles than anybody else except Elvis. Well, the soul act with the most albums on the LP chart, 43 of them, is James Brown. And James is ahead of second place Ray Charles by 9 albums. Thanks for sending in your question, Nick.
1: Number 24.
0: Moving up a couple of notches, fifth week on the chart, from Australia, the Little River Band. And this is Help Is On Its Way.

There's the second top 40 hit for the Little River Band, a six-man act out of Australia. Their first one was called It's a Long Way There. And this one, at number 24 and moving up, is Help is on its way. This is Casey Kasem in Hollywood. Here's a group that's had seven chart records. Only one top 10 record. But look at this. It stayed at number one for 5 weeks. Here are the Emotions.

at number 23, 17th week on American Top 40, The Emotions with a former number one record, Best of My Love. This is Casey Kasem in Hollywood counting them down, and we're up to number 22, a record that falls 10 notches this week. Originally from San Diego, making his home in L.A. today, is Stephen Bishop, singer and songwriter, with hit number 2. This is called On and On.

0: Stephen Bishop and his second top 40 hit from an album called Careless. The first was Save It for a Rainy Day, and this one at number 22 is On and On. Coming up on American Top 40, the current hit by the superstar whose live album is now the second biggest selling pop LP in history. And it could take over the number one position at any time. In order to do that, he'll have to knock out the reigning champ, Carole King.
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0: Here's one of six remakes in the countdown this week in AT 40. Leif Garrett, the 15-year-old at number 21, second week in a row, was Surfin' U.S.

0: singer and actor Leif Garrett at number 21, his sixth week on the chart with Surfin' USA.
1: Number 20.
0: American Top 40 is heard coast to coast and around the world every week on great radio stations like 5AU, Port Augusta, South Australia, WCIL, Carbondale, Illinois, and WPIX, New York, New York. We're up to number 20 in our countdown of the 40 biggest. Third week on the chart, here's a big one for the Bee Gees. Another big one, I should say. This one is called How Deep Is Your Love?

The Bee Gees on American Top 40, Barry, Robin, and Morris. How deep is your love? At number 20 in the countdown. Little Brother is coming up a little bit later on. Well, now I have the current hit by the superstar, whose live album is now the second biggest selling pop LP of all time. And it could take over the number one position at any time. In order to do that, it would have to knock out the reigning champ, Carole King, whose smash album Tapestry has sold 15 million copies since its release in 1971. The man who's trying to steal Miss King's crown away is the latest English superstar to conquer the American charts. And his album, released in spring of 76, has already sold a staggering 13 million copies worldwide. Now that averages out to nearly 750,000 copies per month. And if he keeps selling albums at that rate, Peter Frampton just might be celebrating the new year 1978 with the biggest selling pop album of all time, Frampton Comes Alive. We'll keep watching the sales figures and keep you posted. At number 19 now, here is Peter Frampton with his latest single, Signed, Sealed, Delivered.

0: Survey song number 19 on American Top 40, moving up a notch. Peter Frampton and Signed, Sealed, Delivered, I'm Yours. 18 hits to number one, and we count them down.
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0: You're listening to the most popular songs from Anchorage to Abilene, from Bangor to Biloxi. I'm Casey Kasem, and the countdown continues now with a song at number 18 by Firefall. Just Remember I Love You.

Firefall on AT40 at number 18, moving up four notches with Just Remember I Love You. Well, here now on AT40 at number 17 is the biggest moving record within the countdown. Last week it debuted at 35. This week it moves up 18 notches. Chicago. Last time they were on the 40, they went to number 1 with If You Leave Me Now. This one is Baby, What a Big Surprise.

Chicago on American Top 40, moving from 35 to 17. The biggest mover within the 40 this week. Baby, what a big surprise. You know, strange as it may sound, not every artist who makes the countdown wants to be here. There's a stage and movie star from England who began making records only because he thought it would help him get acting roles in America. His story and his first Top 40 hit are coming up.

Now on American Top 40, here's the man who was named Male Vocalist of the Year and Entertainer of the Year in the Country Music Awards 2 weeks ago. Ronnie Millsap is his name, holding at number 16 this week with a former number one country song. This is It Was Almost Like a Song.

0: Ronnie Millsap, born in Robbinsville, North Carolina, making his home in Nashville, Tennessee. That song is It Was Almost Like a Song, second week at number 16 in the countdown.
1: Number 15.
0: Here's a guy who doesn't mess around. His first hit record goes to number one, stays there for 4 weeks, and stays in the top 10 for an unbelievable 16 weeks. Now it's at number 15. Andy Gibb. A

Andy Gibb with a song that has spent more time in the top 40 than any other song this year. 22 consecutive weeks and hanging in there at number 15. I Just Want to Be Your Everything. This is Casey Kasem in Hollywood, and now I have the hit by the Englishman who never wanted to be a recording artist. The only reason he started making records, he says, was to get better acting roles in the United States. Paul Nicholas, who now has his first top 40 hit, Heaven on the Seventh Floor, has been a star of the British stage for 10 years. He's been featured in musicals like Hair, Jesus Christ Superstar, and Grease. And he's been in several films, including Stardust, Listomania, and Tommy. But getting turned down for Shakespeare is what turned him on to pop records. Paul Nicholas told writer Dennis Hunt, "It began 2 years ago when I came to America to audition for a rock version of Hamlet. I didn't get the part. But if I'd been well known, I might have. I went back to England disillusioned. I decided I needed a bigger name, and the one way to get it is through records. So I jumped into the pop record business." Well, Paul makes it sound a lot easier than it really is. He had a big enough name for a record label to take a chance on him, and he got a few hit singles in the UK. Curiously, Heaven on the Seventh Floor was the least popular of Paul's British hits, but it's the first one his label has released in America, and it's doing very well, moving up 5 notches this week to number 14. Here's the reluctant pop singer from England, Paul Nicholas.

0: on the 7th floor at number 14 this week and moving up. This is Casey Kasem in Hollywood. We'll be right back with the top 13 tunes, including number one yet to come.
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0: Now, continuing with the countdown on AT40, let me welcome these new members to our worldwide family of stations. WCPL, Pageland, South Carolina. KNZA-FM, Hiawatha, Kansas. And 3TR, Sale, Victoria, Australia. We're glad to have you with us. My name's Casey Kasem, and from Hollywood, we're counting down the most popular songs in America.
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0: Ronnie McDowell moving up to his sixth week on the chart with The King Is Gone.
3: I was barely 6 years old when I first heard him sing. And somehow I knew from that moment on that it would be a lifetime thing. And I'd stand in front of a mirror day and night, and I'd listen to every one of his records, and I'd repeat every word and every note till I finally got it right. And I was determined that I'd wait for the day that I could stand and sing in front of an audience, and maybe someone would come up to me and say, you know, you sound just like Elvis.

0: Goodbye, Elvis. We'll miss you.
1: The king is gone. It continues to move up the survey. 26-year-old Ronnie McDowell at number 13 now in American Top 40, a million seller. Here's another winner from the Country Music Awards of 2 weeks ago. The artist named Female Vocalist of the Year. And here's one of the reasons. A hit that crossed over from the country chart to the pop chart, moving up a notch this week to number 12. Here's Crystal Gayle.

0: American Top 40 at number 12, fifth week on the chart with Don't It Make My Brown Eyes Blue. Coming up, I have the current hit by the man who threatens to unseat Donny Osmond as male champ of the remake artists.
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0: 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Here's

three notches on American Top 40, Barry White. Now, I have the latest hit by a man who threatens to unseat Donny Osmond as king of the remake artists. Donny holds the record with 13 remakes so far, but his most recent attempt didn't make the charts. So, here comes another artist with his 11th hit remake, now in the top 40. And chances are, when this song falls off, he'll be back soon with a follow-up. If that's a remake too, and if it makes the survey, then he'll be trailing Donny by only one hit remake. I know that's a lot of ifs, but the chart standings are a lot like a ball game. The score can change just like that. And here's the man trying to change it, moving into the top 10 this week with a song that first charted a year ago by the Funky Kings. Here's Johnny Rivers and Swayin' to the Music.

0: Here's the 10th hottest record in the USA on American Top 40. Johnny Rivers moving up a notch with Sway Into the Music. 9 hits to number one and counting down.
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0: Here's a song that just 2 weeks ago was the number one best-selling tune in the USA. Currently, it's a disco hit and a soul hit. At number 9, falling 4 notches, Miko and Star Wars.

Disco on AT40, falling from number 5 to number 9 with a former number 1 song called Star Wars Theme. This is Casey Kasem in Hollywood, and I have now a hit by another female solo artist. You know, I can't remember a year when the women have been so numerous. So far, for 1977, the weekly Top 40 has had an average of 6 girl singers in the countdown who work solo. And our statistician, Sandy Sturt Benjamin, a lovely lady herself, ran a spot check for us, and here's what it shows. 20 years ago, in 1957, the Top 40 had an average of 3.5 female solo singers. 10 years ago, in 67, the weekly average was 4. 5 years ago, in 1972, the solo women dropped to an average of 3. And this year, it's up to 6, which may be a high for the rock era. Last week, we hit a weekly high for the year with 8 female soloists in the countdown. And the same 8 are still in this week. Judy Collins, Linda Ronstadt, Rita Coolidge, Dorothy Moore, Crystal Gayle, Carly Simon, Debbie Boone, and the lady who moves up a notch this week with her latest, Donna Summer, at number 8 with I Feel Love.

Donna Summer's second week in the top 10, moving from number 9 to number 8 with I Feel Love. This is Casey Kasem in Hollywood on AT40, counting them down. And with the 7 biggest pop singles in America still to come, let's take a look at the top of the other charts. On the soul chart, the number 1 single is Barry White's It's Ecstasy. Number 1 on the country chart, the Kendalls are still at number 1 with Heaven's Just a Sin Away. And number 1 on the album chart, for its 24th week, is Rumors by Fleetwood Mac. Now at number 7 on American Top 40, this is...

0: The Commodores on American Top 40 moved from number 9 to number 8 to number 7 this week with Brick House. Of the hundreds of Beatles songs remade by other artists, only 6 ever reached the top 40. And only one of those ever hit number 1. And that one is coming up as an American Top 40 Extra.
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0: Here's a song on AT40 moving up through the top 10 one cautious step at a time. It came in at number 10, moved to number 9, to number 8, to 7, and this week to number 6. Foreigner and Cold.

fifth week in the top 10 and continuing to move up. Foreigner with Cold as Ice. Now, our American Top 40 Extra, the only remake of a Beatles song ever to reach number one. You know, during the 7 years when the Beatles ruled the charts from 64 through 70, dozens of other artists would rush to cover the new Beatles songs the moment they were released. But you know, not one cover record ever made the chart. And over the years, hundreds of remakes were recorded by other artists, and only six of those ever hit the top 40. First, there was Ray Charles, who did it a couple of times. He had one in 67 that went to 25, and that was yesterday. He had one in 68 called Eleanor Rigby, got as high as 35. Now, the following year, Aretha Franklin took that same song, Eleanor Rigby, to number 17. Then, in 1974, Anne Murray went all the way to number 8 with You Won't See Me. And the most recent remake of a Beatle recording to hit the top 40 was Ambrosia's version of Magical Mystery Tour earlier this year. It peaked at number 39. But the most successful Beatle remake to hit the charts came just under 3 years ago. It's the only number one that anyone has ever had with a song that the Beatles recorded first. Here it is, an AT40 Extra, Elton John's remake of Lucy in the Sky with Diamonds.

0: second Top 40 Extra by Elton John, a number one record from 1975, Lucy in the Sky with Diamonds.
1: Number five.
0: Here's a six-man group whose members come from the United States, England, Spain, and Czechoslovakia. They call themselves Heatwave.

Yeah. Boogie Nights has been in the top 10 for 3 weeks now, at number 7, 6, and now number 5. That's Heatwave on American Top 40. The four biggest hits in the USA, including number 1, coming

Well, it looks as though KC and the Sunshine Band lost its momentum. After 3 weeks at number two, trying to get to that number one spot to make it five in a row, this week they fall to number four. This is Keep It Coming, Love.

Time band on American Top 40 with Keep It Coming Love. This week it falls from number 2 to number 4. The song at number 3 on American Top 40, continuing to move up, its 5th week in the top 10, is Sean Cassidy's That's Rock and Roll. Well, I was

0: with a song written by Eric Carmen, produced by Michael Lloyd, at number 3 in the countdown, moving up a notch. That's rock and roll. This is Casey Kasem in Hollywood, and there's a motion picture theme song in the countdown that just made 1977 the year when more movie themes have hit number 1 on the pop chart than any other year in history. The latest one is the 5th this year. That song and details are coming up. America! The song at number 2 in our countdown in American Top 40 has been in the top 10 for 4 weeks now, moving up every week. Carly Simon sings it.
1: No.

Moving up a notch to number two, Carly Simon with the theme from the James Bond movie, The Spy Who Loved Me. Well, now on American Top 40, I have the current hit that last week moved into the number one position to make 1977 the year when more motion picture theme songs have hit number one than any other year in chart history. First, back in January, Rolls Royce hit number one with Car Wash from the film of the same name. In March, Barbra Streisand hit the top with Love Theme from A Star Is Born. In July, it was Bill Cotti hitting with Gonna Fly Now, the theme from Rocky. Then earlier this month, Mico Minardo hit number one with his version of the Star Wars theme. And that made it four movie themes that had hit number one on the singles chart in the same year, which hadn't happened in 20 years. But a week ago, the theme song from the motion picture You Light Up My Life hit number one in the countdown and established a new all-time chart record for most number one movie themes in a year. Well, this week, that single underscores what it did by coming in at the top of the countdown once again. Here is the number one song in America, Debbie Boone and You Light Up My Life.

0: Again, at number one on American Top 40, the fastest climbing number one record of the year. That's You Light Up My Life. You just heard the 40 most popular songs determined by Billboard magazine for the week ending October 22nd, 1977. American Top 40 is produced in Hollywood by Watermark Incorporated. Executive producer Tom Rounds, producer Nikki Wine, creative consultant Don Bastani. I'm Casey Kasem. Join me again next week for our countdown of the biggest hits in the USA. Till then, keep your feet in the ground and keep reaching for the stars. And keep your radio tuned right where it is.
1: 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Special thanks to Khalil.

Hello again and welcome to American Top 40. My name's Casey Kasem and I'm all set to count down the biggest hits in the USA. Our ranking is from the official Billboard survey of radio stations and record stores across the nation. Every week we put it all together here in Hollywood and count them down to the top song in the land. Now let's set the stage for this week's countdown with a recap of last week's top three. At number three was Flashdance, What a Feeling by Irene Cara. And the song at number two was this big hit.

Betty Grant and Electric Avenue, the number two song last week. I'm Casey Kasem. This is American Top 40. We're reviewing last week's top three. And the song at number one was this.

0: the number one song last week on American Top 40, Every Breath You Take by The Police. It's been at number one for four consecutive weeks now. Does it make it five in a row? We'll find out. Our countdown of the most popular songs in the USA begins in a moment.
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0: I'm Casey Kasem. Here we go with our countdown of the hottest hits in the land.
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0: Debuting at the lead-off position is the first top 40 hit for a five-man English band who call themselves Charlie. They come in at number 40 this week with It's Inevitable. Here's Charlie.

It's Inevitable at number 40, a debut song and the first hit song for a five-man band formed back in 1972 in England. They call themselves Charlie. After peaking at number 29 last week, the current hit by the recently reunited Hollies, the original four members, tumbles 10 notches. At number 39, it's Stop in the Name of Love.

0: American Top 40 and Stop in the Name of Love at number 39 in the countdown, falling 10 notches. How do you break into show business? Well, Shalimar's girl singer sneaked in. She hid in the trunk of a car so she could dance on Soul Train. Details and Shalimar's latest hit coming up.
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0: AT40 originates in Hollywood. Debuting in this week's survey is the latest hit by singer Rita Coolidge. From the hit James Bond movie Octopussy, here's the hit song All Time High, coming in at number 38.

Debuting at number 38, 38-year-old Rita Coolidge on American Top 40 with All Time High from the movie Octopussy. Ever wonder how you break into show business? Well, there's no simple answer to that question. Sometimes you do it without having planned for it. Like the way singer Jody Watley of the trio Shalimar got her big break. Here's the story Jody told us. When she was a teenager, her family moved from Chicago to Los Angeles, and Jody found herself living in the city where one of her favorite TV shows originated, Don Cornelius's Soul Train. For Jody, getting on Soul Train to dance would have been a dream come true. But it was an impossible dream. The show already had enough dancers and wasn't accepting any new applications. Well, after a few months in L.A., Jody met a Soul Train dancer at a party, and he told her he could get her on the show, but she'd have to sneak in the trunk of his car. Well, for several weeks, that's how she got into dance on Soul Train, until she was finally found out. But by that time, Jody Watley was recognized as an unofficial regular, and they let her stay. In time, she became one of Soul Train's most popular dancers, and that led to her becoming a member of the group Shalimar on the Soul Train label. This week, the three members of Shalimar, Jody Watley, along with Jeffrey Daniels, a fellow who used to sneak her into Soul Train, and Howard Hewitt, debut at number 37 with their latest hit. Here's Dead Giveaway.

0: Debuting at number 37, Dead Giveaway, the third top 40 hit for the group Shalimar. Up next, back-to-back on American Top 40, last year's top newcomers on the singles chart and last year's top newcomers on the album chart.
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1: Number 36.
0: Here's last year's top newcomer on the pop singles chart. This three-man, one-woman group did it with their hits Crimson and Clover, Do You Wanna Touch Me, and their number one smash, I Love Rock and Roll. Their latest hit climbed four notches to number 36 this week. Joan Jett and the Blackhearts, Fake Friends.

Friends, it moves up four notches to number 36 on American Top 40. Joan Jett and the Blackhearts. They were the top new act on the singles chart last year. Now, here's the act that was last year's top newcomer on the album chart. Their debut album was the number one album of 1982. The album was the name of the group. And they debut this week in the countdown with a song from their second album, Alpha. Here's the supergroup, Asia, coming in at number 35 with the highest debuting song of the week, Don't Cry.

The English group Asia on American Top 40, the four-man band debuting at number 35 with Don't Cry. Coming up, a long-distance dedication from a Texas girl who found a home away from home, half a world away.

every week, American Top 40s heard in the 50 states and around the world on great radio stations like WGOL Lynchburg, Virginia, KRIB Mason City, Iowa, and 1XW Hamilton, New Zealand. The first American hit for the English group Kaja Gugu hit number 5 a few weeks ago. Now it's at number 34. Too Shy.

Kesha Cuckoo at number 34 with a former top 5 song called Too Shy. This is Casey Kasem on American Top 40 in Hollywood. Now, we're up to our long-distance dedication. It's from an American girl whose family has adopted a new homeland. And here's what she writes. Dear Casey, for the past year and a half, I've been living in New Zealand. I'm originally from Houston, Texas, and this is the first time I've lived overseas or even anywhere outside of Houston. When my dad was transferred here, our family was excited, including me, but also very apprehensive. I was worried that I would not be accepted by my peers on the opposite side of the world. However, once I was in school, I realized that teenagers everywhere are essentially the same. I became close friends with not only New Zealanders, but students of many other nations as well. My closest friend, Leanne, is from Singapore, and I also became friends with an American field scholar from Long Beach, California. My friends and I shared a lot of great times over the past 18 months, and they are very important to me. I'm going back to Texas in 2 months to finish high school and will miss all my friends at Selwyn College terribly. Casey, would you please play Down Under for all my friends in New Zealand to let them know I'll never forget them or their small but very beautiful country. They're the greatest teenagers in the entire world, and I'm very thankful that they're my friends. Thank you, Carol Parker. Okay, Carol, here's your long-distance dedication.

0: That's Down Under by Men at Work. A long-distance dedication from Carol, a Texas girl, to the friend she made in New Zealand. And the countdown rolls on.
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0: Climbing a notch this week, here's the 11th Top 40 hit for the band America. Their song is The Border.
1: Border.

The Border by America on American Top 40 at number 33, moving up a notch, fourth week on the chart. You know, last week we had a record-setting 25 foreign acts in the survey. This week we're down to 24, still a tremendous amount. Of those 24 foreign acts, three are from Canada. There's Bryan Adams and the group Loverboy, whose hits are coming up later in the countdown. And there's the band from Montreal. Their song is a recent number one dance hit, and it climbs five notches this week on the pop chart to number 32. Here are Men Without Hats and The Safety Dance.

0: The four-man Canadian band who call themselves Men Without Hats. They move from 37 to 32, up five notches second week on the chart with The Safety Dance. This is American Top 40 in Hollywood, California, counting down the most popular songs in the USA. I'm Casey Kasem. We'll continue in a moment. 31 big hits to go on our way to the number one song in the nation.
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0: This is Casey Kasem in Hollywood on American Top 40. We're counting down the biggest hits in the nation the way they're ranked on Billboard's Pop Singles chart. And our countdown continues.
2: Number 31.
0: As a member of the Supremes, Diana Ross hit the top 40 25 times. And since she left the group in 1970, she's hit the top 40 24 times. Her latest hit is at number 31 this week. Diana Ross and Pieces of Ice.

Ross on American Top 40 from the album Diana Ross. That's Pieces of Ice at number 31, third week on the chart, moving up two notches. You know, recently Australian-born rock star Rick Springfield explained why he titled his new album Living in Oz. He told writer Robin Flans, quote, "It's basically my trip from learning the guitar to where I am now. Oz is Australian slang for Australia. The album title started out as that, and it also ended up meaning living in your dream world, where you always wanted to be, which for me was wanting to be successful musically." End of quote. With the current hit from his album, Living in Oz, here's Rick Springfield up two notches to number 30 with Human Touch.

0: Rick Springfield moving up two notches third week on the chart with Human Touch. A listener in Maryland wants to know how many female duos have hit the top 40. Well, female duos are the rarest of all duos. In the rock era, we've only had six. The earliest of them hit with a song called No More, and the most recent with a song called Sukiyaki. Details coming up.
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0: I'm Casey Kasem.
1: Number 29.
0: The song that makes the biggest move within the countdown leaps a big nine notches this week to number 29. Here's Billy Joel with Tell Her About It.

This week's biggest moving record, moving from 38 to 29, second week on the chart, Tell Her About It by Billy Joel. Now, let's answer that question about female duos. Laura Hutchins of Silver Spring, Maryland, wants to know how many female duos have made the top 40 in the rock era. Well, female duos are the rarest. Since the rock era began back in 1955, a total of 122 different duos have hit the top 40. That's not counting duets sung by two solo artists who got together to record a song or two. I'm talking about 122 regular duos who have hit the top 40. Now, 52 of them have been male-female duos. 64 of them were duos of two men. And only 6 of those 122 duos were two women. The first rock era female duo hit back in 1955 with the song titled No More. They were the DeJohn Sisters. Another hit big in 1956 with two songs, Tonight You Belong to Me and Gonna Get Along Without You Now. They were Patience and Prudence. Another female duo hit in 1956 with Eddie My Love, the Teen Queens. In 1963,

0: moving from 31 to 28 in our countdown, third week on the chart. That's Journey, the five-man band formed back in 1973 in San Francisco. And that's where they're based. Their latest hit, After the Fall. As the countdown continues.
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0: AT40 originates in Hollywood. I'm Casey Kasem. Here's a song written in part by Steve Porcaro of Toto and produced by the great Quincy Jones. Climbing eight notches to number 27, it's Human Nature by Michael Jackson.

Nature. Survey song number 27, second week in the top 40, and the fifth top 40 hit from the LP Thriller, Michael Jackson. Rod Stewart, who's currently in the midst of a 70-city world tour, gave a special treat to his fans at a show in Glasgow, Scotland. For his encore, Rod came out wearing kilts and matching Tam O'Shanter hat. And they weren't just any kilts. They were the authentic Stewart clan tartan, which dates back hundreds of years. At number 26 in our countdown this week, here's Rod Stewart and...

0: Rod Stewart peaked last week at number 14 with that song, Baby Jane. This week he falls to 26 in the countdown. You know, most album titles usually come from the recording act's name or from a song on the LP. But when the English band ELO released their debut album in America back in 1972, that album got its title because somebody telephoned London and nobody answered. That story and ELO's latest hit coming up.
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0: Every week we count down the most popular songs in the land, from Justice, Illinois to Court Rock, Oregon, from Justiceburg, Texas to Lawyersville, New York. And at number 25, here's Jackson Browne and Lawyers in Love.

Jackson Browne on American Top 40. His hit, Lawyers in Love, moves from 28 to 25 in our countdown. You know, albums get their titles in a lot of different ways. Usually they're named for the act itself, or for a song on the LP, or after the album's concept or theme. But the American debut album by the British group ELO got its name all because no one answered the telephone. ELO drummer Bev Bevan told us this story. Back in 1972, the band, then called Electric Light Orchestra, had released their first album in England, and the American release was scheduled next. Bev said, quote, "The album in England was just called Electric Light Orchestra, which makes sense because it's a debut album. And when it was going to be released in America on the United Artists record label, someone there said, 'Check in London with this new group Electric Light Orchestra on what the title of the album is.' And somebody called our office, and there was no reply on the telephone. So the American who made the call wrote on a pad to their boss, 'Regarding your query as to what the Electric Light Orchestra's first album title is, no answer.' And people figured that was the name of the album, and it was released as 'No Answer,'" unquote. And that's how ELO's debut album got its title, according to Bev Bevan, the drummer. 11 albums later, ELO does all the naming of their LPs themselves, like the latest one called Secret Messages. It features their current hit at number 24 in the countdown. It's Rock and Roll is King. Here's ELO.

0: Rock and Roll is King, ELO on American Top 40 at number 24 again this week. We're counting down to a song by the oldest living composer to ever hit the top 40. A man named Israel, who was born in Russia and took his showbiz name from the capital of Germany. He's the man who wrote God Bless America. Details coming up.
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0: American Top 40's heard in the 50 states and around the world every week on great radio stations like WPXC, Punxsutawney, Pennsylvania, KINL, Eagle Pass, Texas, and WGCL, Cleveland, Ohio. Holding at number 23 this week is the band out of Portland, Oregon, Quarter Flash, and Take Me to Heart.

number 23 in popularity again this week on American Top 40. That's Take Me to Heart by Quarterflash, lead vocal by Rindy Ross. Well, now we're up to a song that set a record the first week it entered the countdown. This song has made its composer the oldest living songwriter to ever hit the top 40. This man's real name is Israel Balin. He was born in 1888 in Taman, Russia, a Jewish settlement in Siberia. When he was still a little boy, his family came to America. Israel's father died when Israel was only 8, so he had to take a job selling newspapers in the Lower East Side of New York City. But he always had a love for music, and at 16, he started working for a music publisher. Not long after that, he went to work as a singing waiter. And then he started writing songs. Songs that began a legendary career. He took on a pen name, and Israel, the Russian immigrant, became Irving. Irving Berlin. And what songs he wrote. Classics like A Pretty Girl is Like a Melody. Cheek to Cheek, There's No Business Like Show Business. God Bless America. White Christmas. And many, many more. Musicals like Easter Parade, Annie Get Your Gun, Holiday Inn, and countless others. One of his contemporaries, the late Jerome Kern, said, "Irving Berlin has no place in American music. He is American music." End of quote. And to add to his amazing list of achievements, Irving Berlin is 95 years old today and has become the oldest living songwriter to ever hit the top 40. And the song he's done it with is one he wrote way back in 1930. The new version is by Dutch recording artist Taco. Up four notches to number 22 this week on American Top 40, here's Irving Berlin's Putting on the Ritz.

0: Survey song number 22, moving up 4 notches. The first chart song in the U.S. for a Dutchman whose name is Taco. And the countdown continues.
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0: The smaller the numbers, the bigger the hits as we count them down right here on AT40. Here's one of 16 British acts in our survey this week. The Fix from London at number 21 with Save.

0: The group is The Fix. Their first top 40 hit in the United States is at number 21 on American Top 40, moving up a notch, fifth week on the chart. Saved by Zero. I'm Casey Kasem. This is AT40 in Hollywood. We're counting down the week's 40 biggest hit singles, and we're 20 big hits away from the number one song in the USA. We'll continue in a moment, so stay right where you are.
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0: We're counting down the hottest hits in the nation on American Top 40. I'm Casey Kasem, and the countdown continues.
2: Number 20.
0: In their fourth week in the survey, Culture Club climbs five notches with the follow-up to their recent hit, Time. Here's I'll Tumble For You.

Culture Club on American Top 40 with lead singer Boy George. They're at number 20, moving up five notches with I'll Tumble For Ya. At number 19 for a second week are Phil Collins, Rick Savage, Steve Clark, Rick Allen, and Joe Elliott. The five-man band called Def Leppard. They're from England. Their hit is Rock of Ages. Oh,

At number 19 in popularity, second week in a row, fifth week on the chart, Def Leppard from their LP Pyromania, Rock of Ages. 18 big ones to number one and counting down.

Casey Kasem. This week, a song co-produced by Nile Rodgers, the man who led the group Chic to such big hits as La Freak and Good Times, is at number 18 in our survey. Here's China Girl by David Bowie.

David Bowie on American Top 40, the 35-year-old Londoner at number 18, moving up two notches with China Girl. This next song is by a recording star who recently donated one of his trademark trench coats to a celebrity auction which was raising money for muscular dystrophy. And that trench coat brought in a whopping $450. That trench coat belonged to none other than Prince. His current hit falls five notches this week to number 17, 1999.

0: falling from number 12 to number 17 this week on American Top 40. That's Prince with 1999. A listener in Maryland wants to know what recording act has had the most number one albums. Well, breaking it down, the leading group came from Liverpool. The leading male came from Tupelo. And the female with the most number one albums came from Brooklyn. Details coming up.
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0: I'm Casey Kasem. AT40 originates in Hollywood. After climbing as high as number 6 and staying there for a couple of weeks, last week the Kinks fell to 13, this week to 16 with

0: with their former top 10 record, The Kinks, on American Top 40, falling from 13 to 16 in the countdown. Come Dancing. Now, let's answer that question about the recording act with the most number one albums in the history of the chart. That's the question that comes from Audrey Cole in Ellicott City, Maryland. And Audrey, let me answer that question by categories. Among female solo singers with the most number one albums, the leader is a woman who was born and raised in Brooklyn, New York. Since 1963, she's hit the number one spot on the album chart five times. I'm talking about Barbra Streisand. Then, among male artists, the leader is a man who was born in Tupelo, Mississippi. And beginning in 1956, he hit number one on the album chart nine times. Of course, that's the king, Elvis Presley. Barbra and Elvis hold the record, respectively, for most number ones for a female act and most number ones for a male act. But the act that holds the record for groups and duos also holds the overall record. It's the band from Liverpool who hit number one on the album chart 15 times. Of course, it's the fabulous Beatles. And there's your answer, Audrey. The Beatles are the recording act with the most number one albums in the history of the chart. 15 of them. Thanks for writing in.
1: Number 15.
0: Here's another of the three Canadian acts in our survey. Bryan Adams climbing a notch to number 15 with Cuts Like a Knife.

0: The title song from the album cuts like a knife. At number 15, moving up a notch, the 23-year-old singer born in Kingston, Ontario, making his home in Vancouver, British Columbia. His name? Bryan Adams, as the countdown continues.
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0: Every week, American Top 40 is heard in the 50 states and around the world on great radio stations like KHPM, Monticello, Arkansas, WCGY, Lawrence, Massachusetts, and on Armed Forces Radio around the globe. The third of the three Canadian acts in our survey is right here at number 14. Loverboy from Vancouver, British Columbia with Hot Girls in Love.

0: Well, we just heard a couple of acts back-to-back from Vancouver, British Columbia, Canada. First, we heard Bryan Adams, followed by Loverboy. And Loverboy is at number 14, moving up four notches this week with Hot Girls in Love. Coming up, a long-distance dedication from a man in Oklahoma to the woman who stuck by him while he struggled to find himself.
1: Casey's Coast to Coast, American
0: DJs play them, you buy them, Billboard ranks them, and we count them down.
1: Number 13.
0: Climbing four notches this week is a recent number one dance song for the English band The Human League. Fascination.

the second top 40 hit for the Human League from England. Their first hit last year went all the way to number one, and that was called Don't You Want Me. Their current hit moves from number 17 to number 13 on American Top 40, and it's called Fascination. Well, now we're up to our long-distance dedication. One of the many letters we get every week asks

asking to play a hit song that's somehow related to the writer's personal life. This letter's from a man in Oklahoma City, Oklahoma. And he writes, "Dear Casey, I'm sure you hear from many people who get to know one another and fall in love. Yet it wasn't until our relationship was at an end that I got to know myself. 3 years ago, I met a wonderful person named Judy. Never had I known anyone who showed so much love and tenderness for me. I fell in love with her and found myself sharing my deepest and most personal feelings. It was hard to believe that I found someone who loved me just the way I was. As time went on, I found my business was growing very fast. Like many people, I got caught up in my work. Material things seemed so important. I was so worried about whether I could live up to the high expectations I thought people had of me, or if I could be everything I thought a girl would want from a man. I was so caught up in what everyone else thought that I failed to see that Judy expected me to be nothing more than just myself, the person she fell in love with. I was so confused that I called off our plans to be married, yet she still stood by my side. That was many months ago. It wasn't until lately, when I finally realized I was losing her, that I took a close look at myself. I realized what people think, or the material things, are not what matters in life. What matters is to have someone who loves you the special way Judy had loved me. Thanks to some very close friends and a wonderful counselor, I'm finally getting things straight in my life, and most importantly, being the person I want to be. Casey, I can never take back the pain or heartache I put Judy through, though I wish I could. It was a year ago this weekend that we were to be married. I hope she can find it in her heart to forgive me for the way I treated her, and to give our special relationship one more try. For I love her now more than I ever have before. Would you please play 3 Times a Lady for Judy, the one who stuck by me for so long?" Signed, Richard. Okay, Richard, here's your long-distance dedication.

Three Times a Lady by the Commodores, a long-distance dedication on American Top 40 from Richard in Oklahoma City to Judy, the woman he learned to appreciate. I'm Casey Kasem, and the countdown

once a week with AT40, and you know how your favorite songs are doing across the USA. Like the recent top 10 hit by the English band Madness. At number 12 now, it's Our House.

0: performed back in 1977 in London. They got as high as number 7 with their hit Our House, Their Madness, and they're at number 12 this week in American Top 40. The countdown doesn't stop till we get to number 1.
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0: This week, Men at Work's fourth consecutive Top 40 hit is just a notch away from becoming their fourth consecutive Top 10 hit. At number 11, Australia's Men at Work and It's a Mistake.

0: Men at Work from Australia, one of 24 foreign acts in our countdown this week. They move from 15 to 11 with It's a Mistake. My name's Casey Kasem. This is American Top 40. Our countdown of the most popular hits in the USA continues in a moment. We've got the 10 biggest hits coming right up.
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0: On with our countdown of the 40 biggest hits in the USA. I'm Casey Kasem, this is American Top 40, and we're on our way to the most popular song in the nation.
2: Number 10.
0: Here's the fourth hit from Michael Jackson's incredible album, Thriller. The fourth hit to hit the top five. At number 10 now, here's Wannabe Startin' Somethin'.

0: Michael Jackson at number 10, falling three notches this week with Wanna Be Startin' Somethin'. He wrote it and Quincy Jones produced it. Nine big ones to number one as we count them down.
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0: We're coming to you from Hollywood. It's 3 weeks in a row at number nine for the current solo hit by Stevie Nicks of Fleetwood Mac. From her solo album, The Wild Heart, here's Stand Back.

Phoenix, born and raised in Phoenix, Arizona, at number 9 again this week on American Top 40 with Stand Back. Well, now we're up to the current hit by the pianist and band leader Sergio Mendes. Back in 1968 with his group Brazil 66, Sergio had his first Top 40 hit. It was a number 4 smash, and here's a piece of it.

1968, that's Sergio Mendes and Brazil 66 with The Look of Love. The lead singer, Lanny Hall. The current hit by Sergio Mendes features a vocal duet by Joe Pazullo and Lisa Miller. It's at number 8 this week. Here's Never Gonna Let You Go.

0: tremendous on American Top 40 with a song written by Barry Mann and Cynthia Weil. It got as high as number 4 the past 4 weeks. This week, falls to number 8. Never Gonna Let You Go. Coming up, the story of how recording star Eddie Grant became a rock and roll convert. How he went to a rock concert 20 years ago determined not to like it. Eddie Grant went home from that concert with a raw voice and swollen hands.
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0: American Top 40 is heard in the 50 states and around the world every week on great radio stations like WHLN, Harlan, Kentucky, KFXY, Morgan City, Louisiana, and 7HT, Hobart, Tasmania, Australia. Moving up 4 notches, here's Michael Cimbello and the second hit from the Flashdance soundtrack album. At number 7, it's Maniac.

Sambello, originally from Philadelphia, making his home in L.A. today, moves into the top 10 with his first chart single. He moved from number 11 to number 7 with Maniac from the Flashdance soundtrack. Well, now we're up to the current hit by Eddie Grant and the story of how rock and roll won him over. Eddie was born in Guyana, but grew up in England. And he was a teenager in the early 60s when the British pop music scene really took off, from Beatle haircuts to Carnaby Street fashions. But Eddie says he wasn't into any of it. Quote, "I was a very tense and pent-up young man with short hair and a narrow necktie. Then, out of curiosity, I went to a Chuck Berry concert with my best friend Gus. We both decided we weren't going to applaud. First, Carl Perkins came on, and I thought, man, this Chuck Berry better be good or Perkins will blow him off. Chuck Berry came on, waved to the audience, and said, 'What's happening?' The place went wild, and I thought, what are these people clapping about? I just stood there at the back, arms folded. But by the time he finished his second or third number, I was at the front of the stage screaming and clapping until my voice was raw and my hands were swollen." End of quote. Well, Eddie Grant was so inspired, he went on to later form his own band, The Equals. They had 3 top 10 hits in England, including a number 1. Now, Eddie's a solo star in many places around the world, and he's just beginning to make a name for himself in the USA. His first hit here is a recent number 2 smash. At number 6 this week, here's Eddie Grant and Electric Avenue.

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1: Electric Avenue from the album Killer on the Rampage, produced, written, and sung by Eddie Grant. After being at number 2 for 5 consecutive weeks, it falls to number 6. 5 big ones to number 1 as the countdown continues.
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1: I'm Casey Kasem. 2 hits in the top 10 come from the same movie soundtrack album. That hasn't happened since September of 1978, when 2 hits from the movie Grease were in the top 10 simultaneously. Summer Nights and Hopelessly Devoted to You. This week, at number 7, we heard Michael Sambello with Maniac. And here at number 5, there's Irene Cara with the recent number 1 song from the movie Flashdance. Flashdance, what a feeling.

Doreen Caro, born and raised in New York City with a song that stayed at number one for six consecutive weeks, and the past 4 weeks has been at number three. This week, it falls to number five, Flashdance, What a Feeling. I guess it's obvious that most songs are inspired by love, but not all. Coming up is the current hit inspired by a ladies' room attendant who was asleep on the job.

Duran Duran with a song they took to number one in England, moving from number five to number four here in the USA. Is there something I should know? I guess it goes without saying that the most common inspiration for writing a song comes from love and romance. But the inspiration for our next song in the countdown comes right out of left field. It's the song called She Works Hard for the Money, written by the superstar who sings it, Donna Summer. Donna says she was at a party a few months ago for international recording star Julio Iglesias. The party was held at a posh Beverly Hills restaurant, Chasen's. Well, during the evening, Donna stepped into the ladies' room to powder her nose. And there she found the ladies' room attendant sitting on a couch, sound asleep. Donna says, quote, "I was filled with such compassion for her, I thought to myself, my God, she works hard for her money. I figured she had another job, a family, bills, the things all working women are faced with throughout their lives. So I decided to write this song and dedicate it to them," unquote. Well, as it turned out, this ladies' room attendant, Onetta Johnson, did have another job. She's also a nurse at an L.A. hospital. And not only did Donna Summer write a song based on her situation, she also had Onetta Johnson photographed for the back of the album that includes the song. This week, Donna Summer's tribute to the working women of the world climbs five big notches to number three. Here's She Works Hard for the Money.

0: number one soul song in the USA, sung by 34-year-old Boston-born Donna Summer. She's at number three on American Top 40, moving up five big notches. She works hard for the money. The two biggies are up next, one by a duo from London and the other by a trio from London.
1: It's from coast to coast.
0: Casey Kasem, counting them down.
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0: Leaping from number six to number two, here are Londoners Dave Stewart and Annie Lennox, the Eurythmics, and Sweet Dreams.
3: Sweet.

Your Love's on the Line by Earl Thomas Conley. Number one on the soul chart is She Works Hard for the Money by Donna Summer. And number one on the album chart is the album called Synchronicity. That LP by a trio from London features the smash hit that's at the top of the chart again this week. For the fifth week in a row, the most popular song in the USA is by The Police, Every Breath You Take.

Every Breath You Take, the number one song in the USA for the fifth consecutive week by Andy Summers, Stuart Copeland, and Sting. They call themselves The Police. And there you have them, the 40 most popular records in America determined by Billboard magazine for the week ending August 6, 1983. American Top 40 is produced in Hollywood by ABC Watermark. Executive producer Tom Roms. Producer Don Bastani. With Meryl Schindler, Matt Wilson, Daryl Morton, Dana Schwartzwalder, Kristen Kelly, Renee Jean Hill, Marty Rosenstock, and Ron Shapiro. I'm Casey Kasem. Join me next week and again.

0: we'll count down the 40 most popular songs in the USA. 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
0: This is Casey Kasem again with American Top 40. We'd like to welcome you to our weekly countdown of the 40 best-selling songs of the USA. The list we use is from the most authoritative survey in the record business, and that's Billboard's Hot 100. Five new songs on our way to number one. Plenty of action. 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
3: Number 40.
0: Oh, look who's intruding on us again. They're from Philadelphia. They were on the charts for five consecutive weeks. Last week they fell off, but they come intruding again this week at number 40.

of the 40 hottest in the land this week, the Intruders with I'll Always Love My Mama. American Top 40 is heard coast to coast and around the world every week on great radio stations like KTFS, Texarkana, Texas, WDBQ, Dubuque, Iowa, WALG, Albany, Georgia, WTRY, Albany, New York, and WIZM, La Crosse, Wisconsin. At number 39 this week, here's Clint Holmes with Playground.

My Mind. That's been around the American Top 40 longer than any other on the survey this week. 15 big weeks. We're counting down on our way to number one, and the countdown rolls on. At number 38 this week in AT40, the biggest solo hit to date for Paul Simon. This went all the way to number two for a couple of weeks. Here's Kodachrome.

Number 38 down 17 notches this week, Paul Simon with Kodachrome. This is Casey Kasem in American Top 40, and the countdown doesn't stop until we get to the best-selling song in the USA. Here's a singer who has co-written 6 number one songs. Take Good Care of My Baby, Will You Love Me Tomorrow, The Locomotion, Go Away Little Girl, You've Got a Friend, and the one that she sang herself called It's Too Late. Carole King's latest is Believe in Humanity. The flip side of hit as well, titled You Light Up My Life. At number 37, Carole King.

Debuting at number 37, the latest from Carole King, the double-sided hit. The side we heard was Believe in Humanity. This is Casey Kasem on American Top 40 in Hollywood. And here's 25-year-old Cat Stevens with another hit. Second week on the chart, moving up three this week to 36. This is The Hurt.

0: The cat tiptoeing his way up the chart on American Top 40. Mr. Stevens at number 36 with The Hurt. You know, several months ago, we answered a letter that asked who has had more top 10 songs than anybody else in chart history. And you'll remember we gave the answer as Bing Crosby with 57 top 10 hits. Well, we made a mistake. But Bing Crosby has nothing to worry about.
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0: Here's a singer and guitar player who was raised in Cleveland and spent some time here in Los Angeles and played with the Sam Cooke Band. It's Bobby Womack at number 35 with Nobody Wants You When You're Down and Out.

0: Debuting at number 35, Bobby Womack with Nobody Wants You When You're Down and Out. This is Casey on AT40, and here's that letter from a listener in Santa Monica, California, asking a question that we answered on the show just a few months ago. But today we have a different answer. Alice Gardner wants to know what artist has had more records in the top 10 than anybody else. Well, Alice, a few months ago, we said that it was Bing Crosby with a total of 57 top 10 hits. But we've done some more research, thanks to your letter, and we've discovered that the total number of hits is actually 63 and not 57. And they all belong to Bing Crosby, still the record holder for the greatest number of hits in the top 10. Alice, thanks a lot for your letter. And now, on with the countdown.
1: Number 34.
0: Elton John debuts at number 34 with a song titled Saturday Night's All Right for Fightin'. Elton John.

There's more 1950s rock from Elton John. His last one was a mild one titled Daniel, went all the way to number 2. This one debuts at 34, Saturday Night's All Right for Fighting. 7th week on the chart for Foster Silvers, who makes his home in Los Angeles. He's a 5th grader and he's 11 years old. And he has a misdemeanor to his credit.

0: King Foster Silvers, a song written by his older brother, Leon Silvers III, and that's Misdemeanor. At number 33 this week, down one in American Top 40. Well, here's a singer who hasn't had a hit record since, well, 9 years ago. 1964, he took Mercy Mercy to number 35. This one already tops it at number 32. Don Covey. He wrote it and he sings it. I was checking out, she was checking in.
1: I just got finished giving the hotel manager back the room key and paid my bill. I was outside in the car in the shadows of the parking lot telling the woman I was with how happy she made me, kissing and hugging. And all of a sudden another car pulled up on the parking lot. But I couldn't believe my eyes, 'cause the woman that was sitting in the front seat beside another dude turned out to be my old lady.

Dan Covey at number 32, debuting with I Was Checking Out and She Was Checking In. This is Casey Kasem in Hollywood with American Top 40, and I have for you now a current hit, a remake of the only song in the rock era ever to have had two different versions of it occupy the number one and number two positions on the chart at the same time. It was in December 1956. Country singer Sonny James's version debuted in the Hot 100. 2 weeks later, movie star Tab Hunter's cover version followed it on the charts. And several weeks after that, the two records were the two top sellers in the country. Sonny James' version at number two and Tab Hunter's at number one. Now, 16 and a half years later, Donny Osmond has himself a hit with that same tune. At number 31 this week, here's

excited hit for Donny Osmond. At number 31, moving up five notches, that was Young Love, back with the old Jimmy Charles hit titled A Million to One. Coming up next on AT40, the current smash by the artist from Hawaii, who was described in a recent magazine article this way. She's faster than a speeding bullet. Details coming up next. Here's the current hit by the artist, who had a great list of one-line descriptions given to her in a recent issue of Ms. Magazine. They went like this. She's faster than a speeding bullet, shorter than Mickey Rooney, has a bigger nose than Barbara Streisand, is louder than Ethel Merman, and more outrageous than Mick Jagger. She's an eclectic rip-off artist who takes off on 40s musicals, Carmen Miranda and the Andrews Sisters. She's the divine Miss M. And here she is at number 30 this week, Bette Midler and Boogie Woogie Bugle Boy.

0: Hawaii-born Bette Midler with Boogie Woogie Bugle Boy at number 30 on American Top 40, down 14 notches.
1: Number 29.
0: We're counting down the hits the way they're ranked on Billboard's national charts. And not too long ago on the Billboard country charts, this was a number one record. Now at number 29, here's Charlie Rich.

28-year-old Charlie Rich at number 29 again this week with Behind Closed Doors. This is Casey Kasem on AT40. This debuted 5 weeks ago. It's now 3 weeks at number 28. Gladys Knight and the Pips, Where Peaceful Waters Flow.

Charting again at number 28, Gladys Knight and the Pips with Where Peaceful Waters Flow. This is Casey Kasem on American Top 40. We originate in Hollywood, and the countdown rolls on with a group that has now had 3 gold singles, 2 gold albums. They've been together for 13 years. They call themselves War, produced by Jerry Goldstein. The tune at number 27, the second week on the chart, is Gypsy Man.

0: Second week on the chart, moving up six notches to number 27. That's War with Gypsy Man. This is Casey Kasem in Hollywood, counting them down in AT40. We got 26 of the biggest hits in the USA coming right out at you.
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0: And on with a survey of the 40 top hits in the nation this week. I'm Casey Kasem. This is American Top 40. And here is Tower of

There's the biggest hit to date for the 10 guys from the San Francisco Bay Area who call themselves Tower of Power. At number 26, that's So Very Hard to Go. Every week at this time, we count down the 40 top tunes in the USA. My name is Casey Kasem. This is American Top 40. And at number 25, moving up a couple of notches, is Lobo.

0: first place tie for most Grammy Awards by a female artist. Opera singer Leontine Price had been the sole reigning champ with 8 Grammys. And the lady in second place with 7 awards had been the great jazz singer Ella Fitzgerald. But last March, at the 15th Annual Awards, a third singer climbed past Ella into a tie with Leontine by winning 2 Grammys, one for Best R&B Vocal Performance. I think you already know who I'm talking about. Her latest hit moves up to number 24 this week, and here she is, Lady Soul Aretha Franklin.
1: I got a call the other day. It was my sister Carolyn saying, Aretha, come by when you can. I've got something that I want to say. And when I got there, she said, you know, rather than go through a long, drawn-out thing, I think the melody on the box will help me explain.

The number one soul song in the USA again this week on the Billboard charts and at number 24 in the pop charts, Aretha Franklin with Angel. This is Casey Kasem in American Top 40, and we're heard coast to coast and around the world on great radio stations like WJMX, Florence, South Carolina, KQYX, Joplin, Missouri, KFIZ, Fond du Lac, Wisconsin, Radio 610, Port of Spain, Trinidad, and KIVM, Leaui, Hawaii. Here's Bloodstone and Natural High at number 23 again this week. What?

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This week at number 23, Bloodstone with Natural High. You know, with 3 hours once a week on American Top 40, you know where your favorite songs are in the national music scene. I'm Casey Kasem, on with a count.

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1: Number 21.
0: Here's the guys who play music described by some as space rock. And this is a song from Dark Side of the Moon, a number one LP a few months ago. This

2 weeks ago, that peaked at number 13. Now at number 21, Pink Floyd with Money. You're listening to the most listened to songs in the USA. We're counting down to number one, and at number 20 this week, halfway up the survey, is Billy Preston with Will It Go?

After 8 consecutive weeks in the top 10, that drops to number 20. The former number one song by Billy Preston titled Will It Go Round in Circles. This is Casey Kasem in American Top 40. And here's a singer who had 3 number one songs. Everyday People, Thank You, and Family Affair. This one is at number 19, up one notch this week. Sly and the Family Stone with If You Want Me to Stay.

That moves up one this week to number 19 on American Top 40, Sly and the Family Stone with If You Want Me to Stay. Here's a singing group that's had three big hits to date. Candida went to number 3 in 1970, Knock Three Times was a number 1 song in 71, and earlier this year, 4 weeks at number 1 was Tie a Yellow Ribbon, All by Dawn. Their latest is Say, Has Anybody Seen My Sweet Gypsy Rose? At number 18 this week.

One of the hottest records around today. At number 18 this week, that's Dawn with Say, Has Anybody Seen My Sweet Gypsy Rose? This is Casey Kasem on American Top 40. In the Los Angeles Times recently, writer Robert Hilburn had a nice little item on the artist who's at number 17 this week. It seems Hilburn overheard a conversation among three girls at the Greek Theater in Hollywood just after the artist had performed. The first one said, "He's like a black Tom Jones. He's so sexy." Then the second fan said, "No, he's more original than that. He's more like an Elvis Presley in his prime." Well, by this time, the third girl was shaking her head, saying, "You're both wrong. She said he's just Al Green."

Goon. Moving up from number 19 to number 17 this week in American Top 40 with Here I Am. Coming up, I have the current hit by the millionaire artist who takes an allowance of $100 a week and puts most of that in her savings account.

0: This is Casey, and the countdown doesn't stop until we get to the number one best-selling song in the USA.
1: Number 16.
0: Jim Seals, originally from Sydney, Texas, and from Cisco, Texas, Dash Cross. Diamond Girl.

couple of weeks at number 6, that drops to number 16. Seals and Crofts with Diamond Girl. Now on AT40, I have that current hit by the millionaire artist who takes an allowance of $100 a week and puts most of that in her savings account. Now, her millions are invested for her by her business manager. She says, "I tuck money away in my savings account for a rainy day. I'm as much a penny pincher today as I was before I had all that money." She says she knows she can have almost anything she wants, but there just isn't that much she wants aside from being with her family and working. Well, here's an example of that work. At number 15 this week, here's Helen Reddy. Yeah.

another big hit record for Helen Reddy. A number 15, third week on American Top 40. That's Delta Dawn. This is Casey Kasem on American Top 40. We're up to number 14 in our countdown of the 40 biggest hits in the USA. Here's a tune, The Three Dog Night.

0: to number 14, Three Dog Night with Shambhala. That wraps up the second part of American Top 40 with the top 13 best-selling songs in the USA, including number one coming right up.
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0: Now let's continue with our countdown of the most popular songs in the USA. I'm Casey Kasem, this is American Top 40, and on we go.
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0: Here's Gilbert O'Sullivan, who took this song all the way to number one in England. It's at number 13 this week.

Gilbert O'Sullivan with Get Down. This is Casey Kasem on American Top 40 and AT40, and always heard coast to coast and around the world on great radio stations like KTGR, Columbia, Missouri, WMEX, Boston, Massachusetts, WPGC, Washington, D.C., WCBM, Baltimore, Maryland, and WIBG, Philadelphia, Pennsylvania. Here's a singer originally from Arkansas. His name is Johnny Taylor, and this record was formerly number one on the Soul chart. It's I Believe in You, You Believe in Me, this week at number 12.

number 12 in our survey this week, moving up one. That's Johnny Taylor with I Believe in You, You Believe in Me. You're hearing the hottest hits in America, and the countdown goes on. Number 11. At number 11 again this week, Chicago with Feeling Stronger Every

Chicago on American Top 40 at number 11 for the second consecutive week with a tune feeling stronger every day. We move into the top 10 now, and we're hitting with a tune by a guy who's originally from Somerville, Massachusetts. Spent many years in Los Angeles, where he first made this record and took it to number one. That was back in 1962. He strikes again with the Monster Mash, Bobby Boris Pickett and the Crypt Kickers.

0: Bobby Pickett, who now makes his home in New York City. At number 10, moving up a couple of notches this week with The Monster Mash. This is Casey on AT40, and I have coming up the song by the group whose singing star outpitched a major league pitching star in a softball game. And she also got a two-base hit.
1: It's from coast to coast.
0: If this is the first time you've heard this record, listen closely. An interesting lyric. Charlie Daniels wrote it and produced it, and he sings it. It's titled...

0: till I was almost to Arkansas. Well, I think I'm gonna reroute my trip. I wonder if anybody'd think I'd flipped if I went to L.A. via Omaha.
1: That moved from number 15 to number 9. In only 4 weeks in American Top 40, it's already in the top 10. Charlie Daniels with Uneasy Rider. This is Casey on AT40, and I have for you now the hit by the group whose lead singer clobbered a major league pitching star at his own game. Richard and Karen Carpenter are youth co-chairmen of the American Cancer Society. And to help raise funds during their concert tours, they challenged teams of local radio and TV celebrities to play against a team made up of the Carpenters and their road staff. Well, they played benefit games recently in Pennsylvania, Connecticut, and most recently in Edison, New Jersey. That was the game that Karen Carpenter pitched against a local team that had former Yankee knuckleballer Jim Boughton on the mound. And what a lopsided victory that turned out to be. But not the way you'd think. Karen allowed the opposition 5 runs, but Boughton gave up 17, and Karen helped herself at the plate by slapping out a double. She's a good hitter for a girl, like with this one, peaked at number 2 2 weeks ago, now down.

This is Casey Kasem in Hollywood, and now I have the latest top 10 hit by a singer who had his first top 10 record back in 1963. This one makes it 16, and for the past 10 years, that's more than any other solo singer in the business. Most people identify him with Detroit because he's lived there for so many years and is Motown's biggest solo recording act. But he was born actually in Washington, D.C., and he was raised there. And he went to Randall Junior High and Cordoza High School. His string of top 10 hits started 10 years ago with a song called Pride and Joy, and increases by one more this week to a total of 16, with the leap of his latest hit from 17 last week to number 7 now. Here's the solo singer who's had more top 10 hits in the past 10 years than anybody else, Marvin.

One of the hottest records of the year. That moved from 36 to 17 to 7. In 3 weeks in the top 10 for Marvin Gaye with Let's Get It On. This is Casey Kasem on American Top 40. And this week we have six British acts on the list. There's The Hurt by Cat Stevens, Saturday Night's All Right for Fightin' by Elton John, Money by Pink Floyd, Gilbert O'Sullivan sings Get Down, Wings have Live and Let Die. We have yet to hear that one. And then there's this one by Deep Purple titled Smoke on the Water. At number six this week, down a couple of notches.

After a couple of weeks at number four on AT40, that drops to number six. That's Deep Purple with Smoke on the Water. Coming up, the latest hit by the only entertainer in the world ever invited by the Emperor and Empress of Japan for a social visit at the Imperial Palace in the 2,600-year history of the Japanese Empire. The hits from coast to coast. For the past 6 weeks, Jim Croce has been in the top 10. Two of those weeks at number one. Right now, he's at number five with Bad Bad Leroy Brown.

The fifth best-selling song in the USA this week, down three notches from last week, Jim Croce's Bad Bad Leroy Brown. This is Casey Kasem on American Top 40, and now it's time for the latest smash by the only entertainer in the world ever invited for a social visit to the Imperial Palace by the Emperor and Empress of Japan. Now, that's not just during the lifetime of the present Emperor and Empress, but in the entire 2,600-year history of the Japanese Empire. Now, I know that sounds hard to believe, but if Diana Ross understood the Empress Nagako correctly, then it's true. Having entertainers in for a social chat apparently hasn't been a practice of the royal court. But everything changes sooner or later, and early in July, during Diana's concert tour of Japan, she received an invitation from the Emperor and the Empress to come to the palace for tea. And what they chatted about was the only truly international language, music. I don't know how Diana's latest single is doing this week in Japan, but in the United States, it's at number 4.

0: number 7 to number 4 this week is Diana Ross, and the song is Touch Me in the Morning.
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0: On American Top 40 now, here's the story of a white man and a black girl. It's Brother Louie, and it's done by a group who call themselves Stories.

moving up five this week to number three. Stories with Brother Louie. A lot of big movers on American Top 40 this week, and here's one of them. 3 weeks ago, it debuted at 29, then went to 21. Last week, all the way to number three. This week, at number two. It's Wings, Paul McCartney's group, with Live and Let...

number two this week, moving up one. That's Wings with Live and Let Die. And this is Casey Kasem in Hollywood on American Top 40. Now, before we hear the one most popular song in America this week, let's see what's at the top of the other charts. On the soul chart, the number one song is Angel by Aretha Franklin. On the country chart, number one is Trip to Heaven by Freddie Hart. And the number one best-selling album this week is Six by Chicago. And on Billboard's National Singles Chart, the best-selling song in the USA, number one again this week, is The Morning After by Maureen McGovern.

0: second week at number one, Maureen McGovern and The Morning After. Produced by Carl Maduri. This is Casey Kasem on American Top 40, and it's time to make our prediction. Let's see. By the way, for those of you keeping track, we've had 20 right and 11 wrong. Here are the possibilities at number one next week. Brother Louie by Stories. The Morning After by Maureen McGovern. And Live and Let Die by Wings. We predict it'll be Brother Louie by Stories. You just heard the biggest selling hits in America for the past week on AT40. My name's Casey Kasem, and we do our countdown every week at this time. Our list of the top 40 comes from Billboard's record survey for the week ending August the 11th. AT40 is produced and distributed by Watermark Incorporated. Producer, Don Bastani, and we take the show here in Hollywood. Join me next week, and we'll do it again. Till then, keep your feet in the ground and keep reaching for the stars.
1: 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Special thanks to Kalila Dawkins, Rob Durkee, Pete Battistini, Scott Lakefield, Mike Savage, Michael Cross, Dave Nunez, and of course, Casey Kasem. I'm Larry Morgan. 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
0: Again, and welcome to American Top 40. I'm Casey Kasem, and I'm all set to count down the biggest hits in the USA. The most authoritative chart in the business, the official Billboard survey, says these are the records you're buying and disc jockeys are playing all over America. Now, before we start our climb to the number one song in the land this week, let's review last week's top three. The song at number three last week was St. Elmo's Fire by John Parr. Number two was Cherish by Kool & the Gang. And last week's number one song was this smash.

Dire Straits with the number one song in the USA last week, Money for Nothing. And that's our recap of last week's top three on American Top 40. I'm Casey Kasem. This week's countdown begins with a band who in the 1960s called themselves the Jefferson Airplane. In the 1970s, after some membership changes, they became the Jefferson Starship. And now, in the 80s, with a few more lineup changes, they've dropped the Jefferson altogether. And they debut this week with their first hit billed under the group name of just Starship. Number

0: Starship on American Top 40, formerly Jefferson Starship. Before that, it was Jefferson Airplane. And We Built This City. It debuts at number 40. Up next, one of two hits in this week's Top 40, generated by the hottest dramatic series on television, Miami Vice.
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0: I'm Casey Kasem, counting them down. Here's the first of two hits in this week's survey, generated by the hottest dramatic series on television, Miami Vice. The instrumental theme from that show by Jan Hammer is coming up later. Debuting right here at number 39, we have a song by Glenn Frey, a song featured on the season premiere episode of Miami Vice. Here's You Belong to the City.

0: debuting at number 39. Music from the television series Miami Vice by former Eagle Glenn Frey. You Belong to the City. A listener wants to know what was the number one song on the very first chart of the rock era back in January of 1955. Well, it's the same song that Emmy Lou Harris remade in 1981. A song about that man who helps us all fall asleep. Details coming up.
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0: AT40 originates in Hollywood. Five songs debut in this week's survey. The five that fall out are No Looking Back by Michael McDonald, Life in One Day by Howard Jones, Never Surrender by Corey Hart, Shout by Tears for Fears, and Shame by The Motels. Those five hits dropped out of the countdown. Now, here's one that crops in. It's the first top 40 hit for a five-man band from Philadelphia who call themselves Hooters. Their song debuts at number 38, and it's called And We Danced.

0: debuting at number 38 with their first chart record, The Hooters on American Top 40 from Philadelphia, and We Danced. Now, let's answer that question about the beginning of the rock and roll era. To say exactly when the rock era began, of course, is arbitrary. Back in 1970, when American Top 40 began, our staff of producers, writers, and statisticians studied old Billboard charts and dug into pop music history and decided that the most reasonable date for the beginning of the rock era would be the first week of January 1955. And that's the week that Jennifer Karstens in Coleraine, Minnesota has written us about. She wants to know, what song was number one that first week of the rock era? Well, it was a song that was remade 26 years later by a female country singer into a top 40 hit. And here's a piece of that remake.
1: Mr. Sandman.
0: From 1981, that's country singer Emmylou Harris with her remake of the song that was at number one the first week of the rock era. And here's what the original version sounded like.
2: Bum, bum, bum, bum.

0: On the first chart of the rock era back in January of 1955, that song was at number one. A song about the guy who sprinkles that stuff in our eyes when we're sleeping. Mr. Sandman by the Cordettes. And if you've seen the popular film Back to the Future, you may have noticed that Mr. Sandman is a song that's used to let us know that the hero has traveled back in time to the mid-50s. There's your answer, Jennifer. The song that was at number one when the rock era began was Mr. Sandman by the Cordettes. Thanks for writing in. Now, on with the countdown.
1: Number 37.
0: Here's the latest hit by Bryan Adams, his eighth top 40 hit overall, One Night Love Affair.

0: The man who makes his home in Vancouver, British Columbia, Canada. That's Bryan Adams on American Top 40. He's 25 years old, and that's his 8th Top 40 hit. It debuts at number 37, One Night Love Affair. Next up, the new number one song in the dance and disco chart.
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0: Billboard ranks them and AT40 counts them down. Of the 5 songs that debut in the countdown this week, here's the one that debuts the highest. It's the new number one song on the dance and disco chart. Coming in at number 36, it's the group ABC from Sheffield, England. Their hit, Be Near

0: debuting record of the week. The third top 40 hit for the group ABC from England with Be Near Me from an album called How to Be a Zillionaire. It's been said that a good man is hard to find, but coming up is a long-distance dedication from a woman who'll disagree with that.
1: 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American Top 40.
0: These are the hottest hits in the USA. Back at number 37, we heard Bryan Adams debut with his latest hit, One Night Love Affair. Now here he is with his recent number 5 smash, falling from 21 this week to 35. Summer of 69.

on American Top 40, he's at number 35, falling from 21. His hit, Summer of 69, is from the recent number one LP called Reckless. This is Casey Kasem on American Top 40 in Hollywood. Now we're up to our long-distance dedication. It's from a woman in North Belmore, New York, who writes about doubts, disaster, and devotion. Her letter begins, "Dear Casey, my husband and I married young, and like most couples, I guess, we had our little ups and downs. Sometimes, during the mundane periods of life that we all experience, I would wonder if I might not be happier leading the more exciting life of a swinging single. But then, I'd take an inventory of my husband's assets. He was so warm and kind, so loving and loyal, that the scales always tipped in his favor. Still, at times, I kind of took him for granted. Then, disaster struck. I began to feel weak and sick. Eventually, the doctors figured out that what I have is a chronic disease for which there is no known cure. I am an invalid, spending much of the time in pain. This is not how I plan to be living in my 30s. However, there's an old cliche, Casey, that every cloud has a silver lining, and I've discovered that this is really true. My husband, instead of deserting me, as some would, or becoming bitter and resentful, has become more kind and loving than ever. After a long, hard day at work, he comes home to do all the cooking and cleaning and grocery shopping, and on top of everything else, he brings me flowers to brighten my day. His birthday is this month. Our medical bills have been staggering, so I don't have any money to have somebody get him a present, and there's not much I'm capable of doing for him. Casey, I was hoping you would help me give him a present by letting him know that he's the most wonderful and courageous man in the world, and by playing a song that's an old, old favorite of his. It's called In My Room, and it's by the Beach Boys. Thank you with all my heart, Virginia. Virginia, here's your long-distance dedication.

0: Ivets Red Now. Ivets has had only one chart hit, a harmonica instrumental called Elfie back in 1968. But under another name and singing, Ivets Red Now has had 8 number ones. Details coming up.
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0: 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The latest hit by Don Henley climbs 6 notches to number 34. Here's Sunset Grills.

Eagle Don Henley on American Top 40. Second week in the countdown, he's at number 34, moving up six notches with Sunset Grill. Now, we're up to the current hit by Eurythmics, There Must Be an Angel. The song features a harmonica solo by Ivets Rednow. Maybe you've heard of him. Ivets had a minor chart hit back in 1968. Listen.

from 1968, peaking at number 66. That's Alfie by harmonica whiz Ivets Rednow. It's the only hit ever credited to Ivets, but under another name, Ivets has had 8 number ones. Classics like Superstition, You Are the Sunshine of My Life, and I Just Called to Say I Love You. If you take his name, Ivets Rednow, and spell it backwards, you get this man's real name. And I'll bet you're way ahead of me. Ivets, Stevie, Rednow, Wonder. Ivets Rednow is Stevie Wonder's name spelled backwards. Ivets, Stevie, Rednow, Wonder. Stevie says the whole idea behind the phony name on the record was to have some fun and to see if a pretty harmonica solo could make it on the record charts without a famous name to sell it. That harmonica instrumental from 1968, Elfie, hit number 66. Not bad, but that's way below par for Stevie Wonder's career, even if his real name never appeared on the record. This week, Ivets Rednow, a.k.a. Stevie Wonder, appears twice in the countdown. He's coming up later on with his own hit, Part-Time Lover, and can be heard right here playing a harmonica solo on the latest hit by Eurythmics. At number 33, here's There Must Be an Angel.

0: Eurythmics on American Top 40, Dave Stewart and Annie Lennox, with a little help from Stevie Wonder playing his harmonica to take the record out. It's at number 33. By the way, that song went all the way to number one in Britain. There must be an angel. From Hollywood, this is American Top 40. I'm Casey Kasem, and we've got 32 hits to go to the number one song in the nation. The countdown will continue in just a moment.
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0: 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And KO99 FM, KAYO in Aberdeen, Washington. It's a pleasure to have you with us. I'm Casey Kasem, and we're counting down the biggest hits in the USA the way they're ranked on the Billboard Pop Singles chart. And on we go.
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0: Here's a song that was written by Sonny Bono, and he and his former wife, Cher, took it to number one in August of '65. The remake by UB40 with Chrissy Hynde is

0: UB40 with Chrissy Hynde at number 32, falling four notches, fourth week in the countdown with I Got You, Babe. We're counting down to Night Ranger's song called Four in the Morning. It's the latest of many hit song titles to mention a specific time on the clock. But only three of these timely titles have hit number one. Songs by Gary U.S. Bonds, Gladys Knight and the Pips, and by Dolly Parton. Details coming up.
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0: I'm Casey Kasem. The last time Englishman Paul Young was in the countdown, he hit number one with a song called Every Time You Go Away. His current hit climbs seven notches to number 31. I'm Gonna Tear Your Playhouse Down. Paul Young.

Young on American Top 40, moving from 38 to 31, second week in the countdown. I'm Gonna Tear Your Playhouse Down. Now we're up to the current hit by the band Night Ranger, the song 4 in the Morning. It's the latest hit song title in the rock era to mention a specific time on the clock. There's been a bunch, including 3 o'clock in the morning, 5 o'clock world, or 25 or 6 to 4. But only 3 songs with a clock time in the title have hit number 1. Gary U.S. Bonds hit number 1, singing that he danced till a quarter to 3. Gladys Knight and the Pips traveled in the dark on the midnight train to Georgia. And Dolly Parton hit number 1, complaining about the hours she worked. The hours, 9 to 5. And those are the only 3 songs in the rock era whose titles mention a time on the clock that have hit number 1. The latest Top 40 song with a time of day is in our countdown this week. It's the current hit by Night Ranger. Up 5 notches to number 30, here's 4 in the Morning.

Second week in the countdown, moving from 35 to 30. That's 4 in the morning. I Can't Take Anymore by Night Ranger. At number 29, we're up to the latest hit by Daryl Hall and John Oates, a hit that's earning money for the United Negro College Fund in two ways. The first way is through a benefit performance put on to celebrate the reopening of the legendary Apollo Theater in Harlem, New York. The second way is through sales of this single, the profits from which will also go to the United Negro College Fund. Here are Daryl Hall and John Oates with David Ruffin and Eddie Kendrick, live at the Apollo with their medley of The Way You Do the Things You Do and My Girl.

0: The Way You Do the Things You Do, and My Girl. Live at the Apollo, Daryl Hall and John Oates with David Ruffin and Eddie Kendrick. They move in their third week in the countdown from 31 to 29. Coming up, a song about suicide by a man who once considered it. He thought he had only two choices, committing suicide or committing himself to a mental hospital. The story of Billy Joel is coming up.
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0: American Top 40's heard in the 50 states and around the world every week on great radio stations like Clear Power 1300 AM KLER Orofino, Idaho, K100 WKOA Hopkinsville, Kentucky, and Y100 WHYI Fort Lauderdale, Miami, and the Palm Beaches, Florida. With the third big hit from their number one album, Songs from the Big Chair, here's the English band Tears for Fears up a big 11 notches to number 28. Here's Head Over Heels.

Tears for Fears on American Top 40 from Bath, England. The group moves from 39 to 28 with Head Over Heels. Now we're up to a song by the man who 16 years ago was ready to end it all. This is the story of one of the lowest moments in the life of rock superstar Billy Joel. Back in 1969, when he was 20 years old, Billy thought he had nothing to live for. He'd just broken up with his girlfriend, and his music career was going nowhere fast. Billy says, "I felt the last thing the world needed was another failed artist." Billy Joel says he was ready to commit suicide, but he realized there was another choice. He could get help. He checked himself into Meadowbrook Hospital in East Meadow, Long Island, and he underwent psychotherapy for his problems. Billy says he learned that things weren't as bad as they looked, and he says the entire experience has stayed with him to this day. A song about it brewed inside him all these years, and recently it poured out. His anti-suicide song that's now on the chart. Billy says that while he was recording the song, he made a mistake and was going to do it over. But his wife, supermodel Christie Brinkley, reminded him why he shouldn't fix it. Billy says, quote, "I flubbed a line near the end, and you can hear me laugh. I wanted to redo it, but Christie persuaded me that living with your mistakes, after all, is the whole point of the song. So we left it in." End of quote. At number 27, not afraid to make mistakes, here is superstar Billy Joel and

the recent top 10 record this week falling from 18 to 27. Billy Joel at his 24th top 40 hit. You're Only Human, Second Wind. As the

The first top 40 hit single from Motley Crue. They peaked at 16 a couple of weeks ago. This week, they're at number 26, falling six notches. Smoking in the Boys' Room. The song at number 25 in our survey, moving up a notch, is by one of 17 foreign acts in our survey, John Waite, 33-year-old singer from Lancaster, England, with Every Step of the Way.

0: Survey song number 25. Moving up a notch, fifth week in the survey, John Waite and Every Step of the Way from the album Mask of Smiles. As the countdown continues.
1: Casey's Coast to Coast.
0: Billboard ranks them. American Top 40 counts them down. There are two Canadian acts in our survey this week, and two of them make their homes in Vancouver. We've already heard from Bryan Adams with the two songs he has in the countdown. And now at number 24, here's a band from Vancouver called Loverboy. They're in with Lovin' Everybody.

0: moving up 6 notches to 24, third week in the survey. That's Loverboy, and loving every minute of it. A listener wants to know, what television shows of the 1980s have had theme songs that have hit the top 40? Well, we count five. And the TV show with the biggest hit theme was about a school teacher who was given a suit by aliens from outer space and became a superhero. Believe it or not. Details coming up.
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0: I'm Casey Kasem. Aretha Franklin's latest hit, a recent number one soul and dance hit, peaked at number 3 on American Top 40. On the way down now at number 23, here's Aretha riding in the

16 weeks in the countdown. This week, falling from 16 to 23. Aretha Franklin on American Top 40 with Freeway of Love. Now, let's answer that question about hit TV theme songs. Linda Prunty in Grafton, Ohio, wants to know, what television shows of the 1980s have had themes that hit the top 40? Well, Linda, we've counted five TV shows with hit themes in the 80s. There's the show featuring the best-dressed cops on TV. Currently in the countdown, the Miami Vice theme by Jan Hammer. Then there's the show about two cousins in a certain southern county who get in heaps of trouble and have fun driving their car, the General Lee. It was Waylon Jennings who hit in 1980 with Theme from the Dukes of Hazzard. So that's two of the five hit themes from TV shows in this decade. The remaining three were all written or co-written by the same man, Los Angeles-born composer and musician Mike Post. As a recording artist, Mike hit in 1981 with the theme from that highly acclaimed and realistic show about policemen, Hill Street Blues. And in 1982, Mike Post hit with the theme from the show starring Tom Selleck as a private detective, Magnum P.I. Now, Mike Post also co-wrote the biggest 1980s hit TV theme. It was from an early 80s show about a schoolteacher who was given a red suit by aliens from outer space, a suit that gave him special powers to fight evil. And he became the greatest American hero. The theme from The Greatest American Hero, called Believe It or Not, was a number two smash in 1981 for singer Joey Scarberry. And there you are, Linda. The five TV shows in the 1980s that have had themes hit the top 40. Dukes of Hazzard, Hill Street Blues, Magnum P.I., The Greatest American Hero. And the fifth TV theme to hit in the 1980s is in our countdown this week. It's The Biggest Mover, up 15 notches to number 22. Miami Vice theme by Jan Hammer.

0: Democrats the biggest mover in the survey, leaping 15 notches to number 22 on American Top 40, the theme from Miami Vice by keyboardist and composer Jan Hammer. As far as we know, Jan is the first recording act from Czechoslovakia to hit the Top 40. But we know of two band members born in Czechoslovakia, the drummer from the group Heatwave, Ernest Bilbo Berger, and the keyboardist from the Patti Smith group, Ivan Krall. This is Casey Kasem in Hollywood, counting down the most popular songs in the USA on American Top 40. 21 big hits to number one, and the countdown will continue in just a moment.
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0: The countdown continues now on American Top 40 with the 21 hottest hits in the USA still to come. I'm Casey Kasem, and on we go.
2: Number 21.
0: Here's the 13th Top 40 hit by Pat Benatar. She took it to number 10, and now it's falling. Invincible.

Benatar on American Top 40, Invincible, theme from The Legend of Billie Jean. It falls from number 12 to 21, 10th week in the survey. This next song at number 20 is the current hit by Bruce Springsteen. Now, Bruce joined his first band 20 years ago when he was 16, growing up in Freehold, New Jersey. The group was called the Castiles, and recently the Castiles' old bass player, Kurt Fluor, told writer Joseph Dalton that Bruce had rock and roll potential even back then. Quote, "You could always tell that there was something special about Bruce. You had this kid, terribly shy, not terribly attractive, but put a guitar in his hands, and you ever see Bill Bixby turn into the Incredible Hulk?" End of quote. Hulking out with his current hit and climbing 9 notches to number 20, here is Bruce Springsteen and I'm Going Down.

0: 26-year-old Bruce Springsteen on American Top 40, moving up 9 notches to number 20 with I'm Going Down. That's the 6th top 40 hit from the album Born in the USA. 19 big ones to number 1 as the countdown continues.
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0: 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Up 6 notches, it's the 6-man band from Narragansett, Rhode Island, John Cafferty and the Beaver Brown Band at number 19 with CITY.

T-I-T-Y, from the album Tough All Over. John Cafferty and the Beaver Brown Band moving from 25 to 19 this week in our survey. At number 18 on American Top 40 is the English duo of Godley and Cream, Kevin Godley and Lal Cream. They've hit the top 40 previously in two other acts. Way back in 1970, they hit as members of a British band called Hot Legs with this song.

from 1970, Neanderthal Man by Hot Legs, featuring Kevin Godley and Lal Cream. They returned to the top 40 as members of 10cc with this song.

release of the number 2 smash, I'm Not in Love by 10cc. Two members of that band were Kevin Godley and Lal Cream. And now they've come back to the countdown for a third time as a duo. Their song climbs a notch to number 18 this week. Here's Cry, Godley and Cream.

0: The former members of the groups Hot Legs and 10cc, the English duo now of Godley and Cream, Lal Cream and Kevin Godley, and Cry. They're at number 18, moving up a notch. Up next on American Top 40, a number one song from the biggest movie of the year.
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1: Number 17.
0: Here's the recent number one smash from the biggest film of the year, Back to the Future. Falling from 8 to 17 this week, it's Power of Love. Huey Lewis in the News.

0: 15th week in the countdown. The recent number one song this week falling from number 8 to 17. Huey Lewis and the News and Power of Love from the album Back to the Future soundtrack. Coming up, a long-distance dedication. One of dozens that have come in to Samantha Smith.
1: Casey's Coast to Coast.
0: Once a week with AT40, and you know how your favorite songs are doing throughout the USA. Like the latest hit by Sting. He's now had a total of 11 top 40 hits, 9 with the Police and 2 solo. That second solo hit of his climbed 7 notches to 16 this week. Fortress around your heart. Sting.

Sting on American Top 40, his follow-up to If You Love Somebody, Set Them Free, Fortress Around Your Heart. Fourth week in the countdown, it moves from 23 to 16, and it's from the album The Dream of the Blue Turtles. This is Casey Kasem on American Top 40 in Hollywood. Now, we're up to our long-distance dedication. And I want to tell you that this one was harder to select than most of them because it was one of dozens of dedications requested for 13-year-old Samantha Smith. The letter is from a teenage boy, and here's what he writes. Dear Casey, in 1982, a 10-year-old girl wrote a short and simple letter to the leader of Russia asking for peace. A year later, Samantha Smith was invited to the Soviet Union. Her trip was a worldwide event that made her a hero both here in Maine and in the hearts of millions everywhere. On August 25th, Samantha and her father were killed along with six others in a tragic plane crash. I know her friends or relatives could tell you more about her, but I can tell you my feelings as one of the millions she touched. Samantha's message was that God had created the world for us to live in peace, not to be enemies with one another. Casey, I'm only 14, and I think Samantha was telling me that I don't have to be grown up to make a difference. If I just be me, I have a chance of doing the great things she accomplished in her short life. She did in only 13 years what others might accomplish during a lifetime. Yet she remained a normal girl, and that's why she was so special. She told me that I could be the same if I wanted to. I hope I can at least carry on her message. I think John Lennon's song, Imagine, best described the way she envisioned the world to be one day. If you could please play that song in her memory, maybe someday those who hear this dedication will make a difference of their own. Sincerely, Ben. Ben, here's your long-distance dedication.

0: John Lennon's Imagine, a long-distance dedication from Ben, a 14-year-old boy in Maine, to the memory of Samantha Smith, the little girl who wanted nothing more for the world than peace. And the countdown continues.
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0: I'm Casey Kasem. Back at number 33, Stevie Wonder was playing harmonica on Eurythmics' hit song, There Must Be an Angel. Now, here's Stevie singing. This is his 42nd Top 40 hit. Up 9 notches to number 15, here's Part-Time Lover, Stevie Wonder.

0: star born in Saginaw, Michigan, raised in Detroit. Stevie Wonder on American Top 40, third week in the countdown, he moves from 24 to 15 with Part-Time Lover. We're counting down the hottest hits in the USA, and we don't stop till we get to the top.
1: Number 14.
0: Here's the recent number one dance hit by the Pointer Sisters. 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

0: Number 11 last week, falling three notches this week to 14. The song Dare Me from the album Contact by the Pointer Sisters. Who's the hottest filmmaker in the world today? Steven Spielberg, of course. Well, coming up is the current hit by the woman who turned down his offer to star in his next movie. She turned down Spielberg's offer three times because the story was too close to her life.
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0: We're getting closer and closer to number one. Here's a superstar who's had two number one songs. For his first, When Doves Cry, he was billed solo. For his second, Let's Go Crazy, his band The Revolution were also credited. Their current hit together falls from its peak at number 7 to 13 this week. It's Pop Life, Prince, and The Revolution.

and the Revolution on American Top 40 peaked at number 7 last week and falls to 13 this week. From the album Around the World in a Day, that's Pop Life. Now we're up to the latest hit by the singing star who may have turned down the biggest movie role she'll ever be offered. There's no argument that the hottest filmmaker in the world today is Steven Spielberg. With super smashes like E.T., Raiders of the Lost Ark, Back to the Future, and many more as a director or producer, Steven Spielberg is at the top of the movie business. And so when Steven asks any actor to be in a picture, they jump at the chance. That is, any actor but Tina Turner. Spielberg's next movie, due to be released this Christmas, is his film with a book titled The Color Purple. It's the story of a poor black woman in the rural South. And Steven Spielberg offered Tina that lead role. Well, Tina said, no thanks. Spielberg offered the role to Tina a second time. Again, she said, no, a word Steven isn't used to hearing. And he made Tina a third offer. And Tina's third and final response was still, no. Why? Well, she says that she was born and raised in poverty in Nutbush, Tennessee, and she didn't want to play the part because, quote, I live that story. I don't need to act it. End of quote. Well, talk about amazing stories. This week, the woman who said no to Steven Spielberg is at number 12 in our countdown. Here's Tina Turner from Mad Max Beyond Thunderdome, a picture she does act in. The song, We Don't Need Another Hero.

0: The 45-year-old superstar, Tina Turner, on American Top 40. She took that to number 2. Last week it fell to 4. This week it falls to number 12. We Don't Need Another Hero, from the Mad Max Beyond Thunderdome soundtrack. I'm Casey Kasem. This is American Top 40 in Hollywood. We're counting down this week's 40 biggest hit singles. Just 11 hits to the number 1 song in the USA. And we'll continue in a moment, so stay right where you are.
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0: Now on with our countdown of the 40 biggest hits in the land. I'm Casey Kasem, this is American Top 40, and we're on our way to the number 1 song in the USA.
2: Number 11.
0: Mick Jagger and David Bowie moving up 6 notches with Dancing in the Street.
3: Okay!

week in the countdown. They're at number 11, moving up 6 notches this week. Mick Jagger and David Bowie and Dancing in the Street. At number 10 in the survey is Lonely Old Night, the latest hit by John Cougar Mellencamp. In his song, John mentions a 20-year-old classic hit by the Four Tops. He sings, "Radio playing softly, someone singing a sad, sad song, singing about standing in the shadows of love." That song, Standing in the Shadows of Love, was a number 6 smash in 1966 for the Four Tops. And John Cougar Mellencamp has said in many interviews that he's a big fan of 60s music, the music he grew up on. Now, here he is making some 80s music. Up 5 notches to number 10, Lonely Old Night.

0: moving up five notches to number 10 from the album Scarecrow, written and sung by John Mellencamp, Lonely All Night. Nine big ones to number one as the countdown continues.
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0: We're coming to you from Hollywood. The hit song by Whitney Houston can be found at number 3 on this week's Billboard Soul Chart, and it climbs 5 notches to number 9 on American Top 40, Saving All My Love for You.

their second top 40 hit, the first, You Give Good Love. This one moving up 5 notches to number 9 in our countdown, Saving All My Love for You, Whitney Houston. At number 8 this week is St. Elmo's Fire by English singer John Parr. John's 29 and was born and raised in the English town of Doncaster. He told writer Robin Smith that he first tried to break into show business when he was just 12 years old. Quote, I used to put on shows at school and my dad would take me around to gigs, but big success always seemed to be just out of reach. Record companies would go so far, but no further with me. But I stuck to my guns. End of quote. At number 8 on American Top 40, here's John Parr with a recent number 1 song, St. Elmo's Fire, Man in Motion.

0: Mrs. Penn equaled Ms. Lauper's record. The song Mrs. Penn did it with is coming up.
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0: 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And on Armed Forces Radio around the globe. Here's one of 17 foreign acts in our survey this week, the only act in the survey from Norway. Formed in the city of Oslo, they're a trio called AHA. Leaping from number 13 to 7 with Take On Me.

the three-man band who call themselves AHA. They're Norwegian. They're at number 7, first week in the top 10, moving up 6 notches with their first chart single, Take On Me, from the album Hunting High and Low. This is Casey Kasem on American Top 40 in Hollywood. Last year, Cyndi Lauper set a record as the woman with the most top 10 hits from one album, 4 of them. And now we're up to a song by the woman who has equaled Cyndi's record. Cyndi was the hottest, most successful female singer of 1984. Her debut album, She's So Unusual, gave her a record-setting 4 top 10 hits. Well, just last week, the hottest, most successful female singer of 1985 pulled into a tie with Cyndi Lauper. This 25-year-old singer, born in Bay City, Michigan, has now had these top 10 hits from one album. Like a Virgin, Material Girl, Angel, and her latest, Dress You Up. 4 top 10s from the album Like a Virgin by, of course, Madonna, which puts newlywed Madonna, now Mrs. Sean Penn, in a first-place tie with Cyndi Lauper in the category of woman with the most top 10 hits from one album. And the song that she did it with is at number 6 this week. Here's Madonna with Dress You Up.

0: top 10 hit from the LP Like a Virgin. Moving from number 10 to number 6, Madonna and Dress You Up. Up next, the number 1 soul song in the USA. Radio plays them, record stores sell them, Billboard ranks them, and AT40 counts them down.
1: Number 5!
0: Here's the number 1 soul song climbing 4 notches on the pop chart. The group Ready for the World with Oh Sheila.

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1: At number 5 in our countdown of the 40 biggest, moving up 4 notches, it's the number 1 soul song in the USA by the group Ready for the World, Oh Sheila, as the countdown continues.
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1: The hits get bigger, the numbers get smaller. Climbing a notch with Don't Lose My Number, here's Phil Collins at number 4.

0: Collins at number 4, moving up a notch, 4th week in the top 10 with Don't Lose My Number. Coming up, the recording act that now holds the lead for most number ones on the soul chart so far in the 80s. It's a group who just pulled ahead of Michael Jackson.
1: The hits from coast to coast. American Top 40.
0: I'm Casey Kasem. Wham's first 3 top 40 hits in America went to number 1 on the official Billboard survey. Can their 4th top 40 hit do the same? We're watching. Leaping from number 6 to number 3 this week, here is Wham and Freedom.
2: Yeah.

Survey song number 3, moving up 3 notches, 3rd week in the top 10. That's Wham and Freedom. Now, we're up to the recording act who just pulled ahead of Michael Jackson for most number ones on the soul chart so far in the 1980s. Here's the whole picture. Among the recording acts with the most soul number ones in the 80s, there had been an 8-way tie for 2nd place with 3 number ones apiece. Listen to this lineup of stars. Diana Ross, Stevie Wonder, The Gap Band, Chaka Khan, Lionel Richie, Kool & the Gang, New Edition, and Aretha Franklin. 8 acts tied for 2nd place for most number ones on the soul chart so far in the 80s. They all had 3 apiece. Michael Jackson was in 1st place with 4 number ones. Then, last spring, one of those acts tied Michael with a song called Fresh. And 2 weeks ago, that same act, a band from New Jersey, pulled ahead of Michael Jackson. No longer are they tied with them. They now have a total of 5 number ones in the soul chart in the 80s, and their 5 are Celebration, Take My Heart, Joanna, Fresh, and their latest, Cherish. Here's the act with the most soul number ones in the 80s, 5 of them. Kool & the Gang. They're at number 2 on American Top 40 this week with the song that's the record breaker called Cherish.

Game, lead singer JT Taylor at number 2 again this week, second week in a row with Cherish from the album Emergency. Now, as we get set to hear this week's number 1 song, let's check out the number 1s on Billboard's other charts. Number 1 on the dance chart is Be Near Me by ABC. Number 1 on the soul chart is Oh Sheila by Ready for the World. Number 1 on the country chart is Lost in the 50s Tonight by Ronnie Millsap. Number 1 on the album chart is Brothers in Arms. It's been number 1 on the album chart for 5 weeks now. And that album has given us the most popular song in the land. For a second week in a row, the number 1 song in the USA is Money for Nothing by Dire Straits.

0: With the number one song in the USA for a second straight week, that's Dire Straits, the six-man band formed in 1977 in London. It's a song that was written by Mark Knopfler, a member of the band, and Sting. The number one song in the USA, Money for Nothing. And there you have them. The 40 most popular records in America, determined by Billboard magazine for the week ending September 28, 1985. American Top 40s produced in Hollywood by ABC Watermark. Our mailing address is American Top 40, Post Office Box 2000, Hollywood, California. Zip code 90028. Our executive producer is Tom Rounds, producer Don Bustani. With Merrill Schindler, Matt Wilson, Daryl Morton, Dana Schwartzwalder, Stephen Brand, Elaine Stieglitz, Richard Crawford, Mike Williams, Michael Sullivan, and Ron Shapiro. I'm Casey Kasem. Join me next week, and again, we'll count down the 40 most popular songs in the USA. Till then, keep your feet on the ground and keep reaching for the stars.
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0: Well, hello again. This is Casey Kasem. Welcome to American Top 40 and our regular countdown of this week's best-selling single records in the USA. There are six debut records in AT40 this week. A lot of action. Let's get it started right here.
3: Number 40.
0: Here's the first of six consecutive new songs in AT40 this week. This is a double-sided hit by a group who call themselves Tavares. It's the family name. They're five brothers, all from New Bedford, Massachusetts. This is titled Remember What I Told You to Forget.

0: At number 40, the debut song Remember What I Told You to Forget by Tavares. You know, the standing record for the highest debut by an album on the LP chart was first established by the Beatles when Hey Jude came on at number 3. Coming up is a hit song from an album by another British group who have accomplished that same feat twice.
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0: Well, look who's back on the charts. One of the most colorful and unabashedly candid characters ever to hit the countdown, Monty Rock III. He calls his act Discotex and the Sexolettes, debuting this week at number 39.

I Want to Dance With You. Do that dance. Disco Tex and the Sexolettes make it two in a row. They debut with this one at number 39. This is Casey Kasem in Hollywood on American Top 40. And this next song is from an album that has tied a record established by the Beatles in 1970. That was the year the supergroup's album, Hey Jude, debuted on the LP chart at the incredibly high position of number 3. What makes something like that happen is tremendous demand and advanced sales. Well, a few weeks ago, Led Zeppelin's current smash album, Physical Graffiti, matched that high debut of Hey Jude. But that created a three-way tie. Because in 1970, just a few months after Hey Jude came out, another album debuted on the chart at number 3. An album titled Led Zeppelin 3. That's right. Here's their current single from Physical Graffiti at number 38 this week at debuts, titled Trampled Underfoot. Led Zeppelin.

Led Zeppelin with their 9th chart record on American Top 40. Debuting at number 38, that's Trampled Underfoot. Here now from England, another group. This one is Supertramp. That's what they call themselves. They have one American in the group and one Scotsman. The American is from Glendale, California, and his name is Bob Benberg. At number 37, Supertramp with Bloody Well Right.

0: Number 37, it debuts, called Bloody Well Right. Well, coming up, a debut song by a duo who some years ago abandoned the instruments they played on a number one record called Tequila and took up new instruments because of their religious beliefs.
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0: The Doobie Brothers have had a long list of hit records, starting back in 1972 with Listen to the Music. Jesus Is Just All Right followed that, then Long Train Runnin', China Grove. The last one they had went to number one, titled Black Water. This one debuts at 36. Doobie Brothers from San Jose and Take Me in Your Arms.

Doobie Brothers at number 36 with a debut record titled Take Me in Your Arms, first a hit by Kim Weston back in 1965. Well, now on American Top 40, the debut song by the duo who some years ago abandoned the instruments they played on a number one record and took up new instruments because of their religious beliefs. In 1958, they became the drummer and the saxophone player in a rock band called The Champs, who had a huge hit called Tequila. When The Champs broke up, the two friends became the Dawnbreakers, still looking for big hits and big dollars. But there were no more big hits, and they had to rely on studio sessions and songwriting for an income. And they sold their songs occasionally to artists like Ricky Nelson and Brenda Lee. At the same time, they became interested in a religious faith called Baha'i, which preaches the unity of mankind. Well, they studied the teachings and became Baha'is. Then they quit doing what they had been doing in the music business and just cooled it until they could figure out which way they wanted to go. And it was the Baha'i faith that gave them their new direction. The saxophone player picked up a guitar, and the drummer traded his sticks for a mandolin, and they went to work on their new sound, the sound of Jim Seals and Dash Crofts. Their newest single comes into the 40 at number 35 this week. It's called I'll Play For You.

0: Seals and Crofts with a song they wrote themselves. At number 35, it's the highest debuting record of the week, and it's titled I'll Play For You. The biggest hits of the nation are yet to come as we count them down on our way to number one.
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0: You know, American Top 40 is heard coast to coast and around the world every week on great radio stations like WSTX, St. Croix, Virgin Islands, WVAM, Altoona, Pennsylvania, and 3ZC, Timaru, New Zealand. At number 34 in the countdown, same position as last week, here's a former number one soul song by The Temptations. This is Shake.

Temptations have been around for 5 weeks at number 34 again this week with Shaky Ground. This is Casey on AT40 in Hollywood, and at number 33 is a song that debuted last week at number 40. Moves up 7 big notches. Roger Whittaker, who sounds a little bit like Brooke Benton. He's an Englishman born in Nairobi, Kenya. His song is Last Farewell.

0: number 33 in the survey this week, Roger Whittaker, a newcomer to AT40 from England, with his song Last Farewell. Next up, I'll have the number one soul song in the Billboard chart.
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0: Last week, Joe Simon debuted at number 39. This week, he moves to number 32 and is number one on the soul chart. It's Get Down, Get Down, Get on the Floor. Joe

Soul singer Joe Simon at number 32, second week on the chart on American Top 40. Get down, get down. You know, 3 hours once a week with American Top 40, and you know where your favorite songs are in the national music scene. My name's Casey Kasem. The countdown doesn't stop until we get to number one. Here's one of 11 foreign acts on AT40 this week from Scotland, Pilot, with their first hit at number 31 called Magic.

0: On the chart for Magic by Pilot, four men from Scotland on American Top 40. A listener in Connecticut is wondering who the first black solo artists were, both male and female, to hit number one. Well, the woman is the all-time top female jazz vocalist. And the man, who died a few years ago, used the name of a nursery rhyme character. I have details coming up.
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0: Let's take a moment now and look at the way Billboard figures the rankings each week. They get retail sales information from record stores across the country, plus radio airplay, tabulate the data, and come up with their Hot 100 list of the week's most popular singles. Then, from Billboard's list of 100, we take the top 40 and count them down for you on American Top 40. At number 30, moving up three notches this week from Philadelphia, Harold Melvin and the Blue Notes with...

0: Harold Melvin and the Blue Notes in their first big hit in a couple of years. At number 30, third week on the chart, that's Bad Luck. Well, now let's answer the letter about the first black singers to hit the top of the chart. It's from Perry Satola of Quinebaug, Connecticut. And he asks, who were the first black artists, male and female, to hit number one on the Billboard chart? Well, Perry, we have to go back about 30 years for the answer. That was a time of the big bands, which included Duke Ellington, Count Basie, Louis Jordan, and Louis Armstrong. Vocal groups were big then, too, like the Ink Spots and the Mills Brothers. But the first black male solo artist to get his name on a number one record did it in 1947 with a song called I Love You for Sentimental Reasons. That was the late Nat King Cole. Now, Nat was the first black male solo artist to hit number one. But a lady had been there 3 years earlier. A lady whose name is in the books as the all-time top female jazz vocalist. In 1944, she and the Ink Spots hit number one with a song called I'm Making Believe. She was the first black solo artist to hit number one. Ella Fitzgerald is her name. Perry, thanks for your letter. Now on with the countdown.
1: Number 29.
0: Michael Murphy is from Dallas, Texas. He was born and raised there. And he's got a big hit song at number 29 this week called Wildfire.

0: that was Michael Murphy, who first hit the chart back in 1972, got as high as number 37 with a song called Geronimo's Cadillac. This one looks like it's going to be much bigger. At number 29 already, that's Wildfire. This is Casey Kasem in Hollywood, counting them down on American Top 40. We've got 28 of the biggest hits in the USA coming right up, including number one, so stay right there.
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0: Okay, let's continue with American Top 40. I'm Casey Kasem, and the countdown rolls on.
2: Number 28.
0: Here's a tune that debuted a couple of weeks ago at 37. Last week, it made a nice move to 31. This week, it moves another three notches. Gordon Lightfoot's Rainy Day.

The 28th best-selling song in the USA this week. That's Gordon Lightfoot and Rainy Day People. Well, at number 27 is a song that's been around for 4 weeks. Second week at 27, Lobo from St. Petersburg, Florida, and Don't Tell Me Goodnight.

0: Lobo at number 27 with Don't Tell Me Goodnight. Well, as you might guess, we get a lot of letters here at American Top 40 asking about the best way to become a recording artist. Well, how about playing piano accompaniment for a future superstar in a New York bathhouse for a year? It worked for one man, and the evidence, his second top 40 hit, is coming up.
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0: Every week, based on Billboard's national statistics of record sales, we count down the most popular songs in the nation. My name's Casey Kasem. The countdown doesn't stop until we get to number one. At number 26 this week, and moving up, Alice Cooper. Man got a

Alice Cooper, whose biggest hit to date, and he's only had one top 10 record, went to number 7. That's School's Out. His current hit is moving up, and it's at number 26. We just heard it. Only Women. This is Casey Kasem in Hollywood on American Top 40. At number 25 in the countdown is a tune that peaked at number 5 a couple of weeks ago. Sammy Johns and his second chart record. This is his biggest, Chevy Van. I gave

number 25 in popularity this week, Sammy Johns with Chevy Van. Well, if anybody had suggested to Barry Manilow a few years ago that the best way to make it as a solo artist was to play piano in a New York bathhouse for a year behind an unknown singer named Bette Midler, he'd have told them they were nuts. But that's the way it happened. Because after a year in the bathhouse, Bette Midler was discovered by the rest of America, those of us who take our baths at home. And when she stepped up into the big time, the piano player stepped right up there with her. Two of the singles that Barry produced with Bette hit the top 40 in 1973, Boogie Woogie Bugle Boy and Friends. Finally, earlier this year, Barry made the charts with a record of his own, a smash called Mandy. Remember? That went all the way to number one. This is his second chart appearance. Moving down to number 24, It's a Miracle.

0: Barry Manilow from Brooklyn, New York, peaked at number 12 with that song, now at number 24. It's a miracle. We have 23 hits to number one, and we're counting down.
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0: You know, AT40 is heard coast to coast and around the world every week on great radio stations like KRPL, Moscow, Idaho, WYNG, Goldsboro, North Carolina, KTLK, Denver, and TBC Radio, Seoul, Korea. We're up to number 23 in our countdown of the 40 biggest hits in the USA this week. This has been around for 4 weeks. It's a big country hit, too. Jesse Calder and I'm Not Lisa.

0: so.
1: Singer Jessie Colder with her first American Top 40 hit. She wrote that one, by the way, and is playing the piano on it as well. At number 23 in the countdown, it's titled, I'm Not Lisa. At number 22 in the countdown in American Top 40, Neil Sedaka, who has the distinction of being one of the few artists in the history of the charts to span his career over the 50s, the 60s, and the 70s. His first hit was when he was 19 years old back in 1958, called The Diary. His current hit is at number 22 and moving on. Neil Sedaka's The Immigrant.

0: Neil Sedaka, fourth week on the chart at number 22 with The Immigrant. 21 hits to number one and counting down.
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0: At number 21 on the countdown is a tune that's been around for 4 weeks. The second big hit by the Scottish group who call themselves Average White Band. Their first hit went to number one. That was titled Pick Up the Pieces. This sounds a little bit like it.

AWB moves up to number 21, three notches this week with Cut the Cake. You're listening to this week's 40 top tunes in the 50 states as we count them down all the way to number one. At number 20 is a tune that was in the top 10 for 2 weeks at number 9. That's where it peaked. Leo Sayer from England with Long Tall Glasses, I Can Dance.

a minute. 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I'm sure I can dance, I'm sure I can dance, I can dance.

0: Leo Sayer at number 20 falls 11 notches this week with his first big American hit titled Long Tall Glasses, I Can Dance. Coming up, the first top 40 hit by a musician who's been a big name in jazz for over 20 years. And that's not easy, blowing flute.
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0: Eddie Kendricks has charted 12 times since he left the Temptations, and here is number 12. Shoeshine Boy coming at number 19.

at number 19 on the survey. That's Shoeshine Boy by Eddie Kendrick. This is Casey Kasem in Hollywood on American Top 40. And now I have the first Top 40 hit for an artist who's been making records for over 20 years and who's been a named jazz musician a little longer than that, playing flute. He made the Hot 100 several times during the 60s, but until now hasn't been able to push a single any higher than number 44. And that was Memphis Underground back in 69. He was born in Brooklyn 45 years ago, started on piano when he was 6, and kept adding instruments as he went through school. First, tenor saxophone, then clarinet, and finally flute. After high school, he spent 4 years in the service, got out in 52, and plunged right into the jazz scene. 5 years later, he was voted number one flutist in Downbeat Magazine's Reader's Poll. 18 years and many honors later, he's got himself a genuine certified top 40 hit single. Moving up 3 notches this week, here is Herbie Mann.

0: Kirby Man at number 18, moving up three notches this week in American Top 40 with Hijack. Coming up, I have a song by an artist who was a member of three different hit groups. The Teenagers, the Jarmels, and the Delphonics. Groups that had a combined total of 10 Top 40 hits. But this artist wasn't on a single one of them. Details coming up.
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0: Here's a combination for you. Linda Ronstadt is the singer. Phil Everly wrote this song, and Peter Asher produced it. At number 17 and moving up, this is When Will I Be Loved?

Linda Ronstadt at number 17 in the countdown with When Will I Be Loved. Well, now on American Top 40, it's time for the song by the artist who was a member of three different hit groups, the Teenagers, the Jarmels, and the Delphonics, groups that had a combined total of 10 Top 40 hits. But this artist wasn't on a single one of them. His name is Major Harris, and his frustrating story began in 1959 when he became a member of the Teenagers. Now, the Teenagers, with Frankie Lyman as lead singer, had previously had several big hits, including Why Do Fools Fall in Love. But when Major Harris joined them, Lyman had left the group, and they never had another hit. Then in 1961, Major joined the Jarmels, right after their big hit, A Little Bit of Soap. But that was the only hit the Jarmels ever had. Remember, they were one of the disappearing acts. Then in 1970, Major Harris joined the Delphonics, who had already racked up 6 top 40 hits. But after Major joined them, they never made the top 40 again. Well, last year, Major left the Delphonics. But instead of joining another group, he became a solo act. And his current hit record is the first time that he's ever been in the top 40. He's up 7 notches this week to number 16. Here's former Teenager, Jarmel, and Delphonic, Major Harris. The

Major Harris has been on the chart for 5 weeks now, and he moves up to number 16 with Love Won't Let Me Wait. You're listening to the most listened to songs in the USA. This is Casey Kasem, and the countdown doesn't stop until we get to number one. Last week, this was at 18, this week at 15. Grand Funk from Flint, Michigan with Bad Time.

0: Number 15 in the countdown, the fifth week on the chart, Grand Funk with Bad Time. This is Casey Kasem in Hollywood. We'll be right back. We've got the top 14 best-selling songs in the USA yet to come.
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0: As we continue the countdown, I'd like to welcome a new member to the AT40 family of stations, WBBB in Burlington, North Carolina. 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
0: Here's the group that took Harry Truman all the way up to number 13. That was their last hit out. They've had 9 top 10 records, including Make Me Smile, 25 or 6 to 4, Does Anybody Really Know What Time It Is, and so on. I guess you know I'm talking about Chicago. Their latest debuted at number 17 last week. This week moved to 14. Old Days.

Chicago at number 14 in the countdown, second week on the chart. That's titled Old Days. At number 13 is a song that debuted 3 weeks ago at 32, then went to 28, last week 16. It's America. Dan Peake, born in Florida. Dewey Bunnell, born in Yorkshire, England. His parents were in the Air Force and were stationed in England at the time. And Gary Beckley, born in Texas. Here they are, America with Sister Golden Hair.

0: The group America, at number 13 in the countdown, moving up three with Sister Golden Hair. This is Casey Kasem on American Top 40. You know, there have been a lot of songs written in honor of champions like Babe Ruth and Muhammad Ali. But coming up is probably the only song dedicated to a star athlete ever to hit number one. And the athlete happens to be a woman.
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0: Seven British acts on AT40 this week. Here's one of them. They call themselves Queen. They're at number 12, moving up a notch in their eighth week on the chart. This is Killer Queen. She keeps...

the four-man British act who call themselves Queen, at number 12 in the countdown. Well, now in American Top 40, I have the first number one song we know of to be dedicated to a champion athlete. It's written and sung by the rock musician superchamp of the 70s, Elton John. And the athlete he dedicates it to is America's super tennis star, Billie Jean King. About a year ago, when Billie Jean was playing at Wimbledon, she met Elton, who had come to watch. They hit it off so well that when Elton came to the States on his recent tour, he made a special trip to Philadelphia to watch Billie Jean and her world tennis team, the Philadelphia Freedoms, play a few matches. He also managed to get a few pointers from her on his game. And afterward, to show his appreciation, he wrote and dedicated a song to her. On the label of the record, it reads, "With Love to BJK and the Music of Philadelphia." Well, that song hit number one 5 weeks ago. A very nice salute from one champion to another. It's number 11 this week. Elton John Band and Philadelphia Freedom.

0: Elton John with a former number one song titled Philadelphia Freedom. Next up, I have the number one country song in the USA.
1: The hits from coast to coast. 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
0: Well, 3 weeks ago, this was the number one best-selling song in the USA on the pop chart. Today, it's at number 10. However, on the Billboard country chart, it's number one. B.J. Thomas and Hey, Won't You Play Another Somebody Done Somebody Wrong song.

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1: There's the first of the 10 hottest records in the USA this week. At number 10, B.J. Thomas with Hey, Won't You Play Another Somebody Done Somebody Wrong song. Well, here's a singer who's had 43 chart records in his career. 11 of them been top 10. 3 reached number 1. His first big hit went to number 1, and that was Diana back in 57. Paul Anka's latest hit at number 9 is I Don't Like to Sleep Alone.

Paul Anka, second week in the top 10, and now at number 9 with I Don't Like to Sleep Alone. You know, American Top 40's heard coast to coast and around the world every week on great radio stations like WVLD, Valdosta, Georgia, WQID, Biloxi, Mississippi, WWNR, Beckley, West Virginia, and KRIO, McAllen, Texas. At number 8 in the countdown, moving up 3 notches, Ace from England with How Long?

0: Number 8 in the countdown, Ace on American Top 40 with How Long. 7 hits to number 1 and counting them down.
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0: Everything that John Denver touches turns to gold. It looks like this is his next one. At number 7 this week, moving up 7 notches, John Denver's Thank God I'm a Country Boy.

0: country boy, yeah.
1: John Denver really hitting stride with Thank God I'm a Country Boy. Last week at number 14, this week all the way up to number 7. Here are the group of college students from Washington, D.C. They're the Blackbirds, and they've been in the top 10 for 4 weeks now. This week again at number 6 with Walking in Wisdom.

Blackbird with their first hit song, and it's top 10 at number 6 this week, titled Walking in Rhythm. This is Casey Kasem in Hollywood on American Top 40. And right now, I'd like to say something about the cards and letters that you send us. You know, there's no way that the AT40 staff can research and prepare a show every week and answer all that mail, too. Now, a couple of letters, obviously, are taken care of on the air each week. And a few more, because of their special nature, we try to answer by mail. But most of you never get any kind of reply from us. And I want you to know this. Every piece of mail we get is carefully read by at least two of us, and often by as many as six of us. That's how we tune into you. Now, anything you consider important enough to write us about, we consider important enough to pay close attention to. Thanks for letting us hear from you. And you can reach us anytime in care of the station you're hearing us on, or by writing directly to AT40, Post Office Box 8170, Universal City, California, zip number 91608. 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

0: The Carpenters steadily moving up the chart with another top 10 record. This week at number 5, they move up 3. That's Only Yesterday. The 4 biggest hits in the USA coming right up.
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0: American Top 40 originates in Hollywood. My name is Casey Kasem, and the countdown continues until we get to number 1. Here's a former number 1 soul song that moves up 1 notch this week in the pop.

let be. Earth, Wind, and Fire with a former number one soul song, now at number four on the pop charts, moving up one notch. That's Shining Star. By the way, that's from the new number one best-selling album in the country this week. That's The Way of the World. Earth, Wind, and Fire. Well, at number three in the countdown is a tune that's been in the top 10 for 3 weeks. This week it moves up one notch. From Springfield, Missouri, here's Ozark Mountain Daredevils with Jackie Blue.

0: Number three, the Ozark Mountain Daredevils was one of those songs that just lingers and lingers after you've heard it. Jackie Blue. This is Casey on AT40, and coming up, I have a hit by a vocal trio whose lead singer says, the way to succeed in this business is to stick around long enough. He's waited for 14 years, and this year, he's made it as a bona fide star. Details coming up.
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0: Freddie Fender took this hit record all the way to number one on the Billboard country charts. This week, it's still at number two on the pop chart. Here's Freddie Fender's Before the Next Teardrop Falls.

Freddie Fender at number 2 for the second consecutive week with Before the Next Teardrop Falls. Well, now it's time for the number 1 song of the week. It's by a trio whose lead singer has the formula for success in pop music. The way to make it, he says, is to stick around. He and the two women who make up their trio are now full-fledged stars. They had their own network TV show this past season, and they've been renewed for next season. What led to it, obviously, has been their great success on the charts for the past 5 years. But the lead singer has been sticking around now for 14 years, ever since he hit the charts in 1961 with a couple of ballads, Halfway to Paradise and Bless You. Tony Orlando was a solo act then, and after that initial success in 61, the hits stopped coming. But Tony stuck around in other areas of the business until the opportunity came up in 1970 to record a single with Joyce Vincent and Thelma Hopkins called Candida. And things just kept on getting better and better. And finally they arrived when CBS gave them their own show. Well, their current hit has been in the number 1 spot for 3 weeks now. Here they are, Tony Orlando and Dawn.

0: Tony Orlando and Dawn, and the longest reigning number one record so far this year, the third consecutive week at the top spot. That's He Don't Love You Like I Love You. Well, that's it, the 40 top-selling songs in the nation. And you heard them on American Top 40, where we do the countdown every week at this time. Our list is from Billboard Magazine's weekly tabulation for the week ending May 17th, 1975. AT40 is produced and distributed by Watermark Incorporated, and we tape the show here in Hollywood. Producers are Nikki Wine and Don Bastani. East Coast researcher, Alan Kaufman. I'm Casey Kasem. Join me next week, and again, we'll count down the 40 most popular songs in the USA. Till then, keep your feet in the ground and keep reaching for the stars.
1: 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Special thanks to Kalila Dawkins, Rob Durkee, Pete Battistini, Scott Lakefield, Mike Savage, Michael Cross, Dave Nunez, and of course, the legend where the countdown began, Casey Kasem. I'm Larry Morgan. 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
1: 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This week's presentation is from October 24th, 1981.

Hello again and welcome to American Top 40. I'm Casey Kasem and I'm all set to count down the biggest hits in the USA. According to the official Billboard survey, these are the records that you're buying and radio stations are playing all over America. Now, before we start our climb to the number one song in the land this week, let's review the top of the chart a week ago. Last week, the number three song was Start Me Up by the Rolling Stones. Number two last week was Endless Love by Diana Ross and Lionel Richie. And at number one last week was this big hit.

0: Arthur's Theme, The Best That You Can Do by Christopher Cross. The number one song last week on American Top 40. And we'll find out where it and 39 other hits rank this week as we count down the 40 most popular songs in the USA. And here we go.
1: Number 40.
0: Here's an all-girl band, five of them, from Los Angeles, who debut this week with their first chart single. At number 40, The Go-Go's and Our Lips Are Sealed.

The first of the 40 hottest records in the USA this week. The five-girl group, The Go-Go's, and Our Lips Are Sealed. Moving down five notches to number 39 this week, here's that medley of eight big Beach Boy hits, the Beach Boys medley.

0: Beach Boys peaked at number 12 a couple of weeks ago with that song. This week, they're at number 39 with the Beach Boys medley. Coming up next, Diana Ross debuts with her remake of a top 10 hit from way back in 1956.
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0: We're up to the second of three debuts this week, and it's a remake of the original 1956 smash by Frankie Lyman and the Teenagers, Why Do Fools Fall in Love? That went to number 6 back then. Debuting at number 38 with her version, here's Diana Ross.

0: Ross's follow-up to Endless Love. Debuting at number 38, the old Frankie Lymon hit from 1956, Why Do Fools Fall in Love? Next up, a solo debut record by the former lead singer of the Guess Who.
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0: We're up to the second solo hit by a man who's already been in the Top 40 14 times before as lead singer of the Canadian group The Guess Who. His first solo single 5 years ago, Stand Tall, went to number 10. He debuts now at number 37 with You Save My Soul. Here's Burton Cummings.

Cummings, former lead singer of the Guess Who. He co-produced it and he wrote the song, You Save My Soul, the one that debuts at number 37 on American Top 40 as the countdown continues. Number 36. The Moody Blues have had a lot of hits, including the number 10 single, Go Now, and the number 2 smash, Nights in White Satin. Their latest hit peaked at number 15. It's now at number 36. It's The Voice.

0: The Moody Blues and their 10th Top 40 hit. This week it falls from 30 to number 36, and it's called The Voice. This is Casey on AT40, and the countdown doesn't stop till we get to number one.
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0: Every week, American Top 40 is heard in the 50 states and around the world on great radio stations like WKMX Enterprise, Alabama, WKXN Greenville, Alabama, and WKOR Starkville, Mississippi. 31-year-old Billy Squire was born and raised in Boston. He now lives in New York City, and he climbs four notches to number 35 this week with In the Dark. It's his second Top 40 hit, Billy Squire.

Billy Squire's follow-up to The Stroke is called In the Dark. It's at number 35, moving up 4. You know, some songs become hits almost as soon as they're written, and others follow a much longer path to the charts. For example, look at Juice Newton's current hit, Queen of Hearts. Country musician Hank DeVito wrote it at least 2 years ago, and Welsh rocker Dave Edmunds had a hit in England with it in 79. Went to number 11. The following year, American country rocker Rodney Crowell released it on an album. Then this year, Juice Newton released a single of it, and it's finally become a hit in the United States. It peaked all the way up at number 2, and after 19 weeks in the top 40, it's still in the countdown. And what's interesting is that two different artists, an ocean apart, gave the song the same treatment. Let's hear the first verse by Dave Edmunds, and then blend right into Juice Newton's current hit version, Queen of Hearts.

Juice Newton at number 34 in popularity this week, falling 8 notches with Queen of Hearts. There's a woman in the countdown who says her mother actually hates her being in show business. When this artist was a little girl and sang in public, her mother would get embarrassed. And even today, she doesn't want to talk about her daughter's success. Details coming up.

Dutch band called Diesel debuted in the survey last week with their first American hit. The group has already had hits in Europe and Japan, and this week they climbed four notches to number 33 on the American chart. Here's Sausalito Summer Night. Diesel.

Diesel at number 33, the group out of Amsterdam, Holland, with their first American hit called Sausalito Summer Night. Well, now we're up to the hit song by the recording star, who says her mother actually hates her being in show business. The artist is Lulu, the lady from Scotland. And she told us that her mother just doesn't like the fact that Lulu's a successful singer. Lulu says that when she was a little girl, she'd sing all the time, around the house and out in public. When she and her mother would go shopping, her mother would make her promise not to sing on the bus. Lulu would promise and then sing anyway, and her mother would be mortified. Well, her feelings about her daughter's singing haven't changed much in spite of the success. Lulu says, "My mother and I look very much alike. When people stop her on the street and say, 'You look just like Lulu, are you her mother?' she'll say, 'Oh, everybody says that.' She won't deny it, but she won't say anything. She'd much prefer me to be at home and have three or four children and call her every day to ask her to go shopping. But you see, I like to sing." And Lulu keeps on singing. Her current single peaked at number 18, stayed there for a couple of weeks, now drops 14 notches to number 32. Lulu with "I Could Never Miss You More Than I Do."

0: Falling from number 18, where it peaked for a couple of weeks, down to number 32, that's Lulu on American Top 40 with I Could Never Miss You More Than I Do. And the countdown continues. KCU, Coast to Coast, American Top 40. We're counting down the most popular songs in the land, and we don't stop till we get to the top.
1: Number 31.
0: Pop superstar Barry Manilow has had 19 top 40 hits. 10 made the top 10, including the number one smashes Mandy, I Write the Songs, and Looks Like We Made It. His latest is at number 31, The Old

Moving seven notches, second week on the chart, Barry Manilow on American Top 40 with the old songs. Now from the AT40 archives. Another of the number one songs of the 60s. We're reviewing them all from January 1960 to December 1969. And we're up to December 1968. This was the 189th number one single of that decade, I Heard It Through the Grapevine, by Marvin Gaye.

0: In our weekly review of all the number one songs of the 60s from the AT40 archives of December 1968, that was Marvin Gaye with I Heard It Through the Grapevine, Billboard's 189th number one single of the 60s. This is American Top 40 in Hollywood, California, counting down the most popular songs in the USA. I'm Casey Kasem. We'll continue in a moment. 30 big hits to go to the number one song in the land.
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0: 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I'm Casey Kasem, and here we go with the second hour of our weekly review of the 40 most popular songs in America.
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0: Climbing two notches this week, here are Barry, Morris, and Robin Gibb with their 27th Top 40 hit, He's a Liar.

0: Bee Gees on American Top 40, moving from 32 to number 30, third week on the chart with He's a Liar. Coming up, a long-distance dedication from a man in California to the woman he's loved since he was 13 years old.
1: Casey's Coast to Coast, American.
0: AT40 originates in Hollywood. At number 29 is a group who began as session musicians years ago, playing behind stars like Billy Joe Royal, Tommy Roe, Joe South, and the Classics Four. They're the Atlanta Rhythm Section with their seventh top 40 hit, Alien.

Atlanta Rhythm Section on American Top 40 at number 29 in the countdown, moving up four notches with Alien. This is AT40 in Hollywood. You know, sometimes when words can't say enough, music becomes the best language of all. And that's what our long-distance dedications are all about. Like this one from a man in Fresno, California. Here's what he writes. Dear Casey, when I was in the seventh grade, I fell in love with the girl next door. Tina was 12 and I was 13. As years passed, our love grew. We became closer and very much involved. But soon we noticed that our parents were trying to split us apart. They began to interfere in our lives. They said that our love was just infatuation and that we were too young to know what true love was. They demanded we stop seeing each other and start seeing others. So Tina did, but I couldn't find it in my heart to do that. Well, one day I did something that offended Tina, and she completely stopped talking to me. Using this against me, her parents implanted terrible things about me in her mind, and she wouldn't even say hi to me when we passed one another. Then, a year and a half later, Tina's parents were involved in an auto accident. Her mother was killed, and her father was left partially paralyzed. Obviously, Tina needed someone to talk to, and I was there. I was then, and I am now. 7 years later, we're together, married, and have two sons aged 4 and 2. Tomorrow we'll be celebrating our 5th year together as man and wife. Oh, and her father lives with us also, Casey. In spite of everything that's happened, all the opposition, we have something very special that's enabled us to endure it all. We've got each other. Could you please play I've Got You, Babe? Because I've got Tina and she's got me, and we've got love. Signed, Paul. Okay, Paul, here's your long-distance dedication.

0: 1965, that's I've Got You, Babe, by Sonny and Cher. A long-distance dedication from Paul in California to his wife, Tina. And the countdown continues on American Top 40.
1: Number 28.
0: The biggest dropper in this week's countdown tumbles 15 notches to 28, and it's ELO's Hold On.

0: former top 10 record by ELO, now at number 28, falling 15 notches. It's Hold On Tight. A listener in Australia wants to know which foreign female singer has had the most number one hits on the American charts. Well, it's Petula Clark, Helen Reddy, or Olivia Newton-John. Details coming up.
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0: Every week, we count down the most popular songs in America as determined by Billboard's official survey of record sales and radio airplay across the land. And according to that survey, Marty Balin climbs two notches this week to number 27 with Atlanta Lady.

Marty Balin at number 27, third week on the chart, moving up two on American Top 40 with his Atlanta Lady. Now let's answer that question about foreign females at number one. Comes to us from Robert Dryden in Metten, Victoria, Australia. And Robert wants to know, what foreign female has hit number one the most on the American charts? Well, in the rock era, women from foreign countries who've hit the top spot the most are all from somewhere in the British Commonwealth. Let's take a look at the top three. In third place is Englishwoman Petula Clark, who's hit number one twice here in America. In second place, Helen Reddy, who was born and raised in Australia and is now a U.S. citizen. She's been to number one three times. And the foreign-born woman who's been to number one the most times was born in England, grew up in Australia, and then moved back to England where she had her first big success as a singer. These days, she makes her home here in the United States, and her four number one hits make her the most successful foreign female on the American charts. If you said Olivia Newton-John, you got it. Olivia Newton-John has hit number one here in America more than any other foreign female recording artist in the rock era. Thanks for writing, Robert. And here she is with her latest hit on the U.S. charts, up five notches this week to number 26, Physical, our top foreign female, Olivia Newton-John.

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0: Top 40 is heard in the 50 states and around the world every week on great radio stations like WKYX Paducah, Kentucky, KLMS Lincoln, Nebraska, and KLUC Las Vegas, Nevada. With a song that peaked at number 4, here's Foreigner falling 14 notches this week to number 25 with Urgent.

The song is called Physical, the title song from her latest LP, Olivia Newton-John, at number 26, second week on the chart, moving up 5 notches. The countdown does

0: Last week at number 11, this week at number 25. That's Foreigner on American Top 40 with Urgent. Odd as it may seem, there has been one time when our national anthem hit the chart. It was a live recording of the Star Spangled Banner sung at the 1968 World Series, and many people were offended by that performance. Details and a piece of that record coming up.
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0: We're counting down the biggest hits in the USA by some of the hottest recording acts in the world. Climbing four notches to number 24 this week, here's the three-man English band called The Police. Every little thing she does is magic.

The Police at number 24 in popularity on American Top 40, moving up four notches with Every Little Thing She Does Is Magic. Now, my report on the United States National Anthem and how it once hit the record chart. This starts out really like a baseball story. You see, in 1968, the World Series was between the Detroit Tigers and St. Louis Cards. Well, to open one of the games in Tiger Stadium, they invited popular young singer and guitarist Jose Feliciano to sing the Star-Spangled Banner. Now, Jose is a very creative and innovative performer, and he sang the anthem the way he felt it, with a very untraditional soul, rock, and Latin flavor. And that apparently offended thousands of traditionalists who heard it on radio and television. Well, when word of the uproar got back to Jose, he explained that he was simply paying tribute to his dual heritage, as an American and as a Puerto Rican. And Feliciano was given a vote of confidence by the public when the recording of the controversial performance in the stadium was released as a single. Here now is a piece of that live recording, the last stanza of the national anthem.

0: fall of 1968, airplay and record sales made that live version of the Star Spangled Banner a commercial hit. It rode the chart for 5 weeks and peaked at number 50 and made Jose Feliciano the only artist ever to have a hit single of our national anthem. By the way, that was the World Series in which Detroit lost 3 of the first 4 games and then miraculously came back to win the final 3 and take the championship. And the countdown continues on American Top 40.
1: Number 23.
0: At number 23 this week, the Commodores with their follow-up to Lady You Bring Me Up. It's called Oh No.

0: We've got 22 hits to go to the number one song in the land.
1: Number 22.
0: Here's a song that spent 8 weeks at number two on the Soul chart. Carl Carlton with She's a Bad Mamma Jamma.

She's a bad mamma jamma. Survey song number 22 on American Top 40, fifth week on the chart, moving up a couple of notches. Carl Carlton, originally from Detroit, making his home in L.A. Now, from the AT40 archives. Another of the number one songs of the 60s, and we're up to February 1969. This was the 190th number one single of that decade, Crimson and Clover, by Tommy James and the Shondells.

0: in our weekly review of all the number one songs of the 60s from the AT40 archives of February 1969. That was Tommy James and the Shondells with Crimson and Clover, Billboard's 190th number one single of the 60s. I'm Casey Kasem. This is American Top 40 in Hollywood. We're counting down the week's 40 biggest hit singles. We're 21 hits away from the number one song in the land. We'll continue in a moment, so stay right where you are.
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0: With the nation's 21 hottest hits to go, you're listening to American Top 40. I'm Casey Kasem, and the countdown continues.
2: Number 21!
0: The four-man band Foreigner has had 10 top 40 hits since they first recorded together in 1977. Five made the top 10. Feels Like the First Time, Cold as Ice, Hot-Blooded, Double Vision, and Urgent. Their latest hit climbs four notches to number 21, Waiting for a Girl Like You.

number 21 in our countdown of the 40 biggest this week. It's Foreigner, moving four notches, second week on the chart with Waiting for a Girl Like You. The last hit by Quincy Jones, I Know Corita, peaked at number 28 in the spring of this year. His latest hit passed that mark just a few weeks ago. Up a notch to number 20 this week, here's Just Once.

0: Quincy Jones featuring James Ingram at number 20 on American Top 40 with Just Once. Coming up is the first hit single for 41-year-old jazz singer Al Jarreau. But 41 is nowhere near the oldest age for a top 40 newcomer. That record was set 12 years ago by a black singer and comedian, a lady who first charted when she was 72 years old. Details coming up.
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0: Pop star Billy Joel climbs a notch with his 14th top 40 hit at number 19, Say Goodbye to Hollywood.

0: Soul at number 19 this week on AT40, moving up a notch with Say Goodbye to Hollywood. Well, now we're up to the first chart hit for 41-year-old Al Jarreau. At age 41, Al Jarreau is older than the average chart newcomer. But he's much younger than the woman who holds the record for being the oldest singer to debut in the 40. Her name was Moms Mabley, and she died not long ago. Well, when Moms hit the top 40 for the first and only time, she was 72 years old. And here's a piece of her hit record.
1: Have anybody here seen my old friend Abraham? Can you tell me where he's gone?
0: That song, Abraham, Martin, and John, hit number 35 in 1969. Singing comedian Moms Mabley was already well past her 72nd birthday, the greatest age at which any solo singer has ever hit the top 40 for the first time or any time. The late Moms Mabley. In our countdown this week at number 18, here's youthful 41-year-old Al Jarreau with his first single, We're in This Love Together.

0: together. Al Jarreau on American Top 40 at number 18, moving up a notch this week with We're In This Love Together. 17 hits to number one, and we're counting down.
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1: Number 17.
0: Here's a record featuring Larry Carlton, the guitarist who's played with Joni Mitchell, the LA Express, and the Crusaders. He joins composer-conductor Mike Post as they climb five notches to 17 with the theme from Hill Street Blues.

0: The theme from Hill Street Blues at number 17 on American Top 40, moving up five notches, Mike Post featuring Larry Carlton with a guitar solo. 29-year-old Rick James was born and raised in the city of Buffalo, right next door to the famous landmark that brings in honeymooners year-round from all over the world, Niagara Falls. Rick's latest hit climbs a notch this week to number 16. It's called Super Freak.
1: She

0: singer, songwriter, and producer Rick James at number 16 on American Top 40, the eighth week on the chart, moves up a notch with Super Freak. There's a superstar in this week's countdown who recently set an odd record by buying a house that cost more than any other private home in the history of the United States, $14.5 million. One of the songs that's helping pay the mortgage is coming up.
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0: AT40 originates in Hollywood. Now, here's a group with the biggest mover in the countdown, leaping eight notches to number 15, Air Supply. And Here I Am.

most popular song in the USA this week. That's Air Supply from Australia, moving up 8 big notches more than any other in the countdown with Here I Am. Now we're up to the latest hit that's helping Kenny Rogers pay off the huge mortgage on his new home. That piece of Beverly Hills real estate carries the highest price tag that's ever been put on a private home in the USA, $14.5 million. Purchased by a man who told a reporter he was once nearly evicted because he couldn't make a $300 rent payment. What Kenny's getting for his investment, according to his manager, is more than just a 35-room house on 12.5 of the most expensive residential acres in the world. The estate also includes a film screening room and projection booth, a guardhouse at the entrance, a 48-foot swimming pool and a pool house, and a 13-car garage that includes a complete mechanic shop, including a hydraulic lift and its own gasoline pump. That's like having Mr. Goodwrench for a live-in. We hear the interior of the house is pretty nice, too. It's got a marble entranceway, a circular staircase, 2 master bedrooms, plenty of fireplaces, and a 4-passenger elevator. But to hear Kenny, you'd think his home was a fixer-upper. Kenny plans to make a lot of changes on the house to make it his. He says, quote, "Doing renovation helps keep me sane. It's therapy. It's relaxing. It keeps my mind clear and off music." End of quote. By the way, Kenny's old house in Bel Air is still up for sale in case you're interested. The price tag is a cool $12.5 million. This week, one of his many hits that have made Kenny Rogers a rich man is in our countdown at number 14. Here's Share Your Love With Me.

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Soul and pop supergroup The Four Tops move up three notches with their latest hit, a recent number one soul song. At number 13 on the pop chart, here's When She Was My Girl.

0: Number 13 in popularity, The Four Tops with When She Was My Girl. We've got 12 big hits to the number one song in the USA, and we're counting down.
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0: When a founding member of Journey, Greg Raleigh, left the group earlier this year, Jonathan Cain joined the remaining Journeymen, Steve Smith, Ross Valerie, Neil Schon, and Steve Perry for their new album, Escape. And their latest hit. It drops five notches on American Top 40 to number 12. Who's crying now?

Rock star Bob Seger's current album, Nine Tonight, is sort of a live greatest hits as it features concert versions of Bob's past hits. The LP also includes his current single, which climbed three notches to number 11 this week, Trying to Live My Life Without You. Bob Seger.

Bob Seger and the Silver Bullet Band with survey song number 11 on American Top 40. His 11th Top 40 hit is called Trying to Live My Life Without You. Now, from the AT40 archives. Another of the number one songs of the 60s, and we're up to February 1969. This was the 191st number one single of that decade, Everyday People, by Sly and the Family Stone.

0: in our weekly review of all the number one songs of the 60s from the AT40 archives of February 1969, that was Sly and the Family Stone with Everyday People, Billboard's 191st number one single of the 60s. My name's Casey Kasem, this is AT40. Our countdown of the most popular hits in the USA continues in a moment. We've got the 10 biggest hits coming right at you.
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0: 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In Bangkok, Thailand, it's Tor Tor Tor 100.5 FM. Great to have you with us. I'm Casey Kasem, and we're doing our weekly survey of the most popular records in the USA as computed by Billboard magazine. And on we go.
2: Number 10.
0: Rick Springfield has had three top 40 hits. Speak to the Sky, which hit number 14, Jesse's Girl, which went to number 1, and his latest, it climbs two notches to 10. I've done everything for you.

Number 10, moving up two notches, that's I've Done Everything for You by the most successful male solo singer from Australia, Rick Springfield. The two top Australian-born groups on the American chart are the Little River Band and Air Supply, and the Little River Band is slightly ahead on points. And what's fun is that both have hits now in the countdown and climbing. Who'll be ahead when the dust settles in a few weeks? We'll keep an eye on them. At number 9, up a notch, here's the Little River Band with the Night Owls.

0: Moving from number 10 to number 9 in the countdown this week on American Top 40, the Little River Band with The Night Owls. Coming up, a long-distance dedication from a boy in Virginia to the girl who turned him upside down.
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0: Billboard ranks them, AT40 counts them down. What do writer Ernest Hemingway, poet Carl Sandburg, architect Frank Lloyd Wright, and singer-songwriter Dan Fogelberg all have in common? Well, they're all from the state of Illinois. Mr. Fogelberg's in fast company, but only Dan Fogelberg has hit the top 40. His current hit single climbs a notch to number 8 this week. It's called Hard to Say.

Dan Fogelberg at number 8 in our countdown of the 40 biggest hits in the USA, he moves up a notch with a song that he co-produced and a song that he wrote, Hard to Say. You know, sometimes the message in our long-distance dedications is that it's better to have loved and lost than not to have loved at all. Like this letter from a young man in Leesburg, Virginia. He writes, Dear Casey, it's been over a year now since the most magical, wonderful month in my life ended. As an upcoming senior in high school, I was selected to participate in a 4-week program known as Governor's School for the Gifted. I know I shall never stop feeling the effects of that special time. But the greatest gift the Governor's School gave me was a girl named Perry. For the brief 2 weeks I knew her there, Perry and I spent our every free moment together, creating the most marvelous memories of my life. Well, eventually, Governor's School ended, and I went home. I cried the whole way because now that she was gone, I realized that I had fallen in love, and I might never see her again. Perry and I began to correspond, though, and across 250 miles we kept something going that should never have started. We were too young to understand what such an intense thing over such a great distance could do to its vulnerable participants. I sacrificed everything for my love, as it became more important than my own life. I lived for Perry and for the memories of a summer which I could not let go. I drifted away from family and friends. My world became the much-anticipated letter in the mailbox. It lasted for nearly a year. I left home and nearly left myself over a girl. Finally, I broke up with Perry, not because I didn't love her anymore, but because I loved her too much, too soon. It's been 3 months since I rediscovered myself and my life. No letters pass between us anymore. I seldom think of Perry, except sometimes when a bright moon shines on a warm, breezy night. Then I remember someone who owned me for a year of my life, and I know my endless love is over. Casey, could you please play You Turn Me Upside Down and All Around? Because, boy, she really did. From Jeff to Perry, 250 miles and a world away. Signed, Jeff. Okay, Jeff, here's your long-distance dedication.

0: from 1980, that's Upside Down by Diana Ross. A long-distance dedication from Jeff in Virginia to Perry, the girl he loved too soon, too much. And the countdown continues on American Top 40.
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0: 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The current single by Stevie Nicks spent six record-setting weeks at the number three spot. Now it's at number seven for its second week. Here's Stevie with Tom Petty and the Heartbreakers and Stop Dragging My Heart Around.

mix at number 7 with a song that has now been in the top 10 for 10 consecutive weeks, Stop Dragging My Heart Around. Now, as we get closer to the number 1 song in the land, let's take a look at the tops of Billboard's other charts. Number 1 on the album chart, Tattoo You by the Rolling Stones. Number 1 on the country chart, Never Been So Loved by Charlie Pride. Number 1 on the soul chart is Never Too Much by Luther Vandross. And on the pop chart at number 6 for the second week in a row, Hall & Oates with Private Eyes.

0: Paul and John Oates with a song they wrote and produced. It's called Private Eyes. At number 6, second week in a row, the 5 Biggies are coming up.
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0: The latest hit by country and pop star Eddie Rabbit has climbed one notch at a time for the past few weeks. Now it's at number 5 for the second straight week. Here's Eddie Rabbit's Step by Step.

0: Eddie Rabbit's recent number one country song is at number five again this week, and it's called Step by Step. Coming up is the current hit by the supergroup who've had an unbelievable 26 consecutive top 10 albums, more than anybody else in history.
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0: We're on our way to number one and counting down.
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0: The current hit by Sheena Easton was co-written and produced by Bill Conti, who 4 years ago hit number one with his smash, Gonna Fly Now, the theme from the film Rocky. His latest production is also from a movie. At number four, here's Sheena singing the title song from For Your Eyes Only.

Sheena Easton, one of 14 foreign acts in our countdown this week. At number 4, again with For Your Eyes Only, the title song from that motion picture. Well, now we're up to the latest smash by the supergroup that's had more consecutive LPs hit the top 10 on the album chart than anybody else in history. Now, a reasonable guess would be the Beatles, but it's not them. However, the group that holds this amazing record is also British. It's a group that followed the Beatles across the Atlantic back in 1964, and a band that many people consider to be second only to the Beatles, and by some people, second to none. And in the category of most consecutive top 10 albums, they are number one. They've had 26 album releases in a row make the top 10 on the album chart. A string of hit LPs that began way back in 1965 with their album 12x5 and continued through Emotional Rescue in 1980. That incredible string was finally broken earlier this year when they peaked at only number 15 with their album Sucking in the 70s. But with their current follow-up album, the Rolling Stones have gone right back into the top 10. In fact, they went to number 1 with Tattoo You in only their second week on the album chart. And from that number 1 album, here are the Stones at number 3 in our survey with...

0: the third most popular song in the USA for the second week, The Rolling Stones and Start Me Up. Three out of the four top songs in the countdown this week are songs from motion pictures. And in just a few minutes, AT40 will count down the five top money-making movies of the year. And we'll hear the number one song from one of those five.
1: The hits from coast to coast. 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
0: Here's one of the biggest songs of the year. It spent 9 weeks at number one and is now in its second week at number two. Diana Ross and Lionel Richie with Endless Love.

Diana Ross and Lionel Richie with their recent number one song, Endless Love. The title song from that motion picture that's been at number two for a couple of weeks now. Now we're up to the number one song in America this week. A song from a movie, and one of the three movie songs that are presently crowding the top of the chart. And with all that attention being called to the big screen, let's take a look at the most popular films of the year in 1981. These are the five top money-making pictures so far, according to The Hollywood Reporter. In fifth place, with $30 million taken in at the box office, is Tarzan, starring Bo Derek. In fourth place, with $50 million, is Arthur, starring Dudley Moore, who starred with Bo Derek in 10. In third place, with about $80 million, is Stripes, starring Bill Murray. The film in second place at the box office for 1981 so far, with about $105 million, is Superman II, starring Clark Kent and Lois Lane. And in first place, as the biggest box office grossing film of the year so far, it's that great adventure in archaeology, Raiders of the Lost Ark. And its gross ticket sales are reported at about $135 million. So those are the top five films so far of 1981. And the theme song from one of them is the number one song in the land this week. Here's the most popular song in America for the second week in a row. Arthur's Theme by Christopher Cross.

0: The number one song again this week. Second week in a row for Christopher Cross. Arthur's Theme, The Best That You Can Do. And there you have them. The 40 most popular records in America as determined by Billboard magazine for the week ending October 24th, 1981. American Top 40s produced in Hollywood by Watermark Incorporated. Executive producer, Tom Rounds. Producer, Don Bastani. With Matt Wilson, Daryl Morton, Jeff Leonard, Paul Liebeskind, Ann Strohecker, Stu Jacobs, and Meryl Schindler. I'm Casey Kasem. Join me next week, and again, we'll count down the 40 most popular songs in the USA. Till then, keep your feet in the ground and keep reaching for the stars. 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
0: Hello again, this is Casey Kasem. Welcome to American Top 40 and our countdown of this week's best-selling single records in the 50 states. 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

number 40 in our countdown on AT40, Argent and Hold Your Head Up. We're coming to you from Hollywood, and the countdown doesn't stop until we get to a new number one song. This is Casey Kasem, and this is a new hit song by the Osmonds. They debut with a tune that they wrote, they produced, they sing, and they play on. It's called Hold It Tight. The

Number 39 in our countdown this week in American Top 40, they are the Osmonds, the song Hold Her Tight. Another debut song coming in at number 38 is by the McCartneys. The group is Wings. It's a double-sided hit. The flip side of this is Little Woman Love. It's a hit, and this is a hit. Mary Had a Little Lamb.

number 38, a double-sided hit. Little Woman Love, the flip side of this one, and Mary Had a Little Lamb, the one we just heard. That's Wings. 3 hours once a week with American Top 40, and you know where your favorite songs are in the national music scene. My name's Casey Kasem, on with the countdown, on her way to a new number one. Here's Stevie Wonder at number 37 with Superwoman.

0: the 37th best-selling song in the USA this week. Stevie Wonder. He produced it as well. And Superwoman.
1: Number 36.
0: Ah, this one will take you back. Bobby Vinton and the old Brian Hyland hit song. It's a hit again at number 36 at debuts. Sealed with a Kiss.

0: A debut song, one of seven this week in American Top 40 by Bobby Vinton. Sealed with a Kiss. And this is Casey. Question time. A listener in Southern California wants to know what artist stayed on the charts for the longest continuous period of time. And how long was it? Well, the man who holds the record wears white shoes and drinks a lot of milk. Details in 5 minutes.
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0: From the Gulf of Mexico to the Gulf of Alaska, you hear the biggest hits every week on American Top 40. This is Casey. The countdown continues with another debut song. Coming in at number 35, Donna Fargo and the happiest girl in the whole...

0: Donna Fargo is her name. Her song is at number 35 in American Top 40 this week. It debuts the happiest girl in the whole USA. Okay, now let's answer the letter about the all-time champion chart writer. It's from a listener in Camarillo, California, and he writes, "Dear Casey, who stayed on the charts the longest continuous period of time, and how long was it?" It's signed, Carl Ackerman. Well, Carl, it was a very long time, more than 4 years. For 218 consecutive weeks, this singer had at least one record on the chart every single week. He did it with a string of hits starting in March 1955 and running into June 1959. It was over 4 years that his name never left the charts. Now, that's really sensational. And for part of that period, the man was a full-time student at Columbia University, and he later graduated magna cum laude. He's never been out of the spotlight, but he's been extra conspicuous lately doing those radio and television commercials for milk. His shoes are usually white buckskin, and his name is always Pat Boone. Carl, thanks for your letter. Now, on with the countdown.
1: Number 34.
0: This is a Richard Perry production. He's had a lot of hit songs. He produced this one for Nielsen. The song is Coconut.

0: At number 34 in our countdown this week, a debut song. That's Nielsen and Coconut. In 5 minutes, a current hit by a teen idol whose life is in danger whenever he gives a concert. One news reporter described the singer's recent Albuquerque appearance like this. They came at him as if on cue. Thousands of girls intent on nothing less than mauling, maiming, or at least touching him.
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0: At number 33 from England, a debut tune called Long Cool Woman sounded a bit like Chuck Berry or Queens. Listen.

Valley score again. Now at number 33 on American Top 40 with their debut song titled Long Cool Woman. This is Casey Kasem with AT40, and now the current hit by the teen idol who puts his life in danger every time he gives a concert. Here's a description of such an event that took place several months ago in Albuquerque, New Mexico. It's from the Los Angeles Times under the byline of staff writer David Lamb. This is what he wrote. They came at him as if on cue, the flash bulbs on their cameras popping furiously, thousands of girls intent on nothing less than mauling, maiming, or at least touching him. Their pounding feet echoed through the tin-roofed Coliseum, and they reached the stage just moments behind three husky cops who scooped up the 125-pound singer, rushed him to a nearby limousine, waiting with doors open, motor running, and flung him headfirst into the back seat. The driver stepped hard on the accelerator, and the black Cadillac sped into the night. Well, that's the end of the quote. And if that's exactly how it happened, it's pretty scary being so popular that your own fans become dangerous to your health. But the work pays pretty good, and if he lives through it, this young singer and actor will be set for life. At number 32 this week, here's David Cassidy.

0: The 32nd best-selling song in the USA this week, David Cassidy and How Can I Be Sure. In 10 minutes at American Top 40, a current hit by the female half of a popular singing duo of the mid-60s who had been hired to ride on a float in the New Year's Day Rose Parade of 1967. And then they were fired and replaced by country star Buck Owens.
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0: 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We're up to number 31 in our countdown, the 40 most popular songs in the USA. This moved up 8 notches. The stylistics, people make the world go round.

big mover up 8 notches this week to number 31. Second week on AT40, the stylistics. People make the world go round. Now the current hit by the female half of the popular singing duo of the mid-60s, who had been hired by the Southern California city of Monterey Park to ride on that city's float in the Rose Parade on New Year's Day, 1967. And then they were fired and replaced by country and western star Buck Owens. Here's how the LA Times reported it. The city council voted 3-2 to remove Sonny and Cher from the Monterey Park float in the New Year's Day Rose Parade. Councilman Rod Irvine said he introduced the motion after seeing a newspaper photo of the long-haired couple attending a demonstration on Sunset Boulevard. Mr. Irvine explained his action this way, quote, "I saw this picture of them with all those police brutality protesters in the background. I didn't want this sort of image representing Monterey Park." End of quote and end of article. So Sonny and Cher were fired, and Buck Owens was hired. Well, we telephoned Mr. Irvine to make sure the story was accurate. He told us it was, and he said, "I have nothing against Sonny and Cher as persons. In fact, I had never heard of them." Then he laughed and said, "I'll tell you something else. I never heard of Buck Owens either." Now, of course, Mr. Irvine knows who Sonny and Cher are. And if he's listening to the show today, he'll find out that Cher's latest single is at number 30 this week.

22, now number 30. Produced by Snuff Garrett. That's Cher and Living in a House Divided. 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

now number 29 in American Top 40, Dr. Hook and the Medicine Show, Sylvia's Mother. And the countdown continues. Day by Day by Godspell Cast debuted 2 weeks ago at 37. Last week went to 32. Now it's number 28.

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1: Number 27.
0: This moved up one this week, 7 weeks on the chart for Frederick Knight. The song is I've Been Lonely for So Long.

0: Number 27 this week in American Top 40, Frederick Knight, I've Been Lonely for So Long. This is Casey Kasem in American Top 40. We have 2 big hours to go on our way to a brand new number one song. Stay right there.
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0: Let me start the second hour of AT40 by welcoming 5 new stations to our lineup. Up in Canada, CKBI in Prince Albert, Saskatchewan. Then out in the West Coast in California, KERN, Bakersfield. Across the continent to North Carolina, WFLB, Fayetteville. And in West Virginia, WWNR in Beckley. And then nailing down the middle of North America, WCFL in Chicago. To those of you hearing American Top 40 for the first time, my name's Casey Kasem. Welcome to our weekly countdown of the 40 most popular songs in America.
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0: Aretha Franklin. 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

Third week on AT40, now at number 26, Aretha Franklin and All the King's Horses. This is Casey Kasem with American Top 40. You're hearing the hottest hits in the USA as the countdown goes on our way to a new number one. At number 25, the Staple Singers.

0: Former number one song in 1840, now at number 25. The Staple Singers, and I'll take you there. In 10 minutes, the current hit song that failed when it was first released 5 years ago. So the artists, a British group, recorded it again with a little something extra. A 52-piece symphony orchestra and a 24-voice choir.
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0: Here's another former number one song. It stayed there for 1 week, then dropped to number two, then number three, then number four, then took some big drops. Right now it's at number 24. The Shy Lights from Chicago and Old Girl.

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0: Here's a song produced by a former recording engineer who is now one of the top producers in the business. His name is Bones Howe. His home in Los Angeles. Here's The Fifth Dimension.

At number 23 in our countdown of American Top 40, The Fifth Dimension, and Last Night I Didn't Get to Sleep at All. Now, the current hit by the British group who bombed with their first recording of this song 5 years ago. But this second version is a winner, and all they had to do was add a 52-piece symphony orchestra and a 24-voice choir. In the summer of 1967, they had a big hit called A Whiter Shade of Pale, which went to number 5. They followed that with another single that never even saw the Hot 100. On the next try, a couple of months later, with a song called Hamburg, they reached number 34. But that was their last time on the charts, the single charts, until now. This current hit, the one that failed 5 years ago, was re-recorded last November at a concert in Canada. 3,000 people sat in the Jubilee Auditorium in Edmonton, Alberta, and listened to a 5-man English rock group backed by 76 classical musicians and singers. A best-selling album came out of that program, and a hit single came out of the album. A song that didn't make it the first time around. Now at number 22 and moving up, Conquistador by Procol Harum.

This is Casey Kasem on American Top 40 in Hollywood. This song peaked at number 11 last week. It drops 10 notches this week to number 21. The pipes and drums in the military band of the Royal Scots Dragoon Guards.

0: At number 21 in the USA this week, Royal Scots Dragoon Guards and Amazing Grace.
1: Billboard's number 20.
0: This debuted last week at number 34. This week moved up 14 notches from Ireland. Now living in England, Gilbert O'Sullivan, Alone Again Naturally.

halfway up the Billboard charts this week at number 20. Gilbert O'Sullivan, an Irishman, Alone Again, Naturally. 3 weeks ago, this debuted at 33. Last week, it went to 26. Now it's number 19. Roberta Flack and Donny Hathaway. Where is...

0: Number 19 this week, Roberta Flack and Donnie Hathaway. Where is the love?
1: Number 18.
0: Here's Michael Jackson on American Top 40. He debuted at number 38 several weeks ago. Now he's up to number 18, moving up three this week. Michael Jackson's I Wanna Be Where You Are.

0: number 18 in our countdown this week in American Top 40. Michael Jackson does it. I Want to Be Where You Are. Coming up in 5 minutes, a current hit by a group who 4 years ago had an entire audience of 2,000 people walk out on them.
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0: Every week, based on Billboard's national statistics of record sales, we count down the 40 most popular songs in the nation. My name's Casey Kasem. The countdown continues with the Eagles, debuting 2 weeks ago at number 35. Last week went to 20, this week 17.

3 this week at AT40 to number 17. From L.A., the Eagles, and Take It Easy. Now the current hit by the group who 4 years ago had an entire audience walk out on them. It happened in 1968 in L.A. at a nightclub where this band was doing their rock and roll act. And it was unbelievable. Among the props they used were crutches, brooms, and inflatable toys, plus a flock of live chickens. And what they did with the chickens was throw them squawking into the audience. And 2,000 people got up and stomped out. Well, this group still comes on pretty strong at their concerts, but I haven't heard of any mass stompouts lately. They're in the number 16 spot this week with their latest hit single, School's Out. Here's Alice Cooper.

week 23, this week 16. Alice Cooper and School's Out. American Top 40 is heard every week on great radio stations like KXOL, Fort Worth, Texas, KWFR, San Angelo, Texas, and KGBS, Los Angeles. Derek and the Dominoes now, fourth week in AT40, now number 50. This is Layla.

moved up one this week to number 15. Derek and the Dominoes and Layla. This is Casey Kasem on American Top 40. Time for Donny Osmond now. And a tune that moved up four this week to number 14. The old Nat King Cole song from about 20 years ago. They tried to tell us we're too young.

0: Donny Osmond at number 14 in American Top 40. That wraps the second hour of AT40 with the top 13 hits coming right out at you.
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0: Here's Willem Mouth Doon and Maggie McNeil. They're Dutch, and they call themselves Mouth.

number 13 in our countdown this week, Mouth and McNeil and How Do You Do. This is Casey Kasem, and here's a How Do You Do. This song debuted last week at number 27. This week it moves up to number 12. It's a hot one, a group based out of New Jersey.

The group is Looking Glass. Brandy, You're a Fine Girl is their song. At number 12 this week, one of the big movers. 11 weeks ago, this song debuted by Gallery from Detroit. The song is titled Nice to Be With You. It got as high as number 4 in the charts. This week, it's at number

0: That drops the number 11 this week, four notches. Gallery and Nice to Be With You. This is Casey Kasem on American Top 40.
1: Number 10.
0: Luther Ingram debuted 2 weeks ago at number 19. Last week moved to 14. Now, up to number 10. Luther Ingram, born in Jackson, Tennessee. And If Loving You Is Wrong.

0: is wrong, I don't want to be right. At number 10 in our survey this week in American Top 40, sung by Luther Ingram. In 10 minutes, the current hit by the British singer-musician that American critics called the first rock superstar of the 70s, who just a few years before was an overweight little organist who was tired of playing with a white soul band.
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0: Casey Kasem in Hollywood, and the countdown doesn't stop until we get to our new number one record. At number 9 for the second week, this is America with I Need You.

you. This is Casey Kasem in American Top 40. 8 hits from number 1 and counting down. Wes Farrell produced this song. Wayne Newton sings it. And I'll bet there are a lot of singers today that wish they could get a hold of a piece of material like this. It's dynamite. Daddy, don't you walk so fast.

Wayne Newton at number 8 in our countdown this week with Daddy, Don't You Walk So Fast. This is Casey Kasem in American Top 40. And now, the current hit by the British singer and composer who just a few years ago was overweight, unhappy, and tired of playing organ for the white soul band he was with. So, when he saw a trade paper advertisement looking for songwriters, he quit the band and answered it. Well, he got matched up with a 17-year-old printer's apprentice. And the two of them wangled a $30-a-week job as a songwriting team. Now, that kind of money doesn't buy a lot of food for two people. So instead of doing a lot of eating, they wrote and wrote and wrote. And the chubby organist got thinner and thinner. And switched to playing the piano. And wearing incredibly weird clothes. He sang, too. Furthermore, he quit using his real name, Reg Dwight. And in late 1970, on their first American tour, music critics here proclaimed him the first rock superstar of the 70s. His current hit single is from the album Honky Chateau. At number 7 this week, here's Elton John and Rocket Man.

0: the 7th best-selling song in the USA this week by Elton John. It's called Rocket Man. A listener in Richmond, Virginia wants to know what artist has had the most top 10 records. Well, there's a particular star of the rock era who's had 37. But that's not even close to the all-time champ. Details in 5 minutes.
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0: Here's a song at number 6 for the third consecutive week. The Jimmy Castor Bunch.
2: What we're gonna do right here is go back. Way back. Back into time. When the only people that existed were troglodytes. Cavemen. Cave women. Neanderthal. Troglodytes.

number 6 on American Top 40, and the 4th week in the top 10 for the Jimmy Castor Bunch, the song Troglodyte, or Caveman. This is Casey Kasem on American Top 40. Okay, now let's answer that letter from Virginia. Virginia the state, not Virginia the girl. It says, Dear Casey, who has had the most hit songs reach the top 10? And it's signed, Patty Miller, Richmond. Well, Patty, if you meant what artist in the rock era has had the most top 10s, the answer is Elvis Presley, who racked up 37 of them. But if you wanted to know who has the most in chart history, then I'm going to give you another answer. And if you can't guess who it is, I'll bet your folks can. And they can probably hum a few of the songs of this man's incredible grand total of 61 songs that hit the top 10. His name? You're right, Bing Crosby. Patty, thanks for your letter. And now on with the

Davis Jr. That's the second song produced by Mike Curb and Don Costa on American Top 40 this week. The first was by Donny Osmond. That was number five. Next, a current smash by the largest family group of brothers and sisters ever to hit the top 10. They don't bill themselves that way. In fact, when they first hit the chart last year, it was only a three-member vocal group, two brothers and a sister. Then another sister came in as a singer, and on their current hit, three brothers play instruments behind the singers. That's a total of seven. But it's not even half of the family, because back home in Dania, Florida, a small town near Miami, there are five more brothers and three more sisters. Are you keeping track? That's a grand total of 15 children. The oldest is 33. The youngest is 11. The group still uses the name that appeared on the label of their first hit record, Treat Her Like a Lady, which got to number three exactly 1 year ago. This week, their second big hit moves into the number four spot. Here are the Cornelius Brothers and Sister Rose.

American Top 40, Cornelius Brothers and Sister Rose from Florida, and Too Late to Turn Back Now. 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We're up to number 3 in our countdown of the 40 most popular songs in the USA this week. This was number 1 last week. It drops a couple of notches this week. The man with a tear in his voice.

0: Neil Diamond, Song Something Blue. Last week, number one, now number three. 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
0: From the Great Lakes to the Rio Grande, you hear the nation's biggest hits every week on American Top 40. My name's Casey Kasem. The countdown rolls on with a tune that moves up another notch this week to number two. It's a

week on American Top 40. Now at number 2, Billy Preston and a song he produced, Out of Space. This is Casey Kasem in American Top 40, and you don't ordinarily think of the U.S. Navy as a stepping stone to a career in popular music. But it kind of worked that way for the man who moves into the number 1 position this week. Because his 9 years as a sailor gave him plenty of time to think about what he wanted to do with the rest of his life. And he's doing it. The new number 1 song in America this week, Lean on Me, by Bill Withers.

0: last week at number four, this week, the new best-selling song in the USA. At number one, Bill Withers, Lean on Me. You've just heard the 40 biggest selling hits in America for the past week on American Top 40. My name's Casey Kasem, and we do our countdown every week at this time. AT40 is produced and distributed by Watermark Incorporated. My producer is Don Bustani, and we tape the show here in Hollywood. Join me next week, and we'll do it again. Till then, keep your feet in the ground and keep reaching for the stars.
1: 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Special thanks to Kalila Dawkins, Rob Durkee, Pete Battistini, Scott Lakefield, Mike Savage, Michael Cross, Dave Nunez, and of course, the legend where the countdown began, Casey Kasem. I'm Larry Morgan. 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

0: again, and welcome to American Top 40. My name's Casey Kasem, and we're about to count down the 40 biggest hits in the nation, ranked by Billboard magazine. These are the records you're buying and radio stations are playing all across the USA. Now, before we get to them, here's a quick look at last week's top three. At number three, it was I Wanna Dance With Somebody by Whitney Houston. At number two was Always by Atlantic Starr. And climbing to the number one spot was Head to Toe by Lisa Lisa and Cult Jam. Do they keep a toehold on the top, or does someone else step into their shoes? We'll find out as we count them down.
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0: Here's a recent number one dance hit by the female trio Company B. Hit number one on the dance chart, reached number 21 on AT40. Fascinated.

Fascinated by Company B, the three-woman group from Miami. Their first hit tumbles 18 notches to number 40. Well, this week, three songs debut on American Top 40, so three fall out. And here they are, Looking for a New Love by Jody Watley, Big Love by Fleetwood Mac, and Right on Track by The Breakfast Club. Now, here's the first of our debuts. Coming in at number 39, here's the first hit for a 16-year-old singer from Long Island, New York. She's Debbie Gibson, and she sings Only in My Dreams.

0: real-life hit for 16-year-old Debbie Gibson. Her first hit record debuts at number 39 as the countdown rocks on.
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0: At number 38 is the recent number one song by U2, the latest Irish act to hit big on our charts. Other acts born or raised in Ireland who have hit the top 40 are The Bachelors, Richard Harris, The Irish Rovers, Baltimora, the band Them, Van Morrison, Thin Lizzy, Gilbert O'Sullivan, and Christa Berg. That's a total of 10 Irish acts who have hit, including U2. And they're at number 38 this week with their recent number one smash, With or Without You. See

number 38. Down 18 notches with a recent number one song, With or Without You, from their album, The Joshua Tree, which after 9 weeks on top of the album chart, now falls from number one to number three. On American Top 40, I'm Casey Kasem, counting down to the number one pop song in the USA. Falling from 33 to 37, here's the country group from Nashville, Restless Heart, and I'll Still Be Loving You.

0: That's a former number one song on the country chart. I'll Still Be Loving You by Restless Heart. Crossed over to make our top 40 and reached number 33 last week. Now it's at number 37. Coming up on AT40, I'll retell the story of how teenage singer Glenn Medeiros got his big break. He owes it all to a great American industry, tourism.
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0: We're on our way to the number one song in the USA, and here's another of our three debuts. It's the third Top 40 hit for the L.A. singer, Robbie Neville. He's had C'est La Vie, Dominoes, and now coming in at number 36, What's It to You?
1: What's

Robbie Neville coming in at number 36 with What's It To You, third hit from his album called Robbie Neville, his debut album. This is American Top 40. I'm Casey Kasem. Now we're up to the first hit by teenage singer Glenn Medeiros and the story, once again, of how Glenn got his big break. He owes it all to a couple of tourists. Here's what happened. Glenn's a high school senior in his hometown of Lauai in Kauai, Hawaii. One thing that makes him different from most teenagers is that he plays piano, clarinet, guitar, and saxophone, and he sings. So when this precocious kid entered a statewide talent contest, he won it. And the prize? A recording session sponsored by a local radio station. Well, the song that Glenn recorded was Nothing's Gonna Change My Love for You. And that station, I-94 KMAI-FM, started giving it some airplay. Well, one of the thousands of tourists who visit Hawaii every year happened to hear Glenn's song on the radio. The tourist's name? Guy Zapolian. And when he's not lying on the beach in Hawaii, he's the program director of radio station KZZP in Phoenix. Well, vacation over, Guy went home to Phoenix, rested and tanned, and with a copy of Glenn Medeiros' song. And he started playing it on his station. Now enter another tourist who's vacationing in Phoenix. His name, Leonard Silver, who just happens to be president of Amherst Records in Buffalo. While he's visiting Phoenix, he's checking out the local radio stations. He hears Glenn's song and he says, that's a hit. So Leonard Silver tracked Glenn down back to that little Hawaiian town of Lauai and signed him to Amherst Records. That's how Glenn Medeiros ended up with a song that hit number 12 on American Top 40. This week, it's at number 35. Nothing's gonna change my

0: Change My Love For You. Fallen from 24 to 35. Glenn Medeiros, who just turned 17, having a birthday on the chart as the countdown continues.
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1: Number 34.
0: Here's the third of three debuts. The latest hit by the family act, The Jets. And it's from the soundtrack of Beverly Hills Cop 2. Coming in at number 34, The Jets with...

0: 34, Cross My Broken Heart, from the Beverly Hills Cop 2 soundtrack. We've got two other hits from that Smash movie coming up later in the countdown. Hits by Bob Seger and George Michael. Coming up, a long-distance dedication from a young woman in Pennsylvania to her best friend. Music.
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0: Every week, American Top 40 is heard in the 50 states and around the world on great radio stations like Power Hits 95SX, Charleston, South Carolina, Power 99, Corbin, Kentucky, Power 103.3, KHTR, St. Louis, Missouri, and on Armed Forces Radio at Fort Clayton, Panama. Here's the Swedish rockers from the town of Upplands Väsby. That's near Stockholm. They call themselves Europe at number 33 with Rock the Night.

Europe down three notches to number 33 with Rock the Night, their second top 40 hit. The first was a top 10 smash from last April, The Final Countdown. To win the American Top 40 Countdown, I'm Casey Kasem. Now we're up to our long-distance dedication. And it touches on what our dedications are really all about, what music can mean to us in a very personal way. It's from a girl in Hazeltown, Pennsylvania, and here's what she writes. Dear Casey, I'd like to send this dedication to not one person, but to many, many more. You see, I had a hard school life and also a tough time with kids in school. Eventually, I got sick with depression and dropped out of school. I didn't have a friend at all to be with, so I always turned to music to forget my problems. Yes, I do have wonderful parents, but have had a hard time expressing what was going on in my life. Like I said, music always put me in another world, and the lyrics stuck in my mind. Sad or happy songs, they sunk in. The point I'm trying to make is that music's always there to put me in a great frame of mind when I'm upset or down. DJs are my best friends, and I wake up to them and go to sleep listening. So, Casey, would you please dedicate Listen to the Music and send it to all the singers and groups that inspired me to listen and take a good look at things without depression, but with a song in my heart. Thanks, Mary T. Mary, here's your long-distance dedication.